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0: Adam Nonsia Abo Ghana Adishimama Yamamuni na Mwachi Emma Kwaba Edba Plan B 104.5 Afamuso Na Muti Yanka and Edwada Anopeya Nanya Bonne Senior Kedian Ponyan Kupa Baza Yadom Nadaroma Na nejwa da mamro tiyan, yeko weekends, niye tumi akwa ba. 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
1: So, Ghana Mama, and this Mama, and obey. Every area do Plan B, and then Yes, I can. 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
2: My players, we really tried to find solution how to put ball in nets, how to score. We were trying from the beginning. I'm thinking we have played well. Bechim came, in my opinion, they came to defend 0-0. And if they are happy, congratulations to them. For this 1 point, we are not happy. We came here to win this game. We were looking for solutions. You saw how we finished the game with a lot of offensive players. We were trying, but something went wrong. Let's keep mind strong, and deep analyze will give us, I hope, solutions how to play, because we also have to expect opponents like Bechims today who will come here and defend with.
1: Wei and in summer aye has a full coach Nebo Saka po de tuja wetrese omankasa efi bechem ebedun krano omo edeshe omutrim ese omo babe bodro na omo eye ne kama obebo aye has a full place no so abaso 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
3: the performance was good. We created some couple of decent chances where we could have scored, but I think it was a positive performance, but we just couldn't score. So I think that's it. The fans, I know that they always want to see the team giving them the 3 points every week in, week out, but that's football. Sometimes you do everything right, but sometimes you come out positively, sometimes negatively. So I think they should keep on supporting us. They are the only people we have. They should keep on backing. And the way they came today in their numbers was very impressive, but we couldn't give them the 3 point. I think it was disappointing for them, but they should keep on coming in and supporting us. And it's also a very difficult ground to play. And then if you check the journey and then everything is difficult. So as they always expect, we went to BBN where it was also a very difficult ground to play, but we came out with a positive result. So I think
1: Wei ene ensema aye George Parku champion midfielder Edema Accra Hearts of Oak woronso ekanfa aye enra game a course between Hearts and afa Bechem game no ho aye de ema etefo enyina na Bechem United coach aye Bashir Mohammed woronso ekasai efa aye match no ho na woronso yenkoti de odetuja.
4: Both teams really played very well. And we were tactically very good. Because we came with a game plan, and then the game plan really worked perfectly for us. So we are great that we had a point. but we should have had all the three. Because I have a very good track record against Hasopo. Never lost a match to them, never draw a match to them. This is the first draw they had when I'm having a team against them. That's what.
1: Wey ene ensem betem United bobo kono coach aditujwa aye coach aye Muhammad ochrese ono wata coach pa hasofu kenchene da anunti ena ebae ena fi edimano nti odanyame ase onya 1 point woko back to aye 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Ibrahim Tanku enso nsema wodi tuja efa game no ho ni
5: that we spoil a lot of chances. We have a minimum four chances in the first half. We should have scored, but unfortunately we couldn't score. But I think looking at the performance of the boys, I'm very happy, but I hope that on Wednesday we'll keep on continuing. Right. Away game is always difficult, but I think we created a lot of good chances. When we usually have taken our chances, we have won the game, but we'll go with the points and then prepare for the next game.
1: We and in some defending champions, aya media ma a coach Ibrahim Tanku, ma chano koso awa temanu town, miminda echemono, vision shebako, ena aya media manso eshebako, ena na okasa edia fa machino se omo call back to aya drawing board na om next match no womo etimi ahese omenya 3 points no na bibianso etimi aye kama. Na vision MC head coach, ye freno aya pedrak, aya jaredit, or no edia tuja se on de or satisfied. With the resource wa ninsa ekan ye san se media ma etimu a wo mu ho ehun ye panti wanya 1 point no ofa ni sa.
6: I would like to say that I'm satisfied with the way how we play the game. We play against a very tough opponent, maybe one of the best clubs in one of the best club in Ghana. They were high quality, and but we follow our game plan, what we did the previous weeks. And for me, first half, we score goal and we have some chances, but we didn't play well. But second half, I'm very satisfied the way we played. After they score goal, we dominate in possession, we create some chances, and with high intensity football, especially second half, and that's something what we need to keep going and to continue to do in the next games.
1: Wey ene enzema aya Vision FC bobo kono wam head coach obroni aya Pedrak aya Jaradic adi etuja ewo aya samacha omo eboye yeronsem enso adi ema etifo enso ewo ho na yenkotie Muhammad Alidu wono no aye player edema Vision bobo kono enna nansa ogina mu esia kan bi edema Vision ankoye yentie de odi tuja.
7: I can't say game ni the next tough game. Yeah, but yoko game mu yoko musa yoko winning game mu. But anya the happen anya yeah, but resource ni anya resource I happen anya there. But I can say anya bad. Me diama yoko musa ni say no board dry anya bad. But a home ni na kete say win. Man of the match ni there. Okay, SM.

0: fan one of them at guy. And you know, I'm sure win now, kill him here. Win the pan and kill him here. And you're one of them at me.
1: 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Premier League, aye susu punwa, still Accra has a phobia. Never say that until the bones are rotten. On top of the table, 7 points. Womo edikaim, Samates, etusumi, you know, 7 points. Basake Holy Stars, Eda third, over 6 points. Asante Kotoko, Eda fourth, aye 5 points. Vision, Eda, aye fifth, 4 points. Ashanti Gold, Enso, Ewo, 4 points. Ena Port City, Enso, Etoso, Enso, Waronso, Ewo, 4 points. Eduana Stars, Ewo, 4 points. All Blacks, Ewo, 4 points. 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Yeron Sem, MIT, 4. 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So far, dear. Has a folk, Samates, Basake, Enya Santo Groko, Tofono, Womo, Aja, Kentensua, Womo, Ewed, Se, Bifono, Bibia, Ebe Timi, Ayakama. 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
2: First time to play the World Cup, and it has been a learning process for me too. I just know that the talent here is amazing, and it's just unfortunate that it's the eighth time and we have not been able to go out of the big stages. So a lot of things to carry along to do it better next time. No.
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3: Get too complacent. International breaks coming now, so everyone's getting to recharge, go to their games, and come back and go again.
4: Yeah, just come back. What do you make of the start, despite the scoreline today? What do you make of the start that you've had in this block of games?
3: Yeah, it's been amazing. He's come in obviously 7-8 weeks now, and everyone's adjusting. We're building a nice culture as well, and we're just hoping we collect as many points as we can.
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0: Ejabe, who can say free for that woman?
1: Because you see, I'm in here.
0: Okay. Ejabe, Yanko.
1: You, Yanko, please. And then the first time I met you.
0: Wow.
1: That, then you can come
0: now. Yameti, I say, me, that's
1: it. That is
0: God. Amen.
2: BBC brings you more.
0: That's right.
2: But now, what is that?
0: Me, who you find? I'm in your brain, ye.
2: Many people touch you.
0: That's right.
2: I see, you look at the brain. I see more than me, but I'm here.
0: Okay.
2: I follow me, you too.
0: Amen. Amen. Amen.
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6: Ghana, you are listening to Plan B on your megahertz.
7: What are we looking for? Are we looking for mere charters conceived in the light of the United Nations example? A type of United Nations organization whose decisions are framed on the basis of resolutions that in our experience have sometimes been ignored by member states, where groupings are formed and pressure developed in accordance with the interests of the groups concerned? Or is it intended that Africa should be turned into a loose organization of states on the model of the organization of the American states, in which the weaker states within it can be at the mercy of the stronger or more powerful ones, political and economically, and all at the mercy of some powerful outside nation or group of nations? Your Excellencies, is this the kind of association we want for ourselves in the United Africa we all speak of with such feeling and emotion? Your Excellencies, permit me to ask, is this the kind of framework we desire for a United Africa? An arrangement which in future would permit Ghana or Nigeria or the Sudan or Liberia or Egypt or Ethiopia, for example, to use pressure with either superior economic or political influence gives to decide the flow and direction of trade, say from Burundi or Togo or Nyasaland to Mozambique and Madagascar? We all want a united Africa. United not only in our concept of what unity connotes, but united in our common desire to move forward together in dealing with all the problems that can best be solved only on a continental basis. Sir, when the Congress, the first Congress of the United States, met many years ago at Philadelphia, one of the delegates sounded the first chord of unity by declaring that they had met in a state of nature. In other words, they were not in Philadelphia as Virginians or Pennsylvanians, but simply as Americans. This reference to themselves. This reference to themselves as Americans was in those days a new and strange experience. But may I dare to accept, equally on this occasion,
6: this is Your Excellency,
7: that we meet here today, not as Ghanaians, Guineans, Egyptians, Algerians, Moroccans, Malians, Liberians, Congolese, or Nigerians, but as Africans.

0: Africans, united in our resolve to remain here until we have agreed on the basic principles of a new compact of unity among ourselves, with guarantees for us and our future, a new arrangement for continental government. If we succeed in establishing a new set of principles as the basis of a new charter or statute for the establishment of a continental unit of Africa and the creation of social and political progress for our people, then, in my view, this conference should mark the end of our various groupings and regional blocks.
1: This is Plan B.
0: But if we fail and let this grand and historic opportunity slip by, then we shall give way to greater dissension and division among us, for which the people, the masses of the people of Africa, will never forgive us. And the popular and progressive forces and movements within Africa will condemn us, surely. I'm sure, therefore, that we shall not fail them. Your Excellencies, I have spoken at length because it is necessary for us all to explain not only to one another present here, but also to our people who have instructed us

0: Your Excellencies, a declaration of principles uniting and binding us together, and to which we must all faithfully and loyally adhere, and laying the foundation of unity should be set down. And there should also be a formal declaration.
1: This is Plan B.
2: 104.5.
0: And African states here and now agree to the establishment of a union of African states. A second, an urgent step for the realization of the unification of Africa. An All-Africa Committee of Foreign Ministers be set up now, and that before we rise from this conference, a date should be fixed for them to meet. This committee should establish, on behalf of the heads of our government, a permanent body of officials and experts to work out a machinery for the Union Government of Africa. This body of officials and experts should be made up of one or two of the best brains from each of the independent African states. The various charters of the adjacent groupings and other relevant documents could also be submitted to this official expert working under the hegemony of a committee of the foreign ministers. And a presidium consisting of the heads of government of the independent African states should be called upon to meet and adopt a constitution and other recommendations which will launch the government of Africa. We must also decide on a location where this body of officials and experts will work as the new headquarters or capital of our union government. Some central place in Africa might be the fairest suggestion. From my view, either at Bangui in the Central African Republic or in Leopoldville in the Congo. All the officials that will go there, and we shall support their work. My colleagues may have other proposals. The Committee of Foreign Ministers, officials and experts should be empowered, but you have no time, to establish, one, a commission to frame a constitution for the Union Government of African States. Two, a commission to work out a continent-wide plan for the United or Common Economic and Industrial Program for Africa.
1: 4.5.
0: This plan should include for setting up a common market for Africa, an African currency, African monetary zone, an African central bank, a continental communication system. Third, a commission to draw up details for common foreign policy and diplomacy. A commission to produce plans for a common system of defense. A commission to make proposals for a common African citizenship. These commissions will report to the Committee of Foreign Ministers, who should in turn submit within 6 months of the conference their recommendation to the Presidium. The Presidium meeting in conference at the Union Headquarters, whether it's at Bangui or Dupleville, will consider and approve the recommendations of the Committee of Foreign Ministers in order to provide funds immediately for the Committee of the Permanent Officials and Experts of the Headquarters of the Union. I suggest that a special committee be set up now to work out a budget for this, Your Excellencies. With these steps, I submit, we shall be irrevocably committed to the road which will bring us to a union government of Africa. Only a united Africa with central political direction can successfully give effective material and moral support to our freedom fighters in Southern Rhodesia, Angola, Mozambique, Southwest Africa, Kwanaland, Swaziland, Basutoland, Portuguese Guinea, etc., etc., and of course South Africa. All Africa must be liberated now. It is therefore

0: strategy for us, here and now, to establish a liberation bureau for African freedom fighters. The main object of this bureau, to which all governments should subscribe, should be to accelerate emancipation of the race of Africa, still under colonial and racialist domination and oppression. It should be our joint responsibility to finance and support this bureau. On their successful achievement of independence, these territories will automatically join our Union of African States and thus strengthen the fabric of Mother Africa. It's the only hope for them.
1: Transmitting live from the Meridian City of Ghana, this is Plan B.

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Team knows to tell you the danger. Atumba Kwabna, we see Ernest Osabrema. And I was producer Odell. Watch us here. Bantam pa. Hey. 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

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Jim Locke said the worker terms and yes, sentiment.

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We are overcomer. 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

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And upon minimum dream of power, this all fuel said you catch us all. I had the Ababu out there. And I said, dear, Sabi, your best sale was Sabi and Okra. And I'll pay Unsusia. I have Buncompo who I just saw Unsusia Ususuono. With Timu Pa Ususuono. But Jane Jane. Ababu out there. Ababuama. Umbrana Oban and Sajabia Tinabem. I asked him beside. And to many one man, Messrs. Enzusia, a bet in your bwame, Ama Brana May Bono, at near sea, dear mammy. A channel pay, Enzusia, said what sort of fruit catcher saw, what the Babo Brana Nedia. But Modi has a sense, Jen Betting your bwana or a brabono, and such a ma pet in your bem, at the amount. And a perfect winning conscience in my media bay, maybe a minumian to see. Obadi and Uncle Samantha, as you pay, a mu and Rumano pay. 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

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I have plan B 104.5. Yeah, bye.

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The name of Papa, or Sir Abit me, I can be and so on. And I'll pay your number in any penny for Ankasa Maya 0206 798723 0206 798

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0: 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Sergeant for Dr. Kwame Nkrumah. 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Maybe be a man sabbat be a making can all the amount. It's answer you made you not open no nay. A sabbat man open me watching.
1: You so be this year.
0: Then Ponosubo called here. 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
1: 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You know, you know, count 83 come about, you know, during the Jerry John Rawlings, now happens, so ni na ya re ho se inti no se bio e na ye bible no so etim ka se se nipa boni ana se nipa ni nipa boni fo
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0: okay
1: won any fitting happen so abesi nde se bio president be in ho meet me ebo president bakudin po enka se de Dr. Kwame Nkrumah ebe yen mpo otimi ye mu baako just say I are hopa it's not my Ghana and there yeah that's so ebre you know ye be say ye nyano mana say ye youth for no say edu election time na se kwa kwa to abanso a ye hwe the kind of leader ba ko select enye party A party B embo oman no emma oman ne nko enim ti no obi ni hye sem kaka meti mi aka afara ti mi say expand the education and so at say Dr. Kwame Nkrumah yade it's a Kwame Nkrumah University of Science and Technology say
0: that's right
1: University of Ghana to say obidi she me say adoso
0: okay
1: adoso oho and you know say a president from member no so any ministers from member no and so come o hwe say bio ne na kwentu ana say ne say there ofa ne nanti sie no etie na kanu so betimi aboa me say obidi she Ghana betimi ayi o
0: oh yes
1: Ghana
0: any minister ma dey be America
1: na so efa ne say leaders ane nkofom wo position so munti me mboa se bio kaka obedinti in about 100 years to come uni ho no background pa ba uno obo by that time kampo bia no nti ase decision na be making de no e be affect ochina
0: exactly
1: and Kwame Nkrumah did exceptional when it comes to that and you know anu pay is a miraho bidishi miraho pa miraho ibia mhwe gan na miraho mhwe Kwame Nkrumah na I say I are hosem you know you better now so be the president of the republic
0: yes
1: now to say ni nim dia no missing there and that's so elevate on now some of yeah in the youth you know so you're eating I recognize it adi obe ye
0: exactly
1: and we say yes
0: yeah
1: everything happens so I'll be seen there president be no haba out say no you know obidi share in some document me afa the late president Dr. Kwame Nkrumah
0: and
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2: Pacho good morning
0: Me Pacho din be go for that one Okay Beniza boko there Okay, Ebenezer, I am to also.
2: Come, come, dear mother. 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
0: 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Good morning. Good morning.
2: Hello?
0: Good morning.
2: Good morning.
0: If I told you, baby, I'm free for that room.
2: 4.5. I just let me check in.
0: Okay, Tama, I'm fine.
2: Come to one.
0: Okay, my patch, what are my ETU?
2: Bajo, doesn't be a question.
0: ETU? What's what? How many years that you have to
2: answer?
0: Okay, Fatus, you had a memory to see why. Oh, but who bets me?
2: Because.
0: Okay. Now, once you're that's a pan, also, I've been shouted to us with their mind. Hello, good morning.
4: Hello, good morning.
0: Yes, sir. Niniana. Okay, Nianko.
4: That's it. Kwame Kuma, you're born in June to see. Nation, politicians, particular. Omunoma or my way, SNG. We may come for Ghana.
0: Hello, ni utimenka. Oh, too bad. Ti ni kafra. I'm say well do no bibi na san so. Na mum na kwan bia so fra ba so am say fa o. Isan san na wo chire wa bi wan wi e na ahoma no. Jawasia kwanti mfi. Good morning.
5: Good morning.
0: Me pa chodi.
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0: Okay.
5: Me ka sa ti e kire fi ekuru. Now, we are really the question which is over Mano, and then a nine can be paid to
0: you. Envisia and Num not now, Guyanoso.
5: But that was the papa, but from 19, I think of him
0: 19. That is, what are my be Mike and be Mike?
5: And my make up, I tell you, after I met you,
0: Midas.
5: I'm on paying a quill on a bed, you know. And then you share Nima, I can't go back, and then you share Nimity. Okwa o man panhe kwa men kunu abefa so betena so me metwa mu tie duosia e ma me kunu kura na anka me ya den ebra na otia de so ntin panu kura no wonni onni sen me a no wonni mo kwa men kunu mate adesu ne ni dimo obedi en won a wo ben na obedi ade no ye bi se ye ho o man gana se won kwa men kunu abe ye pe obi ka ten bi chete ma moto we ebra kwa men kunu ya moto we da bi ye no. Anybody, I say now, what yen and I say, I say no crown. That the yen cry yaking young lion and Nancy, and you are in the pub thing. And you sub it. We are then, we are the bread of Mangana, say, you know, yen chimba. So the Casa, not the Casana Abbey Yam, not a dead Yama and painful, and say, Wawa or Mamie, ain't he? I must and painful in Yama, Wayano. So the Cassette Yonga, I said, no, I will not write so Cassette Yan is there. Oh, who could to be our Nabra boom? But what else?
0: No, you.
5: It's in Penafona. What can come on a name? Then the quiet crawful, the corn crawful, which is the sheer beer crew. The cock and commands yum. I won't crawful for fair baby or tea. Shall there be a tenno? 19, I hear him. The demo yellow and next hour to wise and put to the macrae as a diet, so crafting in the day. I've been near the boy embra. Anything by a phone was here. Young Casabonin, Siaw. Then one not dear. Young, I had a promise to say yes, you took a heart, you see that part. Only a way to the body plays wrong, but there was no tears on tears, so right.
0: But I see, Bibri, Minia Bema, or Frey, no big chance, Lady Natty, on fine Japan. Good morning.
6: Fine morning.
0: Ahani.
6: When did
0: you? Young Trasso.
4: Emma or Mowry, as thinking a politician, this in America. What would say? Come, a duma, come up again in a like Ghana, yes, you need good policy. So to my say, you're planning, especially politicians, or more planning ahead. Nipani per se, or Yakuniana, Nebusia, and the Pekope. One thing, one more, or more, you know, so to my say, wait, come plan a Ghana, as thinking, you're in America. Me ba be chiro ni o ku ma ye ni na ye bi sa se mona na wa pa da ti aso se o dia en ku ma la ga su se ye di kama moto we from taba e kwata kwa bi ina na wa ti aso obi e ni wa ti aso especially wo ma mo go ganda ka pa ye bi bi ben ti na mi kata shenga do mo na ye aspas go from ye to kuma se train that's all right train that's all left. Young people, young college, you're bad review. Sure, as I say, young person, young party, and young young people, young to my young and poor and yet, but along the line, young gun of we are or young we are study your mama Franco, Balibon boy, may tell me, dear Swaka Sukakra, share a Yakuma second data market. Yes, hey, mama high, mama Bubuya market, and mana would. I would want to let you keep some in marketing or moving to Mamita, secret of them. Just who for San Juan Town, Yamba Yano, a backward yaw. One more we have conversation. I see our one more marketing, one bank at home to or go up or go up on many. It's a grand family transfer. On my side, yes, some, a mini room, you didn't cry my room, young gun, two, and that's all my way. Any chrono. Politicians obey Yasika, Yasika, yeah, no way, Ghana Kotam, baby. Now say, young man, a lawyer, but Obi Koya appointed by one. Judge in whom any man, I understand, any man so crazy. Now I can say, I'll cut them 15 years. Champion for the mayor, young can afford your being a question, war, young constitution, war, or Mugan Yaska, and in Yafaka, Midafi, Yamisha, why?
0: Okay, Ms. Madaspa, name of no, be an old man, and you may say, we'll be any to Miss Rema. Why? What are my cousin, woman? Nah, you're young to watch here. Good morning.
3: Hello, good morning.
0: The Pacho Dean.
3: Pacho, because I feel kept a comment to our side.
0: Okay, all right. What are my ETU?
3: Opening. Okay,
0: I'm in Kumotra
3: for how long?
0: Well, sir, about to go, Bem, but May 1 from 1960 to 1966, you know. 1960 to 1966, and then the previous term now, it's me buana pano, Adaroma.
3: Okay.
0: Yeah.
3: Now, what's your marriage? A baby.
0: I son, I make a baby. Why?
3: Why am I a baby of my
0: You've been your candy nipper, Adaroma, what has ye?
3: Only a piece of sugar by moon. Could I make a show your favor to see you catch a few come to one side?
0: Okay.
3: It's more dear, you bet your mouth, no peer, you bet my own mouth. She's a sweet man. When I'm catching 0.5. Fire. Young Kuma, you find a bit, you know, being the draw, I say, 8 years no denial. Why, jump water, young Kuma, fire. I at your mouth with more dear, I say, ma, pull you down. I say, ma, you bet your mouth, you obey you. I am paid.
0: Good morning.
6: Good morning, Openi.
0: Yes, sir.
6: Okay. You, na me ba o call at the school kafua it be ko school 2 years pe na ye pam kwa me kuma me suin if you say ni bi bia da ne kwem me ko school huma free bi bia free Sabri no chocolate in Tina me bought a school. If you said 2 weeks be out of a chocolate yam out, school for no. Not young and young for you goofy. And obey a campaign say, Obi of the Cosco via Taribia and Tamakra over to media the school. Eco school 3 months pay no pon squat at the move. Yeah. Yeah, in your man, Kruma Bay, Obi Timan Betiasu. In Kuma, now all your warehouse war. O call fishing harbor. Ah, or the cocoa be see ma yen tongue yen cocoa at the opian to me on the piazza. In see, and yes, you send your school to Ukra be ya. Now, I did pass a gunner. You bet to me, SKC gunner. It's the opia or baby piano of the security. And yes, over piazza. Train, not train, train war, yen me at the. In Kranko Tapradi, in Kranko Kumasi, Tessia, a new Ivebois system, no transport system, no intimidate, and Kruman or Quayno, near Hoy. He said, me, Nisa, who give it to me, Abbey and Obey,
0: okay,
6: Cray, Obey, some folk, New Year, Lubia, and Timiambe,
0: right. Mr. Medassi, my member of free new big cat war, now member of Freddy Cannon Fancy. Good morning, last caller. Too bad. Went me and Yansin, but I'm in for Winshana and I'm in for New York. Good morning, last caller.
7: Obedish here.
0: Yes, I.
7: May I catch a judge in any minute to show Uganimu? Me say, a banking of Korea Ugano, say, judge in Shana Nimua. Well, sir, may you say Ugana or Korea, which is not where the chance. Yes, don't ramano. It's where the men did you be at him?
0: Oh, man, Cassie, where did you be at him? Adaroma, why? Midas, current communication officer Edema MPP James Edem Tamaklu AK Jet anope wajine dwa watnase na enkomonde ye dada na ene ye bun compound ye hechi ne ye de kai ya kandifo titiru enkana wampane de 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
8: 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Is an send the Ministry of Interior, I say, Ghana Nibia and Tinefi. Na offers our day, the year 21st of September. And fine kai, ye penny bacon. Ye may you mo. A bride J found ye on the 6th of March 1957. Penia na udumwa kotene, ewo, the big six, no. 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
1: that's right.
0: In fact, we share baby and a Ghana you free. Sambre no mono. 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Wa she bibia se dada.
1: Okay.
0: 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Ofa fi the foundation level of this country. Mpempi, you know, yanom e de ye campaign. Mekai 2024. 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Eni memorial park ye ye manu no. So, inti, yeah, tene say, yeah, we acknowledge where Kwame Nkrumah took this country from.
1: Okay.
0: From the foundation of every country, mm-hmm. independence. Mm. Now, we're in Numa or Shasia, and there will be this, I say, Chepen, Nippe, Paname, Bubu, Bissoni, and Kwa. But what they say, Potem, may I go beyond? Let's look around us.
1: Okay.
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1: 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Okay.
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1: eye won
0: this is leadership.
1: Okay.
0: This is leadership. Wo hwe ayi kwan ye dafiti hanom sa akosi PV or been run about.
1: Mm-hmm.
0: O share a ye VRE.
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0: 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Mm-hmm. But o share plan na, ye see. In Penifonia bakwa sem chese, ni o drod to hono.
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0: And I know womudi diso e di ye juma sa.
1: Okay.
0: O share institution be set tema development corporation.
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0: And de, mite sena witi for baku bi a umatro for no fre o se, and a politicians. But na se no mbu, kwa me kuma so a politician. 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
0: 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Obedish ye?
2: Yes.
0: Show motorway. Ya ya say, you bet me a CSU quay, emana to some renders with cementa. Ye de a siguso, a yes, a quay. And so you me, and ye. And you know, me who say me, you have ever, say, Charlie, obedish ye, a Ghana for you know, I was here to me do work with you
2: too.
0: I don't know, more fre unkofo no narcotics and drugs congress.
2: No. What the unkofo? So we won't free bin.
0: So about bedroom. It's me busa.
2: Omudin ye NDC. National Democratic Congress.
0: Narcotics. No, I'm say no. And a drugs. No, I'm say D. And a congress. No.
2: No. And yet the IG atu no.
0: And man can no
2: answer. No. Debi.
0: And then
2: come and come Democratic Congress and the
0: same person who the entire from us.
2: And the one or Kaka Masam
0: today. Ekawa Bena Kawi and Oka.
2: Yan to us.
0: We never have a Makaba. Etino Obedece, Tesanya Mekano. The life and legacy of Dr. Kwame Nkrumah is where the mulatin. It was a gun in Nibia. 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
0: 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visioner or the boost, am I? Okay. Na you took Ghana for enough. Say, yeah, the candidate, a bomb with him. Nas one may hear the nanso, and they are punishing the Dibiasa. No, Sebe, I'm way my impuntu. Okay, yeah, then a bar, one share the papa, one share the vision, Mr. Digitalization, the problem solver. Na umu who say, Kwame Nkrumah soon in the bind, Edda, who are nippy binumu. Na ebi ene era Dr. Muhammadu Baumia.
2: Right, my dad, Sintia Busia, James Adam Tamaku, a communication officer, the ma MPP, or Tama West, and a Yatinica. Now, Menoka sends to Tony, so a communication team member, the ma and this
0: Tony,
2: Tony, Memoache.
0: May come with Dr. Bamud, but I have some now, sir. Oh, we need to have a home,
2: Messrs. Matoni and Canas.
0: Smiling is a form of communication.
2: Oh, yeah. But did it kind of my memo happy belated birthday? Yamin Shrow. Now, when you're cassia, baby, I would do no or body and sign Shrow and your mom. Now, we should be out here when you remember mom. Oh, yes, demo. That's right.
3: You made us 0.5. Odikan. Maybe I make a day. One more quina, there better Hana Casa. Or there can Sama, or Botuni Panasum, and Sama, or Benoqual, and Sama. No, what so, most more they are. Why would Sinich now with you and with me, Nipabana, or in Mala Casa? And now, the Nasis, I'm a plan being paying for. The one man the Marquini. Na me to empower your technical team. I was saying free man there, meti hama. Ubiyalo ubi asa funding na na all the women. Me to me there in the movie. Musu me didn't chiama mu. The man I didn't chiama management in na. Oto ubi o me didn't chiama all your NDC tema central. You na in him there. Time aswa. You good aye fill yeah forms for yeah election. Constituency election.
2: Okay.
3: Now, there will be a make off organizer and on the book of him there. Ubi be a see ye, in turn on the local. Now, me be sir, we didn't share. I'm a NDC, Tema Central, na led by your chairman, submarine chairman Jakuma, and executive team in our chairman. We didn't share, so I'm a man, or your honorable mayor of Tema Metro. Once I'm pa. And then you my pa, all ye, or that boy, and made I say. Yeah, but oh, yes, I said, ma, in the be, yell, come, I said, ma, often, yeah, papa, ye nana, ye bibia, or ye doctor. Or sajifu doctor Kwame Nkrumah. Or ye dina. We are safandini nara. Ibu dina awoso. 104. 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Kama huanka sa, wa ye den. Wa ye akwal. Wa tun. If you do. Wa ye ku wa nechi at the time an we to kwan.
0: Yanumbe, sa.
3: Wa ye in damkwa buzia na mekan. Wa ye in son.
0: Damkwa buzia na ye ku.
3: Wa njim da.
0: Na me kra me ma wa kwenya mu defend ho.
3: Miss there man kasa.
0: En Mr. O.
3: Man kasa.
0: Dankwa buzia anya ku deta wo kru ha.
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3: According to my here.
0: Obirisha one substantiate ya your platform.
2: Miss O making a point now dem me be the officer of the land
3: na wo. Your time. My thing. As they yelling in na yelban. Eh? Ndi pay basa. Na wo ye ku. Wo fi check their backgrounds and check everything. I will leave it there. Check it. Check you. You are being with them. I make no. No, quite another. You are no. Quite my flag it.
0: No, don't what flag it. Obidisha, no. I can't say one kind for evidence.
2: Me, sir. What the man making a point? I'll come.
3: What tune?
2: Me, ba.
0: Unim say me mental. Yes, I did.
3: You see, what two? Fine. What tune? Ya no tune. Asa. Case
0: closed. Case closed. Man, kahwa. Ebeti my wa unko for. Ebeti my wa unko.
3: What tune you in? En afe. What about fairness? Wohum. Even any picture of your bro, that is what happened in this country. Anything about Kwame Nkrumah will be winning Nkrumah. But what we are free there, the books in Nadine and why then we to can't overseas. If people do what they can share for, Mama food you go see because one pet there, the word doctor or study for Dr. Kwame Nkrumah, not you, Ghana, in the books of Ghana. Because when Kwame Nkrumah said independent now. What's there? No. Independent. But Kwame Nkrumah said independent now. Kwame Nkrumah won election over prison. What's it Kwame Nkrumah to? In a Kwame Nkrumah over prison. Why won't watch Kwame Nkrumah to?
0: Tony wako Kwame Nkrumah park da.
3: Kwame Nkrumah was in a prison in Owini election.
0: Mwa mubu ano ma metine ngulo. Ona mwye park.
3: Oh. It was releasing because he was the president of the Republic of Ghana.
0: And then holiday, he's
3: behind him that Kwame Nkrumah winning election. Timer, we look for election. Timer, Kwame Nkrumah nyong Crawford a park don. In a yanum they were at the hotel. No, we are seeing when you are going to election, you go down. In that before back crowd fear na pere nyene casa. In that before na casa 1-on-1. It confirm to ne level na nyene casa. Oti. That is the strategy of Kwame Nkrumah winning the election. Not the independence now. Kwame Nkrumah, see, dear Kwame Nkrumah, be a president of Ghana. Nyama Kwame Nkrumah, yen, onangasa bobi, bebre. Kwame Nkrumah, make sure the tema itself, no chete me me basa. One part is industrial area, chem four. One part is industrial area, two part is residential area, and then another one now other motorway hundu koni na so ya bade or your light industrial area. Because so then when you talk about industrial, the industry has its own body divisions. In Tiwacha, from motorway runabout to the harbor, if it's motorway leba and once a tebin don ni na heavy industrial area down to Vaku and its environment. And if you are looking, I won't say any finance on your communities. It starts at committee one down to committee nine. In move about, sir, they were about to another one. Oh, no, cross the general hospital home, or also from the motorway. Oh, no, so yeah, the third residential area, IOC. Kwame Nkrumah community, we see, Oja Hokwe pay committee three. Baby, you see doing committee three in Oja Hokwe.
4: when Lee friend then your papa or your Cherry John Rollins or buying no be see come to train or the car home more year complete say I can obia what pede what di Kwame Nkrumah nana mondo bibia Kwame Nkrumah yeah or kiado da obia nim da Ghana had when you are talking about the nation building now in NDC if you mean you to me you be in film you met my traham school sir universities are Kwame Nkrumah see it is only NDC in OBCC become
0: hey
4: well friend then when you talk of harbor yeah harbor Kwame Nkrumah see it is only NDC in Obaya Obaya expansion of the harbor
0: Obede she so be ma me time kaka. Yeah, say me na deal with politics but
4: yeah,
0: I think
4: there.
0: I need to
4: when
0: come in with some of the things.
4: Well friend then MPS oh wait here ya. It is NDC who did the first phase. 8 years are your co-opposition. Manana ya ba ye second phase. This shows you that President Verden party imni bia obado a open development eh NDC. Because same bias now. Rose Kwame Nkrumah here ewo Ghana nyinara during that time. Rose and NDC leader during that time nyinara ye betre fien 8 years in. Odu baby na bi ai den. Wadan manhole onye porthole manhole. Yakopo anadom yegudo. That time in every year bia was year of rose. Every year bia what chase for year of rose. Enso kwan ye hu baby owo. Barely 2 years ah. NDC bar power. Mama see they look. It can't be all our wali ya. Them crying. Won't be in. Or the big push leader then. Or the lishim. Mostly more be ya. Crying the bed then. Or because you grow be an asan investors be ba ukrumen. Or the can. Wash it. Or ya. Who crying. Wash it security. Wash electricity. Energy. Only the key nama. Se investors le ba ukrumen. Wash it. If I didn't hear in the investors, what back, left, right, back, front? Because we're there. The security of this country, eh? Why then? Waging up. When you talk about energy, waging up. When you talk of about the roads are going on. Name up the typical example. In Sawem, I quite all look on number two, look at within. How many weeks? 13 weeks, another 20 something weeks. I went to the car. Find where to that clear way for an express road to be laid from Accra to Kumasi. Very soon, the contractors will be at site. They may be a many contractor because I don't catch them. They be and so why you corner? What big problem in the day? When I'll be clear on what kind on? Oh no, you problem. That is why the contractor, the JM, you want transfer, okay, they know. More better problem, I'm a one mark time, or them who pay them with the real coin, to move in. On the day, what be clear coin? Come on, Ghana Armed Forces, 65 Engineering Regiment, move. The same 65 Engineering Regiment, one will call, offend them, at Rechem Sea War, or yeah, offend them, Uganda, Jamaica.
2: Okay.
4: One hand walk up by Jamaica for. One way roads, one way they are engineering regiment. The one when you go there, they are them in one way. What's the bridges now? They especially urban there are same way. Didn't we hear emergency bridge? One way. Them in the main in a that Kwame Nkrumah or started. Yeah, Papa Dr. Kwame Nkrumah. Or ye be. Why ye be papa. Na se obi ya di anyi po obotu ya obotu mu atu ya don on way den obo na abado den mo piafo onyo obi ya on pe do beti ditin kra
2: 1 minute na first
4: eh eti ya papa oya Kwame Nkrumah de enyama wa look at am Kwame Nkrumah si motorway na on sam what's up Russia for ba be park wo friend den one warships what armor cars wo do this motorway, how many years in a motorway where they be doing there? Motorway is more than 50 years. How be doing there? Manana, yanko po anadu woyden, wo boy, yakwa inimu.
2: Right,
4: but it's a mess right there. Oma ye nyina ye den ye mbo kwame nkroma na bad.
2: Okay, me da.
4: So what can you kwame nkroma the holiday and the yetifie ya? Kwana no dey them holiday na bai.
0: Hey, kasa ye. O se
2: o se.
4: Kwame nkroma the holiday ya yeti ya yetu se ya wan dey holiday.
0: Onim the fact.
2: Okay, current administration na. One night this science ni go akwam. Previous administration ban so e be ka sense achi bi ya dey ntimemra. But you see idea, young fan said the equity and I said current administration and this administration.
0: Thank you.
4: Current administration, what they buy? This is the this holiday is this current administration.
0: 21st September. No?
4: Yes.
0: I started that being.
4: Ah.
0: What was the first time I did 21st September?
4: Missy there.
0: Missy, when was the first time I did Debbie? OBD, don't confuse it.
4: 21st September.
0: OBD, don't confuse it.
4: Oh, you are rather. You are
0: back home with apostrophe S. Founders. And I want back home with
4: founders
0: plural.
4: In the Pacho. Momo say founders. Yeah, yes, oh, founder.
0: Debbie.
4: No. Yeah, yes, a founder. And I'm almost a founders. You add other people to it.
0: Obi this year, when was the first time I celebrated this holiday week? Papa we engine to me and to us. Daben ye di 21st September holiday. Ye di ni NDC appenso and as ye di ni MPP appenso.
4: Ye di ni NDC appenso.
0: Look at that.
4: Your records.
0: Look at that. You don't have your facts. You are sitting on radio.
2: Check all that. Just 1 minute. More wrap up.
0: Obi this year. M say, me person me dem a time, you know. Esika and Yama, he and Yada holiday by. Oh, it's a man born at the Biamekan was a man. A din kwame kromano. Yanom de, and some running no mutimid bo. Yet do kwame kroma ye penasem. She knew one woman, but my yah, a threat, sadia. Obedish ye. When we came to UST, Oko no more major development, a woman in a young pencil and a buy. Oko KNUST Hospital, expansion of 800 bed project, $125 million project, a yananadu and a kosi ewo honum, a de anapa paidin. O bank crying hanum, Obedish out yeme.
2: Meet you, pa.
0: A ye ne memorial park. Yen ya bain ye yi $3.5 million tika puduo edi CSCS up biayeno and me pacho
2: government
0: no you talk about continuity you say when we come we don't continue TMEA o say ya ba Tony, what's the end to us? Say, well, say it to us.
2: What's my old canon? I want to
0: what's the end to us? What's the buy and
2: to us? Him to finish.
0: What my instances of Habo? Tony, it's your 14 and your canobianti because I are drunk one.
4: It's a cadet.
0: Obi, I was on what's the
4: same.
0: Debbie, but the gentleman said that you buy and to us. So, didn't you hear him? It's your 14 and what's the same. You buy and Memorial Park, Nedaho. Okwa no man na ni pe best run memorial park the whole year eya 900,000 and 900 yen yen penso tie me obi di 1 million and over visitors eba memorial park ebe ana yewura Dr. Mahmood ba Dr. Kwame Nkrumah wa hwese manwa for me eti obi di she nyampesa oti ase ne se nyampesa me ti ase ne se o ma me emra
2: me mere nti ma me mfa dia
0: but o ma me emra out of those 90,000 visitors, no one now share Kwame Nkrumah Ewa Crown. And they abey 1 million because of Nanadu development of 3.5 million. Yen MPP, we honor the memory of Kwame Nkrumah by action.
2: Okay.
0: Nya all kasa yen twanya masuno, yet twasu by action. And then I'm people catch $125 million ewa KNUST hospital. And now kwa ewa honum obie physically at the Bob Papanidi etoso. 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
5: Good morning, OBD.
1: Fantastic one there, Felix Bell. Yantuazo.
5: Yo, Obidumbe, Anupai, Mamunyana, happy, happy Founders Day.
1: Yajo, so Yadasi.
5: After you, Mamichia, Dr. Kwame Nkuma, the Bushia Fonina, Amicha, the incoming national chairman, Yura, Honorable Boati Ajako. Felix, Yaudankwa, Emma West, First Vice, the Chiano Papa. Na, Obidumbe.
1: Edini ye obidesiye obidesiye
5: ah obidesiye
1: fantastic
5: ha o kan se o be program na se no o kan se ene eye e ma pe ni dada e founders day ene ye na wo dan so enti ni amapa o ye ye enu ho asem na e be kan ene je nye politics o kan sa be minua abon ye kasa no o de ni na ye politics. But the United Politics. And to me, come tell me, say, or see NDC, not a Muba, way more, Namapa, in Kumaya, you know, Omuna Mutras, Obua. You have decided who say, you see, now Oman Penin, Kuma, or say, factory. Yenta Abaya, Omba, Omuse, Nina, South Factories, and Omutonton Nina, and your PNDC, NDC. But on Mampany and Nando Dunkwaku for the NPP are buying. And who say, in Kuma factories, dear, any of me ba, Mammy Minsu, Minfa, one district, one factory, na Nayan Tuasso, then five to Mamma, or Timamu four. Who buy a Muslim Tuasso?
6: 104.
5: And what kind of that one, my dear? NPP, Mom, and they are.
1: Okay. Mm. All right. Good morning. Good morning.
5: Hey.
1: Good morning.
5: But you watch your view on
1: America.
5: Oh,
1: sorry. Mr. Jumfrey Red Room Kakra, Wadaruma, Wadaruma, why, Mr.
5: But you watch your view on America. Yo, Mamma Duma.
1: Yeah, you so.
5: I know pay your coming from my birthday. Demolition. Happy, happy, happy. But the other one said, if you don't be fed, you know.
1: I got you. I got you. I
5: coming from my birthday. I read Namuigano. Yo, I know pay your. You have the idea. I am the empty putting it out here. Womutiemu. If I call you, you know, there a chicken is going to be punchy. That's the Concordia, which is the secretary, said by chairman. Nana B. Nana King, so a buffer, national organizer. Chris Rod, youth organizer.
1: That's why I'm going to say, I'm going to look
5: at. Also, buffer, Tessa. Only this year, Monano Pay. The Benefui, almost AD, Kwame Nkrumah baby. Yo, Kwame Nkrumah baby. Nana, you said, oh, yeah, you know, a share of mine. Any year, it's true. And I try to ask what I be doing. Now, the Kwame Nkrumah, yeah, one more to us, a quiet soldier bank, and quiet democracy. I'm a civilian for no and to us. And the soldier by, you know, we should transfer near Unifiro, we transfer near Unifiro, we transfer near Unifiro. And the vision, now Kwame Nkrumah, woman to me and to us. And the democracy by, yeah. And a vision, I say, Kwame Nkrumah name, oh, yeah, and Yaman and say, Qua, and they will say, you are, yeah, and the fatty say, oh, see, you know, no, and I was say, a one of commotion and gumusisi, but a what, yeah, a mistake. What do my man say, and Nkrumah fatty, yeah, and yet, for example, and say, Kwame Nkrumah fatty, but Tema, funny, a year, oh, yeah, you know, and I'm John Beso Mintina. And here you want to go on my Ghana.
1: Okay.
5: And you met me like I said. In fact, come and come and be seen in the air. You're talking. I need you, my ABC net. Another banner or year 1 to 1 for 3. Agenda 1-1. Don't car on the police, your year no at 9. And oh, yeah, yeah, who can't try in a free and to go to my airport.
2: Madassi, a gentleman. Good morning.
6: A gentleman, go or overcome. Life from Cantaman to market. A crack. I can't have more 5 people, so only a free fire. Yo.
5: Brian Champo, the Michelin Papa. Over this year, Kenya and this in the cafe. And your man, I'm going to be empty to ask them. If I can be present, this is a question there. I got the vote down, but I'm coming to money here. And over this year, you know, if I do empty for the bomb, I got the other man. Maybe so, we said it so. Oh, politics in the area, mother, men are going to be a cool. Mother, if I don't free education, you're coming to money to buy. Okay, oh, you're not doing with him, and I go for the boy who is a free education for my Ghana. And now you have forced the whole Ghana. Come and go my year and I go for the back to are you coming from this room? I'm going to go for the good year. That be all that. Come and go my birthday. I go for the boy. You see? Sunday's day, you can't say. Sunday's day, no, no, go on a day. I did. I didn't buy. I'm going to get any place here. And the end is the 90th year. I go for the town, you know. Come and come up there, dear. Come and come up by, oh, yeah, be. Now, I'm a train, my car. I check a gun for the independence. And I have South Africa. South Africa, Kaya, or the independence. And what is the good trip? Oh, put it on the whole. And I need a net of a toy Africa, you know, your head. And we sit up and go book in it. Oh, yeah, but you'll give me the end of your man.
2: You, Madassia, no pay. Good morning.
7: Morning, sir.
2: Master P. All right, Jim, to us on obey.
7: So, my manager, my I said, also, I was a dear one. Oh, yes, Capuno. And the same, almost mean oppressor or Africa president here. And all this can be cooked out, and the country square you, the government, or this animal, a toss, a year or more. If you couldn't meet you. Such as it. I give up on the German Kumasun Parma, who said, who should be said by a decent of the Bible, also said, can't you be a big towns in you. For example, from Accra, Massey, Accra, Aflow, Accra, Tapladi, who said, Nine local. That was Yan. But yes, I said to my mutual, yes, 5 minutes by you. And then the moment, Mamas of us. Charles was with me, he said, you come in that time. I can't get an AD.
2: Okay.
8: I'm not going to be able to do it. CIA for one while they cover our own buy. Many are not cash, both we now marker. K in the church and the book or a developer for a yapa. Why is he not in this case? He will cause him to hold a offensive. What is it? So did the CIA now could see what oil in the book, but who could see one off? I don't know, could see one. And I'll do fine. It was already good, yes. 8 years or so. Atami and Mahama Baya. Atami is a female. I have no baby. I am going to be a Mahama Baya. and for what we are sure, but of course. Only not the two of the because of me, Pigeon to think it to be there, police food to audience. Why is the crime or the two of them? No, so motorway and
2: okay, okay,
8: but motorway and I'm okay. Can you stop?
2: But I say, Oman and Asun, you know, Messrs. Was all the better, and Brano Asun. KT, you're monitoring your uncle.
0: Oh, be the share, Kofi Sechi. 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
2: Medasi.
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2: Tony.
0: Se, e no e ye
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9: Yo, medasi. 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Asama and what so boss mobi will be trap one and all the cast. I did Yamika there. One am Mikasa. Naman Cassia, or Frema,
2: right?
9: Who to move from the Yamanas? It may be Yami Bahamika.
2: That's right. That's right.
9: Timeka there. Sell a cassa. Eh? Can't move.
2: But that's it.
9: The Nimbibia, no so Bileka, men challenge.
2: But that's it.
9: Go back, do your research. Se si ala mati do li fro bi wo phone do li bi sa do an check man.
2: Me da se o me na so.
9: Da ko akasa
2: ko. 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

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Ghana made for the

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And Adami Betcher Information Center. And also Ewe Jimakon Afranse. 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Edu bebi pia website nizun skulika krako down. 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Bo play niswo beti ye nka ewe ho. Sanso ena Facebook is here live ewe ho. Ehon so a plan B 104.5 FM and honsu drabe like obe share no a comment say edia my na fe WhatsApp follow page no edi akahu Instagram onsu ye woho and honsu a plan B 104.5 FM and honsu drabe like obe share no a comment say edia my no a follow page no edi account X onsu ye woho and honsu a plan B 104.5 FM and honsu drabe like obe share no a comment na fe WhatsApp follow page no Ede akahu YouTube 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Ehonso do abe like ube share no akomenti edi amaye. Na fe wasa subscribe edi akahu. Adome bi das ye. Eno na e notification button na mesin also be boso. Sina be ya plan B. Ye posti video abe ya notification na weti mi akwa share. TikTok unsu ye woho. Ehonso eye plan B 104.5 FM official. And honsu draw like a share. Ne comment na face a follow page no efa ka ho efa maye. Ebusia baka ne sana me kai o se ne djume die bia wo die. 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

0: Abusua wasugu so tiny and support for you, Ewa Plan B 104.5 FM. So, yeah, the offer the kind of ebbish so, ene eya fufida, ene eya holiday. And you yeah, the holiday edition, and a day a brewi. Me co host, Adriana Ba Okrubi, Ewarden, dear Muhanum say, young calling chain, your mana chain. Emmanuel Akwaba. Edu.
1: Abuja.
0: Machio.
1: Enya.
0: Let us say.
1: Abode, Adaroma, and what you are on, sir.
0: Mesume, who your papa, pa.
1: The yam, yes.
0: I want them to say.
1: Dada, you are sorry, dear. Okay.
0: You did not mean, sir. You are sorry, dear, you did not mean, sir. And I have fulfilled up, my fulfilled up.
1: Maybe Johnson, but I said.
0: And our baby call.
1: Debbie.
0: When you were
1: in and I was any gender, you were in the de.
0: Say between the mako.
1: Oh,
0: eh, na.
1: Then you can't see us.
0: Mikabe, my mom, Mikabe, Miss Row, higher quam, whom you can send.
1: Oh, fool, fool, and I trust you and intermittent terminal.
0: Oh, nothing, me, let me young point, me point, me.
1: I sent no honest with channel.
0: Job by Chavis and Bagosian, me. What in me? Oh, that's it for me. It's any mini a bear man. And I was in front of your bear.
1: Sip it to do a piece on all the eye.
0: Oh, be any
1: horse, sir. Well, only a basket or so. And I was so. What do you say? Thank you, Hodiana. Minivetum will be in a funeral holiday.
0: The quiet on Famingo.
1: Sibi Bian and Embray. You drew fear the other beef here, dear, but a hundred year. One of Bandy was in Manuquan, yes, my fear.
0: Nti mi po mi nyo bi ma ane ne ode ne beko.
1: Ai se ne mi nyo bi dia. Se de wo nyo bi ya ode ne yoko no.
0: Mi nko ba bia
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1: 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But mi kire se wo ba. O ase ho. O ti ka ni.
0: Yati. Edu,
1: I was here.
0: And a holiday.
1: Okay.
0: You say a nay, and if I don't know, I'm crazy, ma. It's a nay, so be it, or done in passion. And I just say, no, who can you done in chain? And no, mutiying. Will be so a nay or relaxing. It be so crazy, woman near man in the keke kahon, fear day yo, and in the keke kahon. It be so run a woman, you are near the free gym for week in a busy moon. And you know, yeah, India, yeah, Baba, some warm. Edu,
1: I go here.
0: And a holiday, and then a holiday, bear.
1: And I say a Founders Day.
0: Almost I had a Founders Day. Who do you mean? Who do you mean? Yes, Founders Day.
1: Yes, Founders Day.
0: Today, Founders Day. Okay. Almost I see them say, would you be now?
1: Okay. I go see the bit namna. Self near ban ye de tea bana ye beckon wasem ti Founders Day no any day and who about wasem and the same ye said a baya bea ubi wo hona utia wa who said and yes be ampin for sorry yanom said obi antina fi and obi an ye duma di bintia tine afufida no and who about wasem na ye de ba. You know, so yet to me, yeah, dear, and Nankasan, a yapati, and one to Nagosianum.
0: Okay, and so for feed down home como, and yeah, baby, dear, and I found this the necessary shop, Bacosema, a church, and then yes, and penny for one, I just say, one more chance, the end of you, when you are home, make a baby, or whom tia, one more see and sniffy. Edu,
1: I was here,
0: and you may jack us a medium.
1: You, I was saying, nobody has an iron at your phones, was it? Nah, the team, and say, yeah, sure. And there are four feet and why, yeah, what he didn't found this day. No, a shop one back was him. Say, yeah, found this day, yeah. Nah, at the ever caught good goose bread.
0: Okay,
1: I yen neck and found this day by yen no cry. To say, yeah, Pemu, yeah, dear. Nah, you be in nigh between your being your good goose bread.
0: Okay,
1: na gana, a good goose, no. Nah, found this day, no. 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
0: 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I want you a home, etchna, and I'll best start a week, you know. I was here for your beautiful lines, and all a day at home. Oh, I didn't say it was a bizarre. If I'm called my dream one, wait to me, Edo dear, about 0551656565 and a 0551656656. Unso with me afre Edo dear Abba. Ebusia machim.
2: Good morning.
0: Good morning, oh.
2: Yo, the word a blood prophet and started a ground should do. Vinya, why are they? Bene Obia Nadring, Edina Okano, Yedi in Kuma Awoda. A book. I want you to mufra igufi. So my friend could try down so I'm on party, I will feel free. But my mom fight some frano. Oh, I grow food. They get on my head. What are you doing, baby? Oh, because I'm going to talk from the breath. And that good Monday, that holiday. It's 4 years. I'm going to think of what I'm doing now. We are Mancoma. And I'm a royal. I'm going to think of what I'm doing. In the Monday, ticket, in that ticket, I'm going to talk.
0: Okay, prophet and Saturday. Yeah, that's so do dear. Abba. 0551656565 and a 0551656656. Ebusi Amachiu.
2: I was here. You, madam, you two eat a moon, and I say, Brabon Ghana, you moon, baby, you two and now can you say, you see. Oh, my uncle, I was with your own panda. So, what did they be too much? You know, but I say, South Funders did, Scassin, yes,
0: Good morning. Founders Day, one ma, one more to me, Edge, if I could be Edema or my Ghana.
3: So one back when you and your own damas, meaning as a beer,
0: Hello. 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
0: Machio.
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3: 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we bi foreign account and this kind of ba no mu di bi recently ya we say Ghana for your black star for co-worker You say because you see I buy a salad, say we give $50,000, say we give $10,000. If you give say almost like say we say okra we portfolio we claim $10,000. Ghana ha, then I sika I work Ghana ha, almost sika work Ghana ha. And so you have to read the almost here. Say a man is schools, so I'm going to call. Then almost you there be baby I will be near 26 kra. Oh, na grade one school. You better. You are paying for money and free from Kwame Nkrumah blessing. Na invest. Not only you are paying for over corner dorm or you can say hostel. 1:1. Is there nipa four? So we just have 10 million. Now only na be just 10 million. No, but try buying back up na. We be just 10 million. 6,000. And the 6,000 times 2 years. And you were 240. Next buying back up no they have 240 million. 24,000 Ghana cedi. Nena Ghana for ye ye yon. Ye besre. 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
4: 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Hello,
5: I'm not
4: Tema. 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I have time. 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Ghana.
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5: 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Na honen di be bi a omu se minye so so ma se. The fact is be bi be a o si. President Ben, moi, moi, c'est mon nom, c'est mon nom, c'est mon nom, c'est mon nom, c'est mon nom, c'est mon nom, c'est mon nom, c'est mon nom, c'est mon nom, c'est mon nom, c'est mon nom, c'est mon nom, c'est mon nom, c'est mon nom, China, before time, no, they were in the third world country, and then look at them. Malaysia, they had no idea about it. They could die, and they say, so our money, our money, our money, NDC, MPP, NDC, MPP, because of your favoritism, no, we were casting, our money, our casting, Tiani, our money, because we are partying, no, any, any. Yet the engine, no, I'm not sure the car. So I never find any money, no more. It is a member, no, our money, no, so most corruption, and a crono, but na person, we couldn't any money, dear, any, we can't trust our money, easy. They said, yeah, Papa, we can't say, we bought crono. Now, if I say, oh, party, you know, near Jow, into the panel for the money. Tell us, because of China, we could be $700, people too. They were hanged to death. I didn't know my way, young for punishment, MM. So we are NDC, now NDC, near Bonia, punishing, oh, yeah, PP, near Bonia, punishing. You almost said your man, your door man, and the end of party. It's that Martin Luther King, because we can't know it. Almost can even run me, maybe not me now. Or Nick and Annie will win them, Chow. 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
6: 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Say or not your cost so bad mukaka ni to a week at your week. Why the $10,000? Move some even account. And you gana and yeah, near an encosso, a piece of 42. Yet the way cathedral say a soft work could damonsa. I would need the cadivia or say my resign.
1: Ira George Alfred Grant, mm-hmm. Pa Grant, mm-hmm. And Ira JB Dankwa,
0: mm-hmm.
1: Ira R.S. Bray, and mm-hmm. Ira Edward Kufuado, and Ira I want no Williams, and mm-hmm. Ebenezer Akumoje,
0: mm-hmm.
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0: mm-hmm.
1: JB Dankwa, Ira Edward Kufuado, Ima Obi Chebilamte, Williams Ofuriata, Ebenezer Akumoje.
0: Mm-hmm.
1: Sanity.
0: And see, yeah, bra, you have a power of free chat too. And moon, I found this in Nana, a bobo woman deal. Okay, we will see a tempest are high. A jack of his a gun, I need a gun. I asked Yakan is an empire. Any founders, they need to say, Gana, any up to your name, maybe. Now, if you say, Afibiani, dear, now, who said tempest are high. Next year, that is a Gana, and you're 70 years. That's a yen you knew. Yen pa, now, it will say it's to your name, my ye. Until founders, they know any year comes off, who feed down a ye, dear, and my yen and I will fee. Ye, a woman. We ni DNC a ye dia fufi dano. Inti se wini ma, ene plan B. Ya chere chere, e mofra ne wini se ene mofra ufi. 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Ibe bu se au se, den inti na ye di Founders Day. Na chese, plan B a chere. Yes, what can I carry with him? Now it's me, I've got you. No, I pass the one social. Okay, Edu.
1: I was here. My infancy.
0: Infancy.
1: And see, Miss Bia, my
0: open
1: by a
0: young Bia, the media to Bia.
1: Yeah, the telephone, you know, was a penny phone, so say a tear for a canoe. I'm found quite in your mind. I'm going to be more minor.
0: Okay, Ebusia, Edina Bokrubi, and I'm attending Kano. 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

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Services. Eho, and I may come for a dear mount. Ebusia Mco, what's the Mco Ventures, dear? Nanim Satia, see, and I'm Papa Fie, eho, and I may do a bevry car, Papa Fie, a while the Mco Ventures. So, Ope car to Ope car high, Mco Sebra, never to be, and I said behind be Ancron Crop, a carny be a higher. Mco Sebra behind be, never do you many now, we are with dear bar, sell soon a car, Ope beer to us, any bottom city a piano. BPM ewo Mco Ventures a ubenye bi ato Shannon soon see of tourism services and into tourism services bi a openu udi wani bechirem ewo Mco Ventures a ubenye bi upe ye chira kwa vertical plaza opposite 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come for a day amount. I was the eastern region of Ghana as a 12 plot at the wire tone as I see a child war at their farm when a baby and dano and a year papa and to be at their residential properties to be at their warehouse to be at their sorry to be at their school meaning as I see when you go and to get a baby and penny for your home and come more 0551 656655 0551 656655 I was at my parents association school no sabing kancho say and they so cool school and what my parents association school kwa dia wo and kawai echo e dia mao yet the alumni meeting eshe so to all old students of my parents association school yet to yensa e dia fro bibia chube dia yi e baso on the 27th of September 2026 elo e Sunday 27th September 2026 6 p.m. 3 p.m. kreye yi ni jube dieno eshe so 3 p.m. kreye yi ni jube dieno eshe so e baso e wo school ni multi-purpose hall school ni multi-purpose hall e ho e la jube dieno Basu, it is also school. I want to parent association school. Kwa dia, wo and a year to yensa at their fro. A alumni meeting 27th September 2026, Sunday 3 p.m. Clay, Nedijumediano, Ashishesu.

0: Ebusia was so tin and supper media. Our plan B 104.5 FM so yeah the offer the kind offer to be no no so na wetwi ya topic no ya to the din say managing grief around the topic na wetwi penny for e dey abetu dwa ya be shasi atwetwe honkomo e na ya juada na him say juada no e na dey introduction to the topic understanding the topic nti e na juada e understanding grief and honkomo e na ya be twetwe Ewo den dream hanum say. Reverend Benjamin Boateng Abetona say. Ononis of Opinia or the Cornerstone Family Chapel, Assemblies of God, Tema Community 9. Yen koni che yen manache, emano akwaba. Reverend. Machim.
1: Yeah, you know what?
0: Pachana is saying.
1: Yes, I do.
0: Minso me hoye, Reverend.
1: Yes.
0: Okay. And I want you to talk to me, you can kind of, managing grief, and only a topic, introduction to the topic, and it's topic, you know, I say. And it's yes, I'm running, you ever bought a dear rat topic in him. My sin beside the kind, and it's in business, say, grief, dear.
1: Yo, I could say, I'm a dancer. Michia. 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
0: I are ho
1: eden ka eduana boy ya ka be boa are ho pa
0: are ho.
1: Okay. Ain't you know? I rehaw na sadness in your day.
0: Do my synonyms.
1: Ain't
0: I rehaw?
1: Okay. Okay. Ain't you know? I rehaw. Ye can I rehaw na grief na watch him penny for the abetu jana. Deep emotional, physical, and psychological response to a significant loss. Okay. Emotional, physical, and psychological response to a significant lose and a loss. A bit me aba say grave no. It doesn't come when you are happy. How can you be happy and be sad at the same time? When you are jena oraho. Ewom say ni je ni bi oho no ma, it me ma oraho. Because me hu bi awasre sunda. And only a tears of joy. Grief no comes when you've lost something significant. Adie bia, when you won't pa, wakuma won't pa, it could be, nipa, say, obia would donu, would bend pa, won't find India grow, so be free mu. A bit in abba say, loss of job, okay, loss of opportunity be, loss of, you know, anything na, ben wu pa, akuma mu pa, no, ena, grief unity. When you lose such thing, obi wia wadie. It means the grief abroad. Mobile phone. Obi bia guso. Na obi wia. The whole week, the whole month. Empo no that day no kura na that day na nkasa nkasa no obi nto phone fu from bro kura still. Because when you make guso. If you answer, we buy best store numbers, bill information. I was doing. If you answer, we buy best store for front. You know, Obi via what they are. It's me man. So I grieve via here. Can it's me they are well. Ebro, Obi be wa. Oba unia. O papa. O mame. Busiye ni bi. Ana wadamfo. Obi oben opa. O dono. Every ma. I know so it's me they grieve. Ebro. It's no. Again, no grief and answer why you can't want to see me. It's based on your emotions. Your thinking. What must I say? I think no, and no sooner a jina. Into a new thing as a bar, you cannot do anything than to shed tears because a mau be emotional. So, into no grief, no, you can't want to see me. Now what you know, you be don't mess with you, but ne facial no, and chance like a crime meeting media man no, and it's not mammy and so emotional, physical, and psychological response to a significant loss. A dear be what should a dear be a who here on pa to say me today, November, me koye masi ba a ye. In fact. Me do India pe and I'm in your report and say, my ministry. In fact, up to now, me kaya, so share my status, picture near the honor. Aha. And you know, my me hua, na, just say, Bibi Yemi. Because she's very dear to my heart. And again, grief comes with sorrow. At the area who. Soon pain and a bro. And when you are in this period of mourning or sorrowing or grieving, you don't normally want to go close to people. So, and my role be yet but a very quiet, as if say, we are grief, dear de banano. So, and now the dangerous part of it, they say, oh, man, get it to you so much. Because, yeah, you can a bit me a kumpo. A bit me a kum. A bit me a ma stress. And yeah, ma grief to me the banana. A bit me a boy away. A bit me a ma BP akoso. A bit me a ma pressure akoso. In this anime way, na escalate pe. Now you are drawing closer to 6 feet. So, into grief, pa dear, a dear nipa yen to me and ton chene, a kayam, yankopon, bosuna or de bo nipano, grief ni become. So, Bible cross say, there is a time to be born, a time to die, there is a time to rejoice. And there is a time to be sad. So, nipa, emra ye di wa sase su nyina no. Grief, e ka ye hu bi. Until we cannot do away with it. But the question here is, se woman ne fall too much to the excess, and the problems eba. And the ebe ma problems is here. Ebe ti ma ma stroke. 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So, enti no grief asema ye ken, enye se, where de kiti kiti bi, but ensun suan suwe de breye no. Ako siya, am she ya na, edi, asema ba. Yeah.
0: Okay, ye hun se, ne grief no, e che se are huo, se eni pa, e ware huo mu. No, any grief, why should it be? Amen, no, no, worry, whom, and no, any grief, no. Reverend, yeah, share grief, yeah, share types, sir, and yeah, types of grief, sir.
1: You are, Kusia, Madassi. Types are memorable, but your types be brave, but for the sake of time, you know, my memorable book across. The kind first type are you who are normal grief. normal one. Normal grief. I call it normal grief because this is the standard expected response to a significant loss. It involves a wide range of intense emotions. Sadness, anger, shock. What you say? It, you know, normal one, no, yeah. Say, Obia, on mail. So, Obia, on mail. No, what you say? I send the atono. And I say, there, Sebe, we're free. So, or rebe ho. But, normal. So, normal. And I say, when I'm crying, when I won't say, carbo, Obi. What you say? Normal, rare hoodie, but no, just tell a bit. Ya will be pet. Internet, my friend, normal ones. One amna, oh, say, conphobia, she will be back, no, the dreamy keko. Oh, my men, oh, so, normal, you feel for such person, Tino, normal. But what I say? Example, Namaka say, Obama, Obi, a on mail. Ebe free mu obi a won share that name no won ni bond ties bia but ebi a won name ni so keke aha what you say you say nipa na free ma oh we dey on be so a type of grief a normal and the obi a like we feel it for everyone. Not necessarily the person being closer to you, not necessarily say you knowing the person. So, but Obi Ebe Lucy Ejuma, ya pamun Ejuma mu. So, na unim ni pane diye, but I say unim no at a distance. Oh, we diye niti we were bedding. Ni yire ni ma. So, normal. It, you know, that one I call it a normal grief. Ye nya ma Obi biya normal. Ube wuna ma utimi when it me tried ye bisona, I said ubi a pulling wati ashe. Oh, you feel for the person. The type of arewo ye nya arewatin ka ye nya ma afufro. Me say normal. Then we have anticipatory grief. This occurs before an expected loss actually happens. Okay. Say, you can anticipate ya. 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
0: Wushe ni mu
1: CBC. 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Then you begin to feel sad. You begin to feel sorrow for what is about to happen. 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And no eye adie bia wo ABC. So example ubi yari na yedina koto hospital. 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There's no result. What do you think will happen? You need a result. 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Say ye ni any da swo bibi mwa and mayenya this kind of anticipatory grief no. 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So it in a way anticipatory no. Anticipatory grief, grieving, and as a grief, no. This is a very good example for us. Now, me prepare me, hono. Now, me, Jim, hono. Now, me say, say wedi kai ama ora ho ewo ade a enyensi ye ho otama se another example abram papa be fi mu no hospital ho me ni di nkoma then doctors na ya enso no everyday dia ye ko bia na bibi foforo 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okay. No, I'm saying, I feel it. Because all of a sudden, I gathered some momentum, courage be to start consoling, encouraging my siblings. And today, now, what do we know? You call hospital. Now, all of a sudden, I said, Sisia, untimin kasa. 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Yeah, you didn't call much. No call. 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Anche. And I'll call it. It's, you know, anticipatory, you know, unim the end result of what is about to happen. Into unim hua, then you begin to grieve.
0: Yes.
1: Into grieve, you know, it go a bit me aba before the thing even happens. What must say? A bit me aba, a arrevo. A revo, a bit me aba. Before Ansana, Ushri ni pano. Before Ansana, Ushri a jumano. Before Ansana, Adia ni beira.
0: Okay.
1: So, and also, yeah, another type of grieving and grief. The third one, I make a complicated grief. And only a prolonged ones. And no, it happen when the person is dear to you. A yet thing pass it to both say, I don't know why you're careful. I know that they stroke, nay, stress, any kind of say, and you should bring a woman. My name says that I mentioned what Masia. I don't know, your bell will pan a unyama, sa grieve, no unyama. Obit me spend 5 years. No, or grievy. Odia reho. 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So, me wari biu. It's, you know, complicated ones, you know, dear. Most of the times, you know, it's linked with people that are dear to us. People that are dear. And bro, for Kasam, Yaka said, time heals the wound. It's, you know, gradually, no, Emre Eko Emre Kono. Ubon say, Arehono, Bafon Kakra. 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
0: oh
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0: I say no go kan say
1: enti your friend na so for and na so for ba e na wo mu ebe born amanie could you believe said they are your born mami na amanie no that week ni ma na mami no so to aso enti esie mami no ne ne ba no together enti no say eba ni say na wan ye empire bankom na anye we ya e create problems be bree e create problems be bree
0: yes
1: sir enti no ye kan say complicated grief no ye prolonged ones and no it bit me take years it bit me take months it bit me take decade it bit in fact it me check nti na yaka say nipa na prolonged ones no why you get careful it drains you totally it is stressful it is in fact you need people around you and no sir no hia nipa se beben o de bia na obe engage you in activities and komodie mu just 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
0: let go
1: and that is the dangerous part of it if you refuse not to accept the condition the situation now I go say oh just say why we are cry ebeje won kwa fun sem ebeje won kwa fun
0: sem eh asem
1: pa minim say me fa bi nka ho a
0: pa
1: me fa last one ka ho na eh
0: okay for last one in queen
1: the last one me dey beckon here accumulative grief overload I don't know ni pa tie sad type we pa are ho no e kan accumulation na o be try say o chi say
0: wa bua
1: no agu ho oh wa bua are ho are ho wa bua no then how ye you are killing yourself so you are killing yourself it's always better to let go as quickly as possible so that you'll be free because the more obuabuano no na eh ubon say una ma o kai na we ma show and now yem show so a e ma o UBP koso. So, ema UBP koso. It's, you know, these ones, you know, Akosia, we don't accumulate. Yeah, mwa bwa nungu.
0: Oh, okay.
1: Because edi nsembe ba. Yeah.
0: 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Yes, we free mu.
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0: Eya pa. 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
0: 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I say may dream in your ma. To say no me ma me ma we jaw more hono and dear I say how are omu be kopi. And see after I said that my rare ho see na nkula we jaw mu we be then uncle na chese.
1: Why
0: the beshe bofrano? 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
1: grief no ho it goes with it is say last week your topic okay it works with the brain and e adwene na ye adwuma o say nipa what ho no ma adwene ni timi kofa past records ni ba a kaiwo sa records no then quickly it sends signals to or feelings or emotions just to won't say all of a sudden now why a car why webubu
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1: that kind of
0: you know but
1: rapport no
0: but afem who say ade na come ho ama mama me kai mi anka sanga sanga me pay you come say him say you dey remember there be we ko ade means be yeden
1: akosia there who came ho nipa yankopon nipa su na boy no ebit sa me at times me te asem bia so ho at a point ho no me spiritual father e yire ifri mu na ye frere me bo mama ne a me call ho me call 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
0: We say,
1: I go see a mi bedu fi. 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Until I needed some days off so that I can be with him. 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
0: Yes,
1: me swing. And I'm also me coffee. So, I didn't so, me call. Ye call for a body, no call, mortuary, men soon. Ye call, nukunu efie eko ye tena se ye baby mensu ade a chi ye na mi mo me gba amane no mi ni baby a Enti no nipa su no obi o honuma o tin na on the spot hona o be react whether is true or not o be react so hu obi su o honuma e be take obi podi akosua yesie nipa ni wi
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0: Eh, Samu, okay.
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0: ye dia re
1: 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So it could be death. It could be say yeah we are what ye. It could be say we lose a juma. What you say? I'm Roberts. I attack waje oka if you say. So me say maybe atare bi anam mani wompa akusia. Me see hatai. Ba dia chinye na chromatic.
0: Any acrobatic
1: one. Shimmy.
0: You rather fuck with Atalian.
1: Atalian is shimmy. And Nancy once said, Oshusha, Atari be na womb.
0: Eh?
1: You can grieve on that.
0: When you are broke.
1: Yes.
0: Chessy.
1: A bit me didn't say, you won't go like you are saying, and you won't go on any grief bow. And you won't
0: go. Yeah, can you say, I'm not paying a mete story. No, I'm not paying a summer mete, and I just say, we find a grief, just say, oh, who quire or befa so as I said, no beating at the thing with him. Now, send me now and say, or see, me say, obey a big man to say, oh, we sika one in some ankasangasa. Now, or worry me, you know. And watch the same idiot or what in the natural say, or same, or baby, I'm now queer my is against no mobile. Now, so by way, you're buying, and know it's Muse. And they need a hole.
1: And
0: they need a hole. Why not? So, Babobra.
1: Yeah.
0: And I just want in it, Naya, now what are you doing? A baby. No, so I did about call, pay a new year's to say, a mofra.
1: Okay.
0: And see, only the any dia or your family man said that you know, be an adum, no when you're about Paman siding. A woman and that's all nonga saying any family. And only a dear back when and then a coma so. And so, also on in a year, no, I almost try ya first 2 years of their marriage, na nin saying any day. Emma, ne bounce or bano, a miscarry. Insane no. For close to 2 years, until I say on their third year, no, and or banny a day, and you me. Until okay. Banning him, you know, oh, first two pregnancies, say, and into no, no, and it's oh, anyway, let me my name, and into no, and your house helps he of every man, you know, sending any, and you be nothing, I'm not begging, ha, no, uncle stressing, homa. Insane in San Conco say, Enna, Yammy and Adam, Yammy Swan, and Yerin or first one. A year later, and almost our woo, almost second born. Ain't it third born no more wound, no? Name some of your twins, Enna Baku, Ephraim. Now the band go to me in Yarno. Within 6 months, no moon's our colon or yari yari. I'm going to call us with almost, oh, I have a friend who will in heart. Enna, woman, you know, when I saw you, said you didn't call out, but because of men who didn't tell me, you know, as a complications, I cried, and by the banner to me, a talk was a survivor. Ain't I crying 2 years and no course crew? That call one your friend is a papa, over the charity. And I just would dimrika, a cofa, neba, and then a call hospital. So I'm quite so obey your training, ye. And beside this, and this so sometimes they see, moja ne bu oha no bad yen in de infa, rare, but it's see. So I'm going to wait at GM free so. I feel yes, I'm planning to say here, moja, another occasion. Oko ya, still, moja na yen de. I'm fan of catching in Japanese. Ah, I say me de, emorem. Me de my yen yen mo, cause how? And actually, so, tripe doctor, and a doctor, look at your doctor, say, papa doctor. The echo sweet, the abidia, me yen means yes, and so say yes, I'll do for the other say, Mammy, I'm Miss Awesome. Em of Em Aqualea, Bebe, DNC, and I mean to which we are sure as Aqualea media was a pain. And then I make us, I say, I didn't have accusing me, sir. And I just say, Bay, yes, bye. To a year, and one of them called on Doctor Nose, okay, so I saw yet the Abbey and Miss Sue, quite all that, Oba, also now Sika.
1: Yeah.
0: And not just okay, DNA. No, quite a fair so I'm glad I managed to say, Sir Colin, and dear. And
1: particular
0: to his name, and also there be the idea also her beauty so so. Or her beauty so so.
1: And also,
0: yet, dear.
1: Sasa.
0: You see, no, all who put here. I saw Lara who. Now, I saw no, all who put it, I just say, oh, as I call corporate on a year, no, it's the battle, tangible excuse.
1: Obefana,
0: dear sir. Or call you the yeniman excuse, or by the say. I and the ex-boyfriend and Uncle Annie and no, so okay. So ex-boyfriend Uncle Annie and dia dainty and I be a dainty pan no ex-boyfriend okay. Or see I first two pregnancies not a yeah, miscarriage. You know. It wasn't miscarriage. You know. Nah, the ex-boyfriend and a man a drum man no say from you no because na papa them ma.
1: What
0: the plan was say papa no was ken ti no papa no show mo mama omo na omo ntu kwai omo for papa ni sika no omo ntwetwe papa no sika no mo fanye den
1: ntu just say na nye odo puna
0: no
1: yeah ready
0: it is our whole way no
1: makuma
0: wo wa who's in wakuma
1: my heart
0: so hey. Now papa see he say no che say oh, who sent na asem I ara wash na come mu en so ondi min so
1: we want she at the dumbo beba at the emotional
0: ondi min
1: psychological stress anxiety
0: ondi min so
1: ondi min
0: en na dia ma asem me say ara ho ne say ko ba ne remorseful onye remorseful en na papa ne so case say na say na asem me say dia ne say ma ye bi be ma be ye bi wa me ni na inti ani o ma no ma hwe o ma duru baabi eye means be nyane en hwe o mu biem the other hospital honors metia hospital bills ni bia ma ya de inti no ko fa de papa bra no me de
1: o meto aso
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1: o kokota na
0: almost papa ni ti yetri modem Chese, the sense of entitlement to say. Chese, They say, or see, or no, and Mofra, I dear be our pay. So, no, dear, and Mofra, oh, yeah, or bell, now so, or bell, where you're back.
1: I really don't know. To the extent, say, only o boy be shishem. 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
1: 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And eh how many years and I will lose?
0: When so oh who say why boni?
1: Dabi.
0: Oh who say why boni?
1: Dabi.
0: Oh who say why boni?
1: Eh
0: na. So nyame betia o moka.
1: Papa ne che say ne emotions. Ah we, like what same?
0: Yeah. Na dagie.
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1: 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So it's the pain is that it free.
0: I go see a jai kana makuma crying here.
1: Kafra. It's not that we can say I said me a yeke and you won't kwa.
0: Grief ni bin you.
1: Where you grief?
0: Grief ni bin you. What's makuma here?
1: What that one name?
0: Obia semu. Obia semu. What you say? Me de me who ashen situation ni mu. Oh, type ni bin you. Where in fact. Normal and a normal grief, situational grief, no, a binye, so on. Me de me want just say, I can't. And no nema sabi, a bimu won't timia, no a kum. When you were fear, if you ask a cry.
1: What happened? What happened?
0: Last week, yeah, example, yeah, your mahi. Dear only boy ko ye adwuma oko wi
1: am
0: oko oni mi agai na se oko wi am microwave dear ne metal to so ho me no better na adwuma mba ko mu dear eye type of grief when say we okumu ni mu but yama na pa wa ma ya pam na
1: adwuma last topic ye treat ye revenge e bi eye grief ni bi
0: na ma
1: na
0: pa
1: na me say say in 70 dear we say your topic ni beto wan so abeti all of a sudden social media stories abeti ni
0: na fa
1: topic no na ba say ba ku ya make you cry dear and no say revenge say grief we say we be edu na and also sir I say no ni the boyfriend at all no more ho no who say omo mienu na omo dreams ni omo 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
0: 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But at the end of the catch up when I say, eh, me no nyin say no me dada wo, the other year me no. E no wan kechi na me chiel. It is sir, I revoy. Now obey say, they say ohun say oko, ohun say oba because now the only no ko fa nyin say no. It was a one night stand. Unkind panic.
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1: Akosu ya on se grief no ohu. Enema bebre. It comes as a result of our daily choices. So ohu. When you make the wrong choice in life, it brings you grief. What am I saying? 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So hu. Ebi musu wo hono ma. They are still living with the sorrow, the grief no.
0: Oh yes.
1: They are still living with them. It could be husband, wife, children. Ohu. They are still there. Who pay they greet you.
0: Yes, it's the idea. Ni dia idea is part of you.
1: Yes.
0: Because they say, oh, but we're befriending the number, yes.
1: Oh, but man, no fool.
0: And since they say, no, I'll be a part of your life. Anytime you're in the back of the land, so no, we're kai.
1: Oh, but kai.
0: Decision now will take you here now.
1: That is it.
0: Eko fa, sorry, we're here then. And the bias is this way, you'll be at an ankasa.
1: Ankasa.
0: Or the nanny bring the back of the shack.
1: I'm telling you. Or what could I look at now? I'm
0: telling you. Or the nanny bring the back of the shack. And the other side, I will walk a lot of crowns who be deep.
1: When
0: they ever find your choir and the mistake in the choir, someone to unchain. So, no, what could it involve?
1: Yeah.
0: Now, what would it chain? I'm afraid of your innocent
1: crano.
0: Or, Baba, as you see, or Baba feeling the implications of all bonnena.
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0: any genie
1: ho,
0: I'm telling you, all bad in the nano, no, also want to make what's not a drinking spot and conquer no monster. Oh, to make a fast high check and then
1: conquer baby.
0: Or yet, if you know, baby, then soon, if you know about the social, a different assembly neighbor, and in the fear or no, drew junction, a swa, dear Fiona, what to me, you'll be 2 hours of a can.
1: No, shiny fear.
0: Oh, yeah, you. What a can with Fiona, prepare who mentally. 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
1: Look at that.
0: Ansana were awirim for so nim say, hey, if he ya me be. Are chese, any jebi anya de. Any ho.
1: Are hon kwa, ento kwa, ento kwa.
0: Eko so.
1: So hon. Ento kwa, ene, wama omo, eye office jume se. Ako suya, obi, enye se, onwa nempe sobe po on temo. Ebi mo juma wama po on 5 o'clock. So, maybe upon 4. Minimum be upon 12 o'clock. And so, bani fie, and you may 8 cry.
0: Oh my.
1: So, and you know, your best, and tearful, your best, a free and a frano son. Memma be beer, oh, sir, and also come in and call any bean to me perform me well. Ewo, wo ma disu emu nu.
0: Reverend, wo di adisu, adisu ne me se, nan se won, de bia me ka se, empempi te se emprewani nsen. emofra ye emabawa nkolanke twa ye ebe hu anbu nso wanyem obu ho nso abehu gese wadwane afifie obu ho a ye se ye.

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0: 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I'm afraid, Johnny. 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Now the Bema have a few, mammy say, Bema, Chekan is a wusha. 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
1: emefi
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1: Yes.
0: And girls, you have been nominated them.
1: Oh,
0: what's about current dia boom? Oh, what was that?
1: Oh, sir. I'm telling you, a big crowd called that kiosk. Kiosk.
0: Hey, to who didn't panic do come on who say, baby, I will free ban. Any genuine,
1: any
0: genuine. And so, can fear the baby, I'm casting home. Home, your baby, Anka, your church, the man, a whole, a honey, oh, baby, I will need you. A honey, oh, relax, a honey, are you comfortable? Now, so, and a fear any baby, or why?
1: A battlefield. Battlefield and kasa and kasa and kasa. If you any bebre, no. That is. And go for brew, I could
0: say. Oh, Reverend, go for brew. So, won't you be at the other case? Hey, and go for brew. Me experience be, but my two stories are, me minima kola at the age of 8. Na energy in a kuma, unkuma kola na utu muse. Akolei. E near me hano, sen kakula 8. Then it also near my hakula 8. Man, a shen is 8 years.
1: Akusia, sa we akula 8 years ya woke. 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But Nikuno Buano, a bosso, a massa memories in a day, every ho. Say, Yami and Wasa Kola Crono. I'm a name, Yabema, and now Obi, sa Ewana Brabo man. I go see a Timmy dear reward grieve to even to the grave. To the grave.
0: Oh, yes. Sa are ho de nipa ko wo mu
1: 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Shakola 8 years. 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So hu. I am me very very observant. Ubo se a man bi wo honma okuta kora ohwe na nim ni ne yebia anyway say na utimu say there is problem
0: nyame
1: 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What you say? I what Jim? What you say? What Jimma? The referee, baby, onam.
0: Oh, I record your own.
1: Say it happened to me. Agosia, I was driving. Me nisu te me nisu ba me honso no. Nam me say ah na hen fana me wey
0: why era ko
1: my jira me kwan kra I had to do Google we say location to where I know and sana meet me at once wa befie it happens akosia adwendwen arehudie
0: People are going through a lot are going through people and Krofo are going through a lot and Pempi no womu mi woma no nka enti no say when enti mi antwe amena ama na nka de ha na anchere wa na tsu say nipa no dia were ho a ma chere say
1: akosia obi tini dia were ho a na de ko wo
0: eh are ho de nipa ko wo mu.
1: Yeah,
0: I think say yeah, ka e kuni papa because mpempi you know
1: most of the owo eh sisi se wewe sisi areho ka
0: areho ya debia e kuni papa because uti me hwere bibi na wa uti nka say eh ade ya ma hwere di ene nka me sume ko ya se nka baso
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0: investment.
1: And fa be brain ko wo.
0: Eh.
1: I may be mu nya stroke. Yare. I may be mu nya BP. Yare. I may be mu kwe wuko. Ebi mu akab mpem. So all because of wrong investment. It's no wrong decision. I cried to me the grieving. Eba.
0: Aye.
1: Ye do a juma mwa.
0: Ube hun se. 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
1: Enu anono.
0: Enu sa anu.
1: Enu edo koe. It was same crowd.
0: Hey, I don't say I don't know why. Why would him say Adia ni ebeja? But I say why would him even go freeze? I say nipa no, I don't know. Na just say kakran. Ne ya anticipate you one when
1: it does. Yes.
0: When it does, you see ebeja.
1: Why would him say ebeja?
0: Who would say ebeja?
1: Can I say? Odu obi amiti. Na girl no who say Adia no ye be parkness in chino. No, yeah, audio. 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
0: Obi je bi ane ya esri ni. 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
1: I'm telling you
0: another form of heart attack because wakuma nuti huse ase obi miya
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0: Enye.
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0: wa ahye.
1: Me se.
0: Because me o de anya mo chire duru ha. And then same baby, because sa I broke heart. Yeah, did I grow no be a broke heart? Or did I want to be did?
1: Want to
0: be
1: did?
0: It could be you. It maybe will be a yeah. The next 2 years, just not insured in the city, the show of hospital.
1: Ah,
0: but that whole 3 days.
1: ABC general, hey, yeah,
0: 15 of
1: home. The vampire movie or your effort now. Now, yeah, they get your bet to honor and now for falling in my mate. 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
0: Hey, na bakubi anana zia trendy aje se be ma kentinka. 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
1: Ah, she.
0: Who dey
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1: 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Who dey hospital no abeda no? 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
0: Eh.
1: 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What am I say? Ti say broken heart asema ye kan. Obi break your heart a. 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
0: Ba wabubunu.
1: 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So ehun. 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So what am I say? 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
0: Tene bewu.
1: On she tuntum. 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Wa obe hun se yes no ko yeje. So hun.
0: Okay.
1: Enti no yen let's learn to let go sorrow arehwo no. Let's learn to accept the fact say adenesi.
0: Okay. Yen beautiful lines, no. Na a tearful answer na no messer say bit in Katrina Yasheno and Surema Prayer Ministry a Prophet Isaac Asante and Eda no Edijumedia Sunko Shesu. Your friend let the prophet speak. Let the prophet speak. Is there not a prophet? 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World Peace Advocates. Osansu, a senior pastor and as a founder or president of Potter View Church, and I think on what I am president of the Covenant Christian Leadership College. Why be any any young coupon a financial a free 2003 at a a different 8,000 and young coupon a financial at a t now waiting me as to acquire a couple PMU and while my inquiry do you some watching 38 countries a hono in an alien yamia sem and a dinner quack PMU and whatnot. I fear PMU to PMU and will you UN meeting I say a quarter train gun. Na environmental issues ho enkomo ewo UN meeting no as his excellency bishop dr sam owusu ono enene prophet isaac asante aton ensa e de afrena wo ba amomuni jumedi on waso ise ahyehye eso na jumedi no 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
2: 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Almost a more practice, you I don't know. Marcosia, review school 1996. Now that time never been there, it is here in my and that time, and you're next to Tiana, young woman, so to my dear. Oh, be by yard here yet. Now, who knew? No, it's him, cry. I'm not saying, I mean, you are, or be told, say, so better, who can you buy? Who's a poor woman? So to my dear, it may be said that you better run a good leader now, and said, But I could now, but I know about who wanted to get so to my dear. But Bye-bye.
0: Yeah, now, Sidi Nungwa, I'm sorry. I'm sorry, first segment, and I have a second segment. First segment, Founders Day, Hunkomo. And we have Hunkomo, grief. It's my sorrow, so what bar? And Koma, ye dear, was second segment, for offense, also, not with the word dear. Abba, and Hunkomo, and your grief, a reho, and Hunkomo, and a ye dear. 0551 656565 and 0551 656656. Okay, 0551 656565 and 0551 656656. Ebusi Amachiu.
3: I'm going to go to the house.
0: Oh, Kofi, and so a human and the Alpha Amwa 0551656565 and 0551656656.
4: Hello, good morning.
0: Good morning. Pacho Dini, baby, I got so free.
4: Pacho, I'm from here.
0: Yo, my grace, my name's you.
4: This year we go pray 3 years. Ne, abuami, and that's that. They are in the kind of sense. I worry that someone is so adding. We worry, yes, the I could have been. And I'm making my country flower born thing. It was in 17 years, we need to make country flower born. For my work. But the first one,
0: You
4: say I worry for because since I was 17 years in me. Now we work on that for. I'm too much for why.
0: Okay, Auntie Grace. You bet too for. Yeah, I say. Ebu say my chin.
5: Yeah, me dear.
0: Eja kafu.
5: Why ma?
0: Much my auntie.
5: Grief. Aye, a reho. Oku me mo reho. I am a crab. Now, Ukraine, then if we see Munchia cry and a COVID, you buy. You need to say, you can't see in the mamma to watch it. They are 2 weeks, let me move up and also walking. The time in the call of that. And I'm just asked, I'm a power, or few, or their names, you know, get us. They don't have your say. In your crew, no, no. We have a cacra, move up a penny pee, or move me. That's all that. I said, the Babak was all called them or Koya or Kofan, and we didn't have some real film. A picture this in the Nina Oos. A Nina and a Papa started the Unia Mind Stroke. And Sarah made catchers and moved us up a penny one. A woman in Pie, Yahano said the Apostophonia Soja Fonia, or between 1990 a year. A ticket, yes, sir, and Papa Ufrim to save a palace, as we know more game crap. But Sarah and not crap. COVID, because you know, them, no, stroke, no, obra kwa ni yiri wuyen che eti awra ho de ese obinya arechiche wu na uchiche uri bire na nyese mu bema mo kana she na sebi odi awra ho de wu uni nyamenye juma ohima
0: ye na si eja kafi so afredo de aba ebu se aba chi wu
6: yana
0: ninunga
6: where official akutu
0: okay official akutu yeah
6: by the New Year.
0: You mind you?
6: Really, I said, Papa or Cassia, I'm a little me radio. Mean to bet you up on the top farm, I'm in the
0: air. I rewa Hong Kongo, and ye de managing grief at Hong Kongo, and I ye de ye ever den diem. Hayaka be brinadia farer home. And untino, said, went me and see a conversation in Diana. Messrs. Say, yeah, me you free soir, not a gentle neighbor.
6: Wait, you know, and then I'm never was it, maybe kind of mean to mean to by Yahweh say, former president, Dr. Kwame Nkrumah, and happy birthday, sir. And also, one way and then the Dean to Ghana, and also FPS.
0: Okay.
6: Madam was it, the next, you know, you bet my contribution.
0: Yes.
6: Official Kutuni.
0: Yo, official Kutuni, yeah, that's see. Ebusi Amachim.
6: Oh, okay.
0: Kofi.
6: Atam Yakra Shio. That's so, too many rules, man, my friend, and I'm a Sabay. Tiago, because I had a Martin program, and I changed to be a Nimba, Matron, come to us.
0: Okay.
6: I'll take a free, yeah. 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So we are coming to look at here. Abubu Obet, we didn't publish an open permano. I committed to Ujidi and Yankopoma and Anumasam say, some words to be here. Many had a gun about Yankopo and Master Mashu. Send me 10,000 now, many hundred thousand shoes. The committee wants to yam yam, so Muna Michalim, Muna make die. I want to be managing my work out of who we are to him. Javana did the Piat, Madi of the manager of Wayne Yankopa.
0: Yes, Kofi Ghana 0551 656565 and 0551 656656. Ever so much. Hello.
7: I'm a machine.
0: Franco. What you have to say?
8: Good morning, I'm here.
0: Yes, you are here. My name you.
8: Yeah. I'm talking to you. I'm talking to you. I'm not going to be able to do it.
7: Oh, let me carry Obia. Oh, wow, you know. Because, also, quite quite brutal, and now, Jaw Banner to Ghana has it. Obano Qua Brew has before Bahuno, and Uncle I will give you forward to her, no Jaw Bamia, who wants to Banon Qua. Miss Pusa, you see, I will ban. Very many times, when you people from Coral. So Banon, so Omoka Tower and Mokana Bema for Wari, I can't know soon after my head, out on the Yem Dakla. Oh, no matter the same, Nepal Kesua, Banyo.
0: Okay, yeah, that's a friend. So, what's about you? Hello, hello, about you? Hello, Pacho, did you baby? I can say free.
9: I told me, me, Chuck and Japaladio.
0: Yo, Pacho, my interview.
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10: Wisdom.
0: Yo bra wisdom my interview.
10: Please like the way we are talking face like the parents they are taking their children from house. Is the treatment of the parents that's why they are doing this thing. Like it's not like we ourselves will be going out and suffering for those things.
0: Mm-hmm.
10: But I mean my own since 10 years, mm-hmm. they start sucking me from house. So I just start living my own life, but I cannot say anything. Mm-hmm. So the parents, they are part, and the treatment they are giving us to is part. So thank you.
0: Okay, thank you, Wisdom. Thank you for calling 0551 656565 and that's 0551 656665. Yeah, for last caller. Last caller, Machio.
11: Hello.
0: Hello, Machio.
11: Good morning.
0: Boko na unswe. Pacho Udini baby akasefri.
11: Oh, make a case in itself.
0: Pacho Udin.
11: The fam Sekina.
0: Yo, Auntie Sekina, Pacho, my auntie.
11: And Pacho, a yawa, Ufema. Na. And you saw a film. Who soon not a Uber the South End?
0: Mm-hmm.
11: And then it's a Pacho to the Tatar Banana.
0: Okay.
11: Ah, I didn't say about a funny papa. A yes, I will be obeyed in the air banana.
0: Yeah, but you want Auntie Sekina. Okay, Busia. Yeah, the fridge media no SC. Nah. Reverend. Auntie Sekina de any anony and quee ya mammy grace and so question anona yeah, sorry so. Auntie Sekina was I say, say ooh di yao. Ned usuna ba ibs a mamma. Then a yawa usunan him say. Your papa painting a usuna be catching an anna say unka.
1: Yo usia a banisa I re won't be a horn man ye di cry nikwa say man kwala ni. What am I saying?
0: Mm-hmm.
1: Me re hua. And I say, me wo grief man.
0: Mm-hmm.
1: Either say, me koshe edem.
0: Mm-hmm.
1: Na me da.
0: Mm-hmm.
1: And I say, me ko office. Koshe me office and ma lock me home mm-hmm. office. And then me bompa ya. 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
0: Okay.
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1: Na onyi na dream free. Side check in so.
0: Mm-hmm. Okay, Reverend. Last words. Now, if you were sorry, name sorry, so.
1: The mechanic say, I rewar any griever semi a year can. Any nipanity, a can. We cannot do away with it.
0: Mm-hmm.
1: Ain't you know, I could dear can see a pie bit media con grief, a rewar, a yamiasem. Any empire.
0: Okay.
1: Me, yes, I need mammy, you know, we are. A beboy. Ama ye grief anare ho emu.
0: Okay. Fatua, sorry.
1: Reverend Benjamin Boateng, Cornerstone Family Chapel, Assemblies of God, Tema Committee 9.
0: Mm.
1: Ye wo adjacent Imperial Casino. Bebia General Ambulance ne parke no.
0: Okay.
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0: Okay, Ebusia Reverend Benjamin Boateng and Amutening Kano, or known as of Benio, the Cornerstone Family Chapel, Assemblies of God, Tema Community Nine, or known Ebekayensa, and my idea of Fedic, 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drivers, younger drivers, Uber drivers, taxi drivers, Mamma for long journey, and I think so, Kada Riders in Anno. Yabeda Muna, Master said the Biara Damu, if you didn't to plan B104.5 FM, as a Lenny Beko, a Yama Bilicho Bar, and I think Castle Bob Jassy phone in our Palm Wine Junction for down some uncontrolled market phone in ours, so as a N in Chiani B, Ebeko, a day, a mammo. 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
1: I want to thank honorable Ama Kofi Boah for instituting this Nkrumah first
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1: because I see it as an attempt to purge our dear country of the shame we had brought onto ourselves by denigrating the image, name, and legacy of Osajifu Dr. Kwame Nkrumah and continue doing so even at a time when the whole world and the rest of Africa have voted to recognize him as the African of the century.
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1: So I see this Nkrumah first as an effort to purge the country. It's an effort to purge the country of that problem. So, comrade Ama Kofi Boah, I want to thank you very much.
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0: 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And I say, yes, I am 45. And they are the best student, no? It's me, I will catch a note. What's your mother, Debbie? Monsan can be no one ye. And I'm some man in Cratano. Once I was in Cratano, I'll hear Conan so on, send if I saw a great, no, a hundred ball. Oh, no, but you know, no, but why, Jesus Christ, my woo? That's I'm Pampa 45. And he's the best student. I'll work at you to me, you know, Jama Debbie. So I have bank cards, Penny. Now, sub, I'm a frack, what was wrong with her? Near the best student, I won't patem who at me at grade 45 pound ya. 45 year required in. Well, Chima, do you 45 grand as why you're best? Sabi, do you here? And in the grade, your boss who I bet me ye. And on our butchima, and pampers, who I see a banner name, our about 2 months or so dear. And yaddy or better, I am high, and massa, a sou, and a bano, akukokoswa. Now, on our butchima, I dear or no, I didn't need a dear chin. The I'm a friend at me, I dear, going to say, I'm from who are catching not I and about Trumpets was one. The only answer we keep Bibiaba and nobody tin tim. Sub a food on my idea about 2 months. Abuja for Greg Jane. I am per se a bell funo. A honor Abufra sub workers a basic school be form one, form two, form three. Or more quack what Sabi and to my denomina or more head the aquacosua. One of which my Debbie. Sadden upon the idea of betting your boy. Say, where keep your bat nebus and four crab and if you not subs will be any for him for no way. No, I can see a yenase, so open a pan. Jane, I'm from a banana and says one woo pan. Or move book margins and pa a panadomu pa. Or no, wait, Jemma. Sai a su and a banner, the idea of betting us. I'm a bunny dim bonnet that I can now pursue the emofran subsabi or mu a d and so on it go. Watch him up and persuade. I can be as well betting me for so. I'm a friend at me as you had an app and so. Sir, a bank crash, but over here, now it's me up, Bomo Frano, Amma Frano, et me as Yandia Pa. On our body, Sansimon, you to your Mercua, and if Yadata, what the two are, see our Mercua, Francois, and what basis could be et me copium or Jabonase, and on our Jema. Then who et me a green pa, see as a best student ever catching off, where you aggregate 45 part with Jema, and Yadia Babua, no be on the camp on 45, next subsubu, the warrior, and the great war bossua, and Yadu bets me a what their foot are not then so adding my wolf was a wolf for, and so our chaffer our side and so a chun man. It will be enough from the name to me more. And what's honorable? Bless Kujo, oh yeah, bankrupt penny, our cotton of Etima, Ninano so, at your chef way Etimi can be, at your chef for Mama Dance, a quen be also bet me a resa mufrano, a bet me a sunya de myself subdiacy, or moobium crack, our cotton of no, at your chef on Sunoma from dear, none of the matter quen so, a quen be also monya, na Etimi mua, or Melkua. 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
7: Resort 45. I'm a mere graphic. No, give me a quack at 45. Give me a quack away. This is plan B. That's like a Zaklan, me a quack at Cotillo.
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7: 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No, it is just awful. Manyo, miato manyo. Manyo ta, dadao, papao, miapa tichao, akle, sukuviao. 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
4: 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Na other no Okada riders with draw or chase. Motor traffic and transport a year directory to and with draw line of the affa. Na some to me a year juma kakra quantum ponso pe and now quanso pe and on a moana police it me stop you. Yes, stop who a soldier friend say Okada riders each lesser and some more becano he you huni team huni con. Yes, stop who are but my dear mammy 100 Ghana. 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
6: I didn't try because the Kujua Sambo is sitting down. And the Asamboja also is sitting down. You change the player, you've changed it again. You understand what I'm saying? You will be changed the player who have the faith, good faith. You understand? That's one player is, the normal, just the normal, I forget it. It will be the rims is small for that match. Yeah, the rims is small. I said, nephew, you understand what I'm saying? Yeah. I don't understand. That's one prayer is, the normal, just the normal, I forget it.
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8: 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Brian, father, that means since I'm on the TV, so
9: I'm going to say, I'm going to say, I'm going to say, I'm going to say, I'm going to say, I'm going to say, I'm going to say, I'm going to say, I'm going to say, I'm going to say, I'm going to say, I'm going to say, I'm going to say, I'm going to say, I'm going to say, I'm going to say, I'm going to say, I'm going to say, I'm going to say, I'm going to say, I'm going to say, I'm going to say, I'm going to say, I'm going to say, I'm going to say, I'm going to say, I'm going to say, I'm going to say, I'm going to say, I'm going to say, I'm going to say, I'm going to say, I'm going to say, I'm going to say, I'm going to say, I'm going to say, I'm going to say, I'm going to say, I'm going to say, I'm going to say, I'm going to say, I'm going to say, I'm going to say, I'm going to say, I'm going to say, I'm going to say, I'm going to say, I'm going to say, I'm going to say, I'm going to say, I'm going to say, I'm going to say, I'm going to say, I'm going to say,

104.5 FM. So, and I was Oguswa Utieno, and I Monday, 21st September 2026. Menu Kasei, Ebraso, as a happy year, and as a holidays edition of a Plan B, a Kamajan Sports, and a Yede Ebro, Yebeso, 3 p.m. Na Yako Midi, Eddie Dan Kepo Biokocha J, Ochenkonana Minum Brim, na Galam Sinti, Minum, Pio Tade Sports Major, Yajeja, Yatanasi, Ma Yema Gana. 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

0: 104.5 FM so any mamin chasse enfa enfi Ghana National Female Under 17 the Black Maidens akache meno kasei ukopie mu ewo Burkina Faso a aye wafu B Under 17 Girls Tournament a ekoso emano ejetueto 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
1: that everybody who comes here of playing we are going to play according to our plan.
2: This is plan
1: we play 104.5 the original 4-3-3 and it's going to be the way we play. I don't think you want me to tell you vividly how you are going to play, but I think that we play a system that suits us, and so we are going to fall on that and then play. You may play the same strategy, but you have a way of coming up to make sure that you win your game. I think that this is not the first time we are playing with Togo. We played them during our qualifiers. They are a tough opposition, and they are going. I know that they are going
3: 104.5
1: a very strong match. But I think that we will put our strategy down and make sure that we become Victoria at the end of the match. We think that this platform is good for us, and in fact, it has come at the right time when we needed it most, and we are grateful. Like you said, from the beginning, we are grateful to Wafu for bringing up this tournament, and it has opened our eyes, like I said, and we have seen our faults. So I think that we'll do a lot of corrections, which we have done, and then we are going to the World Cup properly.
4: I feel happy, and then I feel confidently for my teammates, because going to the training ground, how they were prepared, I was ready. Like I was ready, confident for them, like how they were training. It has taught us a lot, because looking at the matches that we are playing, sometimes, like, there will be a situation that you use your mind, not what the coach taught you in the
0: way. And in some way, I pre match conference, of course. So, Ghana, I under 17, a my team, no, or my assistant coach, I coach Edna, I Quadren, Wano Ayoba, One, I Rafia Osman, Womo Enna, Womo Ekasa, Diafa, Gimino coach, no, HSA, Gimino, I 4-3-3, I system, and our formation, and Omo Eddie Cobat, Otimi Entrim, or Henim say, during the course of the game, no, 6 p.m., Womo Ebewe March, no, here be, Besa Eno, no, na Ghana, Womo Eddie Krim, na bibia enso 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So omo ewia October 4th. 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And so ebesia esia kain. Achese enye bete squad no ababonte. Na anra ene beto jase Mohamed Kudus. Why withdraw from the squad? I would timi Emma emesia kain. Enfa Emma aye Black Stars. Aye Bubukunu. Na enumunu ena anopeya reporter insa aka HSE Brandon Thomas Asante. Our striker Edema Coventry. Our Premier League no. Omatunsa Eddie Afrenonti. Brandon Thomas Asante. The speedster. Wajwene.

0: No, it's a Gordon and Trump, a journey, a Black Stars, a squad, no, I just say, Utimse as technical team, or no, a journey, na, Bibia, and so, a team, akoso, na, Shannon, so, sir, at 3 p.m., reporter, Akensa, HSA, and a coach, Carlos Queiroz, and Afi, a assistant, a and as a goalkeeper trainer. 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
1: I'm crazy about the team. So when they lose, I just go, suddenly I go ballistic. And you see, it's normal when you love something and the team is not win, how you prefer it to go. I think we have they need to learn from it. I have learned from it, but I don't play anymore. I can just go on radio, go on the stands to support them. But they need to learn what happened last year. It shouldn't happen like that. They are not putting pressure on anyone, but this is good. Asking without Ghana, I was in Morocco working for Kansas. And whoever sees me there, where's Ghana? It's weird, Ghana is not here. Ghana, Ghana, Ghana. So we are appealing to them. I don't play anymore. Only thing I can do is appeal to them that this shouldn't happen again. They should come here. They will have support from all of us. They should come just wait for JC and fight for the badge and try to win the game. The first game will be very difficult, obviously, because we all know Ivory Coast. They have great quality. They have Sangara, they have Kessie. They have Inao, they have all those powers, solid players. But listen, you can speak about it, but they will pitch inside. So they should come, they have our support. We will support them. I'm very optimistic that this time, you not. What happened last?
0: Wey, eni nsemwa, Imano Ajimambedu, Ajingo Bebetu, edia tuja, South Africa 2010, na udimu wako tene as a player, wachese, ujidie pase, this time round, Ghana ebe timi akwalify, Nations Cup no, wamu 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
1: it should be but every footballer needs this kind of challenges. If you're a footballer and you are full of challenges, then I don't think you can play for a national team like Ghana. So they need this kind of challenges. The only thing maybe I'm afraid of consistency, because midfield is a very sensitive position that you need to have three or four players that have been playing often that they know each other. So the only thing that I'm a bit afraid is about consistency in the midfield. But you can't blame anyone. If there's an injury, you cannot force anyone. Most of the players are coming from injury. We just started the league in Europe and Soma not coming in form. So the only thing the new guys that the coach have got needs is our support. We don't need to bastardize the 18 that you go away. Because the national team, if you're outside, you will smile with it. When you are inside, it's a different ballgame altogether. And they need our support. You would like to support them, but they should know that, hey, there's something there.
0: Wey, ene afutua aye abrante no edi atuja Ghana midfield no Kalamirichi okaskwa de no ho ye hwenim se bibia ebetimi aye kama na otwi ewe Ghana mrante asia kan ewo amnone abrante Antoine Semenyo 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
0: He's come in obviously 7-8 weeks now, and everyone's adjusting. We're building a nice culture as well, and yeah, we're just hoping we collect as many points as we can.
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3: Oui, Anin Zama Antoine Samanyo, Ghana, Abranteno, Edituja, Enra Utimise, Abranteno, Eni Bonibo, Oshe Tugu, Sa, Na Efepa, Edi Emma, Manchester City, Emma, Omo Edi Kurim, Ewo, Sema, Chirimu, Yehenim, Ese, Modimba, Obo, Edima City, No, Ojwane, Ghana, Bobo Kunwa, Obetimi, Adasa, Modimbo, Edi, Na, Enshenu, So, Etimi, Ako Kama, Enso, Ewo Ho. Now, Yanko Piyomu, Ewo, Eye, Minister of Sports and Recreation, Honorable Kofi Adams, Idi Akache. Wasi sudia. Wasi antuna numu tuosu another renovation. Eh babe koso. This time round. Enye Papaya Ras Sports Stadium. Enye Accra Sports Stadium. Enye Tamale. Enye Sipon. Oche se University of Ghana Sports Stadium. Meno kasei. Enche ombe klusuni down. Na omu SEC no. Nientia. Openi disa yungkomono atujano. Kakum yejini kwekwenum.
4: In the same manner. We have won the bid to host the U20 CAF competition for next year. So government is going to go ahead to renovate the University of Ghana Stadium. Some parts that must be worked on, including the pitch and the scoreboard, the Baba Yara Sports Stadium, the dressing rooms, and then what have you,
5: and the pitch.
4: And the pitch, of course. And the pitch.
5: It wasn't looking good at the moment.
4: The sphere, I saw it. The security zone. You know, the security zone is should be beside that. When the players are entering their dressing room, fans must not see them. But if you go to Baba Yara, where they are, fans sitting up, when they look down, can see the players when they are going off their bus to enter the dressing room. So you have to roof that part so that when the buses enter, they will be able to. You must also expand the dressing room space to be able to increase the number of cubicles that are available for the players. Of course, the media room, media center must also be worked on, and a few other things that must be done. Government is going to do that. Government is also going to make sure that the Cape Coast Stadium, the pitch, the sound system, the scoreboard, the floodlight is worked on so that the Cape Coast Stadium will also come to life. Then related pitches, training pitches that would be also used will be worked on with some getting lights, a few flat lights for training purposes, and
2: this
4: the pitches being worked on. With funding available, Baba Yara would also be added. The competition needs three venues. The plans is to use University of Ghana, Baba Yara, and Cape Coast as the center because it provides three.
3: Wei Edin Zema Oswa for Ghana ha or Emma Boon so and I say a good year so ewa ha honorable air sports minister Kofi Adams Idi Edi Tuja Chese Aye under 20 Nations Cup 2027 Ebekoso Ewo Ghana no Aye Baba Yara Sports Stadium University of Ghana Sports Stadium Nafi Cape Coast and Unti Omo Ebahe na Omo SEC Abano Ebefato Honsona Watuni Butum na Omo SEC sa Aye Sports Stadium. 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Boss City, Etra, a Yabricum Chelsea, 2-1, Ewo Atim Kukran to me, and Afri Basake, Holy Stars, Womonso, a bo, a Santigur Ufo, a Kabakwa, Womo, Antimi, Ante, a Kano, now Utuaso, a Piumo, Ewo, a year, Samra Boya, a coach Eric Tenkler, Wanuna Kuta, Kumasi, Asante Kuroko, Bobukuno, unbeaten. So far, a 3 games, Okuta, 5 points. Yentie, and Sama, what did you after say, when it summer test, Ekutia, Ubia Serenyonko, Eka, Bako, Bako.
6: The box had a chance of scoring, and that's exactly what happened today. He had 2 great chances. He had one before the goal he scored, you know, but we got a good cross in the box, and he got on the end of it, so happy for him. Watch players. When we play away, we've always got to see the away games as home games. You know, so ultimately our home game, very important again that we get a positive result, we get the 3 points, because unfortunately we leave 2 points again. Yeah, it's summer text.
3: Wei ani nsema aye the South African international Eric Tenkler Kumase Asante Kotoko Dituja Ochese Kotoko enya chances esenka umutimi converte nanka enkunimdie no eba nso ninyina no mbefa na sa 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Womkuta 7 points are omda second. A war league log no so. Coach Nana Ajimai, former Vision FC coach, and a elbow Juma Edema Samates. What also Kasai, FA Drono?
6: It's always a privilege to play a team like Omosia Santel Kosoko. Their name speaks volume for themselves, so wherever they go, people will tend to succumb to their pressure. Century Stadium is definitely a fortress. It's a different venue. In the first half, we started really, really well. If you look at the ball retention of the ball, it's the movements, the box we created in the middle against their two midfield, because they started both Okoku and Mama. And we know that Okoku and Mama don't really give any pressure. It means that their two DMs will stay very deep. So we had total control of the midfield. We were creating wide overloads. We were creating chances. Unfortunately, we couldn't score. The first half, the post no threat. We entered into their box 11 times. We created 5 big chances and then took nothing out of it. So in the second half, it was a bit more easier in terms of my dressing room talk. I told them to continue creating wide overloads. I told Akwesi to move forward because they are playing only with two midfielders. So once he moves forward, we create more overload in the middle and then we'll be able to get a goal. And he did that. Unfortunately, they got one counter, got a goal from Mama.
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3: Wei anin zama aye coach aye ajimai samates wo chirechirim enso afa de ekoye ewo maachirim ewo samra boy in century sports arena enra na enyasem ketwa kra ye ponu ena aye kotoko elusu concentration 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goals. Samsonite aye John Entry has a folk. Wabo aye 2 goals. Setofia aye Akwete Ewo 2 goals. Sanso Ena Richard Owusu Debibi Ono Ekuta 2 goals. Ena Fei aye Wisdom aye Menina Enso Ewo 2 goals. Usia Kain Edema Kaiola United Bobokuno a Yeronsem Emma Etifo Bechem United Enso Ene has a folk. Ekote Obia Entiman Fabo Anto Atremo Yekote Nebusa Kapo Akra has a folk. Bobokuno Omukocha Waba Wononso Oye Juma Obai Wononso Wabo 2 games. We need to end our drawback on top of the table, 7 points. Yeti and Samoa, Nebosa, Kapo, and after a draw on the team, Eddie Boyeno, what did you do?
8: To find solution, how? Really sorry because of my players. We really tried to find solution how to put ball in nets, how to score. We were trying from the beginning. I'm thinking we have played. Well, Bechim came, in my opinion, they came to defend 0-0, and if they are happy, Congratulations for this 1 point. We are not happy. We came here to win this game. We were looking for solutions. You saw how we finished the game with a lot of offensive players. We were trying, but something went wrong. Let's keep mind strong, and deep analyze will give us, I hope, solutions how to play, because we also have to expect.
3: Wei ene nsema nebo sa kapo enso edia tuja ochese wono a steady aye bechemfo na omba game num se ombe predo na eba ye nso omani agi ombosi o congratulate omne mum omo nso omo wajuma omo ebeye efa go 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
7: has more time with them he will what I've seen in Carlos is he always go for what he want. And when he stick to that plan, you will never see him changing it. But he will keep adding it, adding up. And the way he does his things is different. I mean, I've been with so many coaches. But the way he projects himself and the players, every day he's pumping it like he's inflating the players, mm-hmm. making sure that everyone is ready to the tasks. And when he bring information or system he wants to play, make sure that each and every player 4.5. knows what is going to happen.
9: He's his job, eh?
7: He loves the job. He will keep you in the room from 6 p.m. after from training, after dinner, be in the room till next morning, 1 a.m. If you don't sleep, you won't sleep. This is how he likes his job.
9: Discussing football and the rest.
7: We don't sleep.
9: What have you learned from him so far? Given that you want to build yourself as a coach too.
7: Yeah. You know, I'm a very, very disciplined person. And he's also disciplined. And he's a hard coach.
10: This is Plan B!
7: And the trust is only one with him. Yeah. And he got a very good structure around himself. And he always talk about the game. Mm-hmm. So for me, I demonstrate one of his tactics when we play England, when I went to our final course, when we finished the new convention, Cafe Lances. We just finished last Monday, Tuesday. So I demonstrate one, and then Prof Minta was very, very happy and amazed because he watched it. And then he saw that I did it the same way Carlos did it. So I think it's good to learn from those who are ahead of you. So he has his way of operating. I have my way of operating.
3: Wey, and in Zemwa, aye, John Painter. Adi tuja, afa aye coach Carlos Queiroz ho, wachere se wasuya nema pi. Adi afa aye coach no ho, wabwe juma pa juma no nenije ho, enti gana phone tachiri na bibianso, enti mi enye kama. 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

Yeah, my TFO, you know, how my TFO, you know, Kwaba, Eddie Ba Plan B 104.5 FM. Emraso, say, Eddie Man, Nesem Kakra, and Sakano, Eddie Ebre Obibia, and Neaya Fufida, and Magana Fonina, Happy Founders Day. Meeting Eddie Bernard Mensa, Ube to me, Afremi Kwamens, and Ebako Pimu, Ewo, Eye Europe Montenso, Ocean Leagues now. Now, what you have me across all results, no? 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Omu 3 points. Union Berlin watosu eye dunsuwa 1 point. Ena Munching Laba Warrior. Wano ewo 1 point. Ewo German Bundesliga nim. Abrantia ye Abdul Talib. Ewo Frankfurt. Washe 4 goals. Michael Lise ewo Bayern Munich. Washe 4 goals. Patrick Schick. Ewo Leverkusen 4 goals. Abrantia Suzuki. Ewo Freiburg 4 goals. Ena Tiaz. Enswo Mainz 05. Wano su ashe 4 goals. Ewo German Bundesliga nimu. Yen piemu. Ewo eye. Uko piemu.
I will tell you, sir, no more say, and a choir Friday, no, Monza, Echisa Solo, Esher, and a Camuno, or Timu Baco, Saturday, no, matches in it to us, so, I will Italian, sir, four games, and almost a boy, a Bologna, and it Torino Biasha, Yonko, a cap Baco, Baco, Udinis, and so Trefie, and my Caglari, a Cosciano, a cap Baco, Roma, one also Trefini, a year Inter, Ebo 2-2, Nasa Martino, a Muidi Yepa, 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

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Tebun, say, ene, tia. Roma, 40 kind. 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E 9. 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Enum, AC Milan, womu, so, ewo, 11 points. Frosinone, this is your master, tia, pa. Womu, ewo, 10 points. Juventus, also, so, womu, so, ewo, 10 points. Asi, onum, no. Bologna, tosu, do, watching, oh, 2 points. Edun, Crom, e Genoa, 1 point. Venezia, e tosu, edunwa, womu, so, any point, bia. Yenche air toss correct no a Brente do Malen or Ruma washes his goals. Lautaro Martinez ewo Inter washe 4 goals. Raimondo ewo Frosinone washe 4 goals. Varela ewo Monza wanunsu abo 4 goals. Azic ewo Sassuolo washe 4 goals. Edonsem enso Eddie Emao ewo Italian Serie A no. Yenko Piemu ewo eye Spanish La Liga. Yenche ehonso resource Piemu enano Friday no. 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
1: Certain basics that you need to accomplish in football, especially in the Premier League, that we were very far from. When the first duel, there is second ball that put the game, especially how direct they were, in a really difficult place for us. On top of that, when we did regain the ball, especially in our own half, the amount of technical errors that we did, and we didn't respect any principle of play that you have to get out of that man-to-man situation. So that put us always in the back foot. So it was very difficult to control the game. When we had moments of dominance and control, then we opened them up, but we didn't as well. Finish those actions with the quality that is required to compensate all the
0: Mikel Arteta and out in the castle or church the moon, the inti omudin cho against Bright or Chess omuye mistakes pa and also idea cost you omuye ewo game ni ma and yema ankuyi and farmer asna womu ilusi game no 3-0 to aye brightener and yeman kuyi and farmo mienko piemu ewo aye coacha ye friend Enzo Maresca wonu and a new coach Edema City Abra Pep Guardiola if you want him no one penny for appointing no as new coach Edema City wonu so buy no and him ekoyi pa Edema no make so abo nyina no wadi nkunim Edema ma ene no nema ekoyi wonu so 5-3 will win here over Sunderland woni semi etuja yintin semo Enzo Maresca wonu your coach Edema City etuja
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1: Attack, dangerous, different weapons, the way they defend, aggressive. So it was not an easy game, but again, we found a way to win.
3: Are you the type?
1: Another team that they want to try to win the game, they want to try to use the weapons they have. So it's normal that sometimes you concede more than you concede goals. But again, two of the three goals, I think, they are too easy and we can avoid that. But the good thing is that we learn while we are winning games, that is important.
0: Enzo Maresca and Outin and Kano Chese Sanan of Omi Timbia Womu attack om hu omu defending swa omuhu yipa na humbe hiana se nenyaji se womu etumi a wini game no a difficult game pa nansu womu etumi 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
4: Nah, it surprised me. It looks nice here, everything. Even the dressing room, the where we do the press, I can see already filling the corners. And I love it because I love this club and I see that this is even growing more. You will enjoy European nights here. And you can feel it, no? It's early days. This stadium will finish being...
0: We any and someone Andoni Areola dia tuja wache se enyaji senye uja tot bonimo team ni etu ono mnon wehu improvement pa ewo team nene no ma qualify for Europa omu ejia musia kan ewo Europe Montin 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
1: to say so to take something from the game in the end. It's a small one, but we'll take that and use it moving forward. And Brian's effort. So we've hit the post a couple of times. It's a little spell over this week or so when you know things we need to flip them things in our favour. And at the moment it hasn't quite been there, but I'm sure it'll come.
0: We any and someone openi Michael Carrick wonu eye coach Edma Manchester United edie tuja after in Rome draw wo money Fulham for Eddie Boni ewo Craven Cottage no ye don sem edie mark as video plan B 104.5 FM ti we any ni see over the weekend resource e pimu ewo Europe ye don sem enso edie emao na ba ku mienu yen sorry jume di ni so na e ba ku pimu ewo Spain for akache mi no kase no wo mu coach 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World Cup no so ono a edi Spain for back up him ewo eye World Cup na sia Luis de la Fuente until 2032 wonu ene betwaso aye coach enso edi amaspin fo a ye don sem enso edi amakasafide so plan B 104.5 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
5: Yo. 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Yes. 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
5: 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Founders Day. 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Unse Saturday ni bishiae.
6: Yes.
5: Yobobo biswa. Ene biaba. Se 3 p.m. And central funshiam koso ewo efi efa Black Star Squad no. But then Ghana Premier League nanso we three no Saturday Sunday koso yanko yenim.
6: Right, okocha ma mentia wo TFO na mema Ghana ni bia happy holiday pa se ene eye the Founders Day. What you say? Na okocha and some day said the kind editubian and same pina aere aba na Didin kaino, me pese me share eye Ghana Premier League na.
5: Okay.
6: Match day 3.
5: Yeah.
6: Ene emu ensense.
5: Okay.
6: I think se, so far so good no. I adia se, this year, league na, e promise se, e bit me aide.
5: Okay.
6: For some time now no, e nya league ya, ase, competition no, in terms of performance, ne was through, na a ban officiating so I share that ente in Simbia basabasa biasa.
5: Okay.
6: Now usha March day 3. Yabo. Saturday no, yabaha ebebe ya analysis. And some of us no results ni bohoma and share that anye mwama. Apart from House of Folk, results wa munya against Betim United no. Results wa eba nyina in honuma eye mwama emame. Now, usha March day 3 nine games, and your boy, and out of nine games, no home wins, aye four, and a four, aye draw, and a one, aye away win. Now, 19 goals, and a APMU, 12 goals, APMU, ewo home, and a seven away goals. So, Okocha, a high, you know, me who say, aye very, very impressive. I say, yet me abo nine matches, ewo Ghana Premier League. Na ye bo wiye ye no. Out of nine games no. Teams a omu bo fiye. E wini yen e ye four. E na. Omu amu kwa away no. Eko bo draw no. Enso ye four. E ni ye se nya away. Ba ako oko wini ye. So it tells you say this time round no. Ye nya more home wins. Because enka nine de. Enka at least home wins. E senke timi ye five. Anade e sinisa. So it tells you, say, gradually, no, we are getting there. Sa adiebina na ewo ye fans no anasa chita for no etim se se me bo home a at all costs se mitimi win no I think say gradually and progressively no it is fading out and I idea as I say ye eden yitimi ekoso educate ye fans ne say football no as we always say I say eye WDL win draw or lose what you say and so who ko football mu a and yet do or die at first. Apart from incident a C. Oh, I can't say.
5: Doma.
6: And can you know this week here, enka league ni biano. Eh, perfect. And she say, Edakwem. Now, a biana for you see, yen ya no ma or more bono region. Best way.
5: Yeah.
6: Eh, ya too much. Uba kaya, a C wo Sunyan Coronation Park. Teresa Bemensu, or bar referee, ya bunamani tumurem. Football hooliganism.
7: 104.5.
6: Enfiemi enua, enfiemi enseni. Ena yenia yenuya. Poli. Eh?
5: Yeah.
6: 1 year. Ha. Last year. Ena ye kum yenuya poli.
5: Nswatre.
6: Okay, se mlebi nso, brekum, Chelsea, e kuo koto honom.
5: Yeah.
6: A true control. You been ya, Aladi, Moro.
5: Yakub Moro.
6: Yakub Moro. Those time to trust him. What do you say?
5: That time, Brekum Asna.
6: Brekum Asna.
5: I did see too.
6: We are Saint Jenny. Now call him Nasset. Oh, run a commentary. Now,
5: oh,
6: can't be sir, be big tia. Now, rep, ya, you phone. We are now ya, boom.
5: Yeah.
6: What do you say? Ah, oh, call. Oko I can't say Brekuma. Satan no more and go for from Nima boys. Ewo Brekum. Ah, na so wow, those time now follow boy. Yeah, yeah, different boy. Na just say yeah, but boom. I will go to Golden City Park. But and then you say this were about 20 years ago.
5: Yeah.
6: And then baby drone you say football no abandon. And a bien idea, I am a fair crown say, oh my son, you'll be a yenu as and training.
5: Atapoku.
6: Collins Atapoku.
5: Yeah.
6: Ah. Football, no, what yes, yet, ni football, so football, who die? Ah, professionalism, no, eh, Juma. Last season, for instance, say, oh, Kase, mini, best, you are. No two ways about it. No doubt. Come, remember, at a book. No, me, what, can I say, Dr. Kwame Chase Sports Complex. Masa, what, France, yeah, or do I move free? Doma, buy, any jama or more branding. Just say, nah, fair crack a cake. Just say, on my ball, near fair. And then last season, Tim Bia Uber Court, Dome Biano. Oh, say, your bobo, you so winning yo, omune lusu yo, whatever. 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
5: Amobas.
6: E di boa boom, ase no. 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
5: ene
6: si ye
5: e ho dumpo ni
6: e ho dumpo ni. What do you say? Na save zone hono no media me di football neti. Ah, me ma control last season. Me na me control entire nation safety save zone in Ghana. Omo matches omo boy ni na team bi e ba ho bi me na me control ni na. I know how a save zone is operating. So obi ya authorize ya man unko.
5: Yeah.
6: That is the turning on place in the from ba collecting. To dressing room. Now you pack a car. I'm okay. I'm waiting. Two for one. I'm now going to okay.
5: Yeah.
7: This is plan B.
6: Me ye bi. Ewo. Can I say? Kwame Chi.
5: Yeah.
6: Emma has a bahonum, Omoko asumjim, Canada, four way, Momoko boom, Omo bahonum, Omo banomodi, Omo policy for class, I can home, yep, ye mobia bambo. And the atapoku, Nyansa woman say, why, dear, what so a son of maturity say, what me the crata bantem, a bepacho, and said, Yemuya, and in ye. Nemo, Munim support is an inkasa, says I didn't come. Na e bon clubs mo ya jim jim wo sa ge no do enye enye team bi akoko na na em sise no football is a football, it's not football. The art of hooliganism is a term na me no make catch that GFF say we no nyese obe patcho ntinu yep yem fast to twin mo din emma aduana yem twa o maso o dia say yes say 5 home matches yem form ko to keep ko say a chin chin baby. 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
6: 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What do you say human life and ye kan enipa ho asem ye kan ade eye football. Hey, football. Michelle, I just said, me wrong. Who cry? I said, I'm saying, and now so do my view. Say, you just said, you know, coach, you know, person for quite particular. No, there's only person for quite giddy. I said, say, why? At this modern age, at this moment, it's very

0: And out of 13 times, no, House of Folk, I win him 8. And Abo draw 4. And now, Betim United, I win him only once. And the last time I'm winning here was way back 2nd January 2023. And I'm winning here. And now, share a near house, I far from, as I far a jar. To the sense of a cheat, become Chelsea.
1: S and
0: Abon 4. As I call away, I call share. Bebian Gold Stars, after say, now omu da form, now share, timwa, e kwa omu, any how, fans, no, any idea. I think I said, enra, we has to folk in here, ebe how. Because, after say, omu wini, brekum Chelsea, no. Na, ye, she say, ye 9-day wonder, na. And omu timi, e kwa so, e kwa, bebian, e sa kwa wini ye. E ti, enuma, enra fans, ne kono, no mwa hon toswa, omu kwa, mo.
1: Yeah.
0: So, and see, a Kubanis idea. Now, a queer idea, a hard drink a crack. Yeah, can you say, has all the Kotamali in the next game against Carrera? Oh, no, I could lose where I saw a bono. What do you say? And why you're very careful? Naso could lose, and that's all could draw Horoma. Consu, I be home.
1: On your Diana.
0: Yes. Like you said, Kobit Marini. Now, say no, yes,
1: I'm much ready.
0: Oh, no. Now, I don't know. Leave Marini, Kumasida. What do you say? A FA Cup, I know the penalty bay you could go, but league and some winning, Kumasida. Again, who are winning, or could not win league, oh, on two occasions, but again, and to me winning league, oh, Kumasi, as I say so. What do you say? And you know, a has a disappointing me. Now, Medanaton Chia, Mamma Hia Kotoko, and Sonny, Samatis. Okocha, open matcha, and ra, ne, the talk of the town class, ne, Kotoko, versus FC Samatis 96. Okocha, media, DSC and Rano, 1-1, a true refreshing of the game.
1: Okay.
0: Because I said it here. I said, on paper, no, like you said, a better draw, and I said, a slim win for Kumasi and Kotoko. That was what I said on your show last Saturday. Because, what, prior to that, you know, now, almost here 4 times, I will essentially sports arena on them. First time Kotoko Kwako show me 2-1. The next season, almost share Kotoko 1-0. The third meeting, no, almost ball 1-1. The fourth meeting, which was last year,
1: yeah,
0: and also no, almost ball 0-0. And that minute, some attest, Enya penalty. Emma, and almost striker Kotoko Kwako Fano, Emmanuel Mama, Ebo penalty near then, SA, you know. And that's all share. That's so Omi and Utimu say head to head in a pet. In terms of your watch and your uncle 1-1. What do you say? And I'm about bro too. And then round so says see. And Enron once again, almost saying your pony TBO, SA Bobo, no, SA say no. Okay, I mean, Momudia, Enron, I'm the man of the match, Emma, some test player, but for me, I think it's Omi and Yanye. Man of the match for me, Enron, Nessa, comma, Abrantia, Efeno, Ibrahim. Danlad.
1: And right,
0: Danlad. Danlad, go on, die, you know. 4.5. Sir, almost the penalty. For me, penalty is soft. But referee on alcohol school. And I'll just give the referee benefit of the doubt. What do you say? Yes, my man, benefit of the doubt.
1: Yes.
0: Send me the meme share, no, I share any. Yeah. But no, no.
1: Oh, no, no, you know.
0: And you know.
1: Well, I find it's a well, honey.
0: It's my honey. But baby, I'm meeting. From my standpoint, from my stand view, from my point of view, from my perspective, as pundit and as analyst, they don't mean who you say.
1: In moment.
0: In the moment. But what you no, what you know, a queer confidence here, than lad, no, them, no, property, no, save and second player, Sabo, Bill, and my was that save we, and this savings, you know. I think, sir, than lad, SS, I friend blasted you. So, or continue a show, sa performance we are. Because, yeah, the blue maybe, yeah, na, your name's BSC manager, keepers, and our players. Because, Dan Lad say, and then, and Kaupe, or more, it's almost a blaster, hopa, KB or the Benjamin, sorry. Because, Dan Lad, no, we're Dinamo Magana under 17. Asa Progressor Ababa Magana under 20. Asa Ababa under 23. Asababama local blasters. Ababama blasters proper. Ako World Cup. And which any progressing now? Titi, what do you know? I can't say.
1: Transition here, Juman.
0: Yeah, yeah. Progressing, you know? What funny in the movie? What Africa, ba? What the quote, quite this

0: trophies. What do J league? I do J. Can I say normalization?
1: Yeah.
0: What do you say? And you know, what experience? What could you come Chelsea? Aba. And Usha, we are very confident goalkeeper. Oba, in the first game, was against House of Folk. Democracy. So who saving say, oh yeah, penalties, no? What you say? What you mean? I say, Miensa. And now, so me say, what's that cheap penalty? Omo, the pa, say, can play a sad boy? And more, na, what you say? What you know, shift for moi? What do you say? A brand new way. Say, from quarter to quarter, I'll beat me a ton of match, you know? The warning.
1: Yeah.
0: One son, huh? We're confident. And see, me, mamu, dear, young shin here. Na blaster coach, you know, say the mekan.
1: On general.
0: And you're too early. Because I feel you're bought, eh? But the mekan say, why you be there? So, say, you be there, hon, ma, you're gonna fight, they be the baby. Than lad, why trusted, tested, were proven beyond reasonable doubt. Say the mekan say, what done the 7 years? Yes, what never be though. What done national team, you never be there. What done national team, you never be there. What do you say? And now, Ghana League, you know, so World Cup, we're at the highest stage of, you know, what could be that? And Sela, you know, what you say, yeah. And now, you need to be so sad. And go keep in front of the dead dome, you say, oh, you need no experience near then, ever. And you know, coach, you're sharing to you.
1: Okay.
0: Coach, and tell you, Anna, GFA president, and you care to create. At the assembly too, just say Ghana for be fino. A brother free GFA akunyane so.
2: Plan BFA.
0: Said ye kai enkromano. Okocha, okasa same way a brother kushi akumasen century four. 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No kocha, Dr. Kwame Nkrumah okana same. 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Better to Kwame Nkrumah. I think say or render unqualified apology to Ghanaians and also to the CPP Convention People's Party. So no keto kreku di no not an achievement. Better to Kwame Nkrumah. 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Okocha Kwame Nkrumah okocha ye kano huwase mi. Okocha ya papa no. 21st September 1909. And then Papa Natiasia. And Kwanya 117 years. 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My beloved country is free forever. 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Ebre oba aye no na ye football no na adru ahe na football no won ko aso mu. Na football that tie pansam. Obi a oba ye na ye timi akwa World Cup. Eh?
1: Yeah.
0: Timi akwa kudru quarter finals. Na oba ye odi akwa World Cup mienu. Group stage kura when timi an qualify from group stage. Ni nyina only wo group stage.
2: This is plan B.
0: Who so achievement? A di achievement no ya Ghana football no a. Just say eye sronko de to Kwame Nkrumah ho as a liberator. Say wo beti Ghana football na frinko aso mu. Again. Because say do to we predecessor one, because you're not touching one.
1: Yeah.
0: Not touching a person. your team sit me ko AFCON ya nya dia kura it me the fourth third second o ba ye kura come as africa you team ya qualify ya you just say ya qualify kurampo ye cause we group stage in afrim o ba ye your team sit nyina under 17 agu under 7 under 20 agu kwasi nante che adi ye call world cup under 20 ah africa nyina e binsi da wiase nyina ne binsi da e binsi wiase mudo na 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Woo, as a football couple, one of Ghana football, you know, tip break, I say, ah, would that Ghana football, no, memoir.
1: Yeah.
0: Football, not human agent, or more motion footballs will be asking in a different year, the form of FIFA. FIFA formed a moon, almost say, answer na baye ball, Kurano. Adi a di kaya hiya pa aye pitch. The rectangular field of play and then FIFA law one. Ketwo kweku wo teams, nye timo wo teams. Pura, do do kabia. Woni pitch, woni pitch, won timi nye pitch, emma omo. Woni pitch yo. Dream self sin woni pitch. And ti diya nwa ye. Aye, so monumental. Ah, and ti wo do wubase tu kwame nkroma hon. Kwame Nkrumah, young Kaya Kwano, eh? Now, no industrialization, vision, no honum. Anti Tema Township, the whole Tema Kurani now, Kwame Nkrumah, the city. So, who shut my baby out? It's our brutal, it is a quantum. What did I say? And what you know, Tema Habo, Ghana, Pabia, and Mayesika, a Bua Ghana's economy, Guanas Minister of Finance. Aye, Tema Habo, and my is kapa. Apart from that, you know, a provider employment. A man for and improve your economy. No, it take the visionary leader of Kwame Nkrumah. I know to me, yes, I do. Ah, just a boom economy improve. What did I do? Accra Tema Motorway. Kwame Nkrumah, and the
1: year.
0: I catch in Namsubino. And come on, yeah, but just that's more yard across on this said, yeah, I tell Nestella and what do you want? And then cry, yeah, penny crabby answer, you know, so
1: yeah.
0: What you don't say, Kwame Nkrumah and my minumian was a big team and cow red you see electricity, a cost of one caniano and cania all those are far down 1 hour, but where all their condition, one condition, not a funny in arm. And yet, the dreams of Kwame Nkrumah, Kwame Nkrumah. And to a idea, be a on my money in your home for so. Ghana football, no, ya war, division one, division two, division three, a baba Premier League. And then cross football, Clown Pogu, it takes president, Don Mahama, no catch us a cross football. You must say, I was idea bang, solution bang, and implementation bang, and a cat, a dia bar, eh? The whole football ecosystem, no, or be our benefiting. Obin kabin chama se kefo kreko di adia we baya e ye so monumental ah the whole ecosystem no te se kwa amekroba di electricity baya and supply power to the entire nation e ye achievement of kwa amekroma and you say oh kasa wudu wuntu kwa amekroma huwa nani ye te se wudi meko atutu ntosu hu nini na haje vegetable so die and so baku o ya ketu ye ne ya I'm telling you. And you say, oh, you are comparing Mako to an inch tomorrow. To Mantos, an inch tomorrow. Huh? Baku, yeah. Sitting in aya, asusubia, then you have vegetables. And then you answer brains where I call. What do you say? Did you add that? I don't know, say. Well, no, your friend DFA president. And the president now, that is so. Now, obviously, we are president. No, then what about you? Massa. Now, catch it, maybe. Oh, yeah. To me, you're ninkasu. And football, yeah, what they say. Oh, kasa, man. sa football people no kwa da bi but football na your money nyina na kwa me nkroma so ye o money nyina jafade and the circus now kai as a communicator as a journalist as somebody who understand communication you know, I am very wrong and so went on qualify apology
1: okay
0: na me twa say I need dey kwa me nkroma eh dey na me twim pinfo adwia si so as a sasa na kedikan wan kan ye yentin yentin anim and this not the first time cat you why say dey ready o kai say mlebi what the Ghana for call afcon o kwa we
1: yeah
0: put on yeah ba ya ya kanu
1: was say
0: Ronaldo bi wa team nu wo that's for Ghana for by position now holding you are not holding position for yourself and you want kasa bona fide property you are holding that position in trust of Ghanaians Ghana for your football no say nipa no oni club crampo na omoko
1: yeah
0: ye ko wo police kan e ma wu ye no eh busumi aso ma GFF for like I say busumi bi ya ko ba ni mexico Polo football club, but just the football is a young idea. And come on, Nima, why you make us say, oh my, I could so modern one. I so pride the whole Ghana and Kenya. Yeah, I can't forget. I give up for why the whole Ghana football. Obia Nyabi.
1: All right.
0: Kwame Nkrumah, midi baby, Kwame Nkrumah, no, you're selfless. We can so be a selfless on panel, and Kwame Nkrumah, the Kwame Kurano, where I need the Padibia who's a bad president, me sit down, I can see a bit nothing for. I did be a no so the boy man. Who can to click with yes, pitch a crown be Nancy I'll call wake up. What could defeat $1,000? I saw
1: Unquan
0: defeat $1,000. Could you add a motor loop him?
1: 5.8 billion.
0: Unquan, what yes, meanwhile, she pitches in yet. What about the requirement? Come on, Okocha, I'll be best yet. Want me a break?
1: Okay, may I say, Kinde, comments, Rum Nafi, Yoko, message is in the bar, never, but my main tongue. Yankwe.
2: Ma minchia wa minchia kina minchia.
1: All right.
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1: Ase wo obai onungwe.
2: O mami hintinu.
1: So onungwe. Ade.
2: Ina uze. Obai no.
0: Has for disappointing. Ma disappointing. Enra. Has ni bia ni mse. Enra has disappointing.
2: Enu die.
0: Enu jitum.
2: O me
0: jitum. Na fa.
2: Again ma.
0: Na wo again bia.
2: But. The lad ya se mi a wukin.
0: Sese.
2: Dewa na wukanu.
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2: Oka se. 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Obo no modi enra game ni. Enti Blasters coach.
0: Oh. Ubra Carlos Queiroz.
2: I'm going to go to the lab.
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2: ntia se ye fo ni ko no nko e re ba biem
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2: na de ba biem ni o kwai o blasters bi o kwai de ba biem
0: na go no jaida
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0: na go no jaida
2: ye o keepers wo ti se ni o keepers
0: come
2: Once again, my Instagram full. Okay. But 4.5. Quickly on Enra games a course. House of Hook Enra yenya engineer ye 3 points. But me feel say yenfa credit in summa between United Enra minya game ni kakrash ye. Uche. A choir, woman, the approach on back him now. And part mini coach, the Busa Capo Yajin. You could clearly see, say,
1: on the Pedro.
2: Because, a do baby, no, first half, no, make key, a year, almost critique chances, chance be announced to me, and a good scoring opportunity. But, on my she second half, no, dear, specifically, no, I said, second half, no, or more plan on the bus, second half, say, sit back, defend, making sure it's own concede go. But, me feel say once again, no, pitch no so edin hwamo. Oh, we be ka say yes pitch ya na. We mo dey share na no first match, we mo share four say yi no. But Andra no say pitch no so contribute here. Edema eh two teams in na. Titi was to because Edube been they were pressing more, try to can't say to score. But Edube been no Uma pass kra. Ubo say na bounce. Ball control, na ball ne bounce. It's time for some say, enti deben pa ne koso. A dinti na mpeni fo, enti ye ken no mu nye bin fire pitches se o gana ase yinu. Oh, because, a reho, fye ball endro mbo yi, na pitch ne papa, players into me controlling ball, u kredi chance ni into me ede, into me fem, ni yina because of pitch. 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didemi.
1: Yeah.
2: Physically challenge. Oma crit a stadium F pa. But she park no and I have born an she park.
1: And ye
2: oh enti yes rempeni for say on my ni enko omu meni nko ye pitches ye I just say pitch na ye see a can was no. Omu my om making sure clubs no and ye pitches ni ye because ushe bo matches ni bia. Bono, ye bopa, but park ni mwa, emma boni, enye fe. Inti, Andra, minimsa has found guy disappointed because no mu se winning streak ni bekoso. But unfortunately, no, omen to me enye winu. I think se, adibia mekase, bekosi team no, going forward, especially on the next game, crucial game against
1: Karela.
2: Because Karela, we lose the last game against Vienna Stars. Tamalinso, a whole fortress, the momo pa. Into a difficult game, as a folk. At least, a second round, omu tumi nyasa at 3 points, no. Ne kushin om, going into sa game, no. But oma ko draw. So, oko, naso ko Lucia.
1: Pressure be
2: start ya ba. Into, me feel say, it was a disappointing result. Ewo, Andra game in him against, Karela. Beche United. So, omu tumi enya, win one. But, on Black Stars, Coach Carlos Queiroz Aba. And then maybe on time a unibai no. So inti Efi any and penny for a move running ye game no. I didn't na I was a mu treaty and central for the Ghana force. Unim se coach ebe ye press conference ah. Coach Aba Saturday night was I think Saturday no. Na coach be shian central for ye chayama 10 AM Monday. Any announces say coach ni bed in a best central phone see mu ewa crash postidium 3 PM. Two abra munim se coach ni besia na ma announce ade no 10 a.m. se coach ni besia eye san dwefo 3 p.m. enti when you know aw eye sa disrespect ni binu no ko hwe aw it's obi abu ofu because enya de papa enti they should do better but on collapse any place he pull out any eye onwo mu di omu shem no kudus asemi bai ye ka se kudus ne yin se ke eden
1: ye
2: friend because we prache ohia time obeden obe recover and as obe or we say ohia time no fully fit
1: yeah.
2: And so be jema si akan and ye friend no
3: this is plan B
2: and then no I prepared to withdraw and run between we withdraw se on ye den on to
1: him
2: on to him because I was so ohia time na or recover ye enti ye busa hu se collapse ni air ko no wo mu ene abrante no ankasa na ni team no anye ya na because initially no na abrante no it looks like now why or person head obesi akan but collapse by no watwe no se on the on baby but because of person focus no dey recover them enti wo say communication be the cause wa e ma sa decision we e buy oh enti they should do better nina nke fo nina no eye sa eye selection coach funny players are age se ko eye process bim ansa na ya de ya approve selection nina ka ho because odwin se eye coach na ko bibia and I don't think say sa and kasadi obeden it be of course injuries is me who say players need be pull out last minute any there ye hu so wobo match e mo mapra but kudus de no eye lengthy injury nya ye and afi no aba totiam kra no omo fani start games obemu as a sub most omo last two games no obemu as a sub
1: yeah
2: it do to me say still na no ogusu a wedding or recover kakra but ye rashi player sa ni nyina no e sa communication bia because coach a friendly place e was say ye dey come manual committee
1: boardroom
2: no mo so mo hwe mansa e ti mu ja coach ni ma ni coach ni adwuma ebe den ebe ba but kudu de no so no hwe mo ma e chese abrante no a coin bizuno and as a fair bizuno, nanin ye hawa. And I say, a ye ni fee World Cup squad in because no fool say,
1: World Cup no
2: bit me abo, ebia after bear, a both first two games and last game with me abo be. But, and no, I don't think so, no, so, or say, player no, eddie ye,
1: case,
2: say, I didn't say, both for debi, because I know dear, and no crano, ye ni aye boa say, Obey then you be in the right frame of mind, and I say in right condition. Obey then you beat Messi akain. Yen pesi ebe ma wako with World Cup with injury. Now obey kona ebe then I didn't bed ebe sanso abu kuni mum debi. I know the basa alwinia o kote nefia obey che.
1: Yeah.
2: Inti I know the report na mi nyano. I first abrante ne enya ne right. Enya di o say o blame me say ini fi World Cup squad in tina no so can obey debi because eno krano
1: webra. Na se kudu sonya fit. On your feet. Now no money. Tottenham boys. So be man
2: Saps.
1: Who say Kudus Mohammed? Aye, no. On your feet. Or far ball now. Team in
2: yes.
1: Eh, Ram because it's Usru. And Tiaso on your time. Time out.
2: Yes.
1: Now who to ye? Because Ghana no bar. What money ya? Social media for no time.
2: Yes.
1: Omo chabo. And Tiwo no una who unsunim. And Tiya. Kudus.
2: Because oh yeye na ye pese. Oba no be boa because. At this point, you know, Ewo qualifies for Muno. The last half going into me and qualify. You hear your best players to be available. Not yet to media, right? They are qualified because it will be because it will be suicidal saying to me and Sansu qualify him for the second year. Kind of saying a year, and I say for the second consecutive time, I am missing out. Ewo half going. And I don't think say Adibi Ghana for be accept this Adibi. Say Ghana pa na Afcon. I will be a chum. Ya nya de crano. Ye West. And I say ye nya de crano. Ye semi-finals. Then I feel you to mean qualify for Afcon be ma. I don't think say Ghana for be accept this Adibi. Inti e wo musa biya duni here. All our best players. But I was say your best players in usuno.
1: Omu ya fit.
2: Omu ya fit. And you say omu ya fit ya. Oba on to me e mayen sa.
1: 100% performance.
2: Performance na ye hwe fi no. Ye anso de be den. Ye be san sa ye chi aba be di na tem se wasan. Mi wan so no onye fit. Enti mi fu se e wo mu se qualifies no hia. against Ivory Coast and the Gambia and I improve friendly match and Morocco be born. But I was say on so ne health and ne career so no
1: yeah.
2: It's at stake. I was say consider Sardian because and when you're the last match I hear about our Black Stars,
1: yeah.
2: There are more matches a betting in the ball. And to me for say we know a right decision say we withdraw on traffic or kind of say space, not recover fully. Nyami Adma, next month, so no,
1: yeah.
2: New set of games.
1: Oh,
2: another round of games for my bed, Bebo. A hundred years, so say, one no. Now I fully fit, no, but join any team, no.
1: Okay.
2: Emma, to me, acquaint him.
1: All right. 0551656656.
3: This is Plan B.
1: 0551656565. Ube to me, I join any discussion, no. Now, what about show, no, so. 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Come on, Jane. Hello. Good afternoon, sir. Master P, kufu dia fi jasini. 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Meto unkache. 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Yangu e. Yangu e.
4: Hello. 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
4: Ni ni se anya fine. Yamba ndo.
3: This is Plan B.
1: Okay. Good afternoon, sir.
5: Yeah, good afternoon.
1: Me bache fro so kasa free.
5: Yeah, makanaki.
1: Okay, makanaki bache ntwe.
5: Now can you say test panic. Oh, you do. You do we do one chromo. Kind of players, you know. Can this be be sir? Yes, I know. I'm going to go to the house. And you know, Africa now, no, what to do about that. And now, yes, yeah, did you talk with our feet?
1: I'm going to go.
5: Babu,
1: Nasa Obema.
5: Branchi Anna Branchua.
1: Oh, okay.
5: Branchi Dean.
1: Okay.
5: From 35 years going, you know.
1: Okay.
5: Babunga, and they said, what Obia have you say as a babu?
1: All right. Hello. Good afternoon, sir.
6: Good afternoon, good afternoon, my dear.
1: May Bacho me here. Now, sir.
6: And I do. I'm not even going to say I'm going.
1: Okay, into you.
6: Oh, good. Yeah, the papa and the house of Bordom. I'm going to put out a new bumper house in Poland too. Then I'm going to put out the house out to my Bordom. I'm going to put out the house. Because I'm going to lose too much. I'm going to lose too much. I'm going to lose too much. So, I'm going to put out the
1: house. Okay. Good afternoon, sir.
7: Yeah, good afternoon, Mr. Kucha.
1: Mini, I'm going to be here.
7: I'm
1: going to be here. Okay, DJ Asare, you're going.
3: you have a stray a Vienna porno, a Vienna Timono, a restaurant there. That is a Timono, a Yardos, because previous we make anything Kobiak Mazat and Tobacco, but Yako, Ama, Oma Fifi and Tai, and Pink Pama for proof, and I get a fabric, and I get a stray. That's the Timono, the Omun Chai, that's the Timono, and I'm working on a football party, and I'm in Nam, and Chairman, and that's the best rapping to say. They are some of the signs you see more than part of my happy for me, because maybe Tim Kobiak Mazat and Tobacco Kuran.
1: Good afternoon.
8: Good afternoon. J Okocha.
1: Ose Kwame, Senior, Bibi Aboko.
8: Jamia Dom, Asunjian Kamo.
1: Asunjian Kamo, so Benny and Tilly.
8: Okay, Kid Davis. Five.
1: Ojoso.
8: Me chopa, I don't catch it. With ya, me Thomas Amoswa.
1: Okay.
8: With ya, Keto Kirk, with ya, one Castay, with ya, Kid David, with ya, Mestro. I can be a bim got was anting. I one can hear crack. What you be da? Papa bra bobo kwame kuruma, doctor kwame kuruma or study fo. Okay to crackum by a ball in answer yo. Ready me grammar, ready me bra penny, ready messere, kid ready messere pa in cabium. No one has a grams of a babo in a patch. What you be da? Who told you one quarter to be a kwame kuruma, ya who feel a kunaswa? Kana fobe kase kwame nkuruma obin twaso bi
1: 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Good afternoon sir.
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1: Okay. Good afternoon, sir.
10: Afternoon. Okay.
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1: 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Apo mti say?
10: Debi ya flama ya nsanka mo.
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10: Nobo shana ya di information center wa anodin.
1: Okay.
10: Na disi ya flana ya inyamu komentu.
1: Program no de. Yo.
10: Debi ya boko de.
1: Nami nti.
10: Okay.
1: All right. Good afternoon, sir.
11: Okocha J.
1: Chairman General. I have some.
11: Okay. Okay. We catch you.
1: Me too. Catch you. Do some. Me a few words to cry.
11: Coffee, man.
1: Ah, coffee, ma. Coffee, ma.
11: Okocha.
1: Minya.
11: What is that? Coffee, ma. Hey. Ah, madu. Some to mope.
1: Eh ase mo.
11: Ya ka de morino a oji na ewu nu atu na na mama ko fa nu. Ah. Ta ma need fa. A omu ni ko ipo be bia o. Ogo.
1: Ebe.
11: Ye de en ka ta sembra o. Ye de o court twen mu. So ja se.
1: Mo be di ma o ma se mama mo.
11: O se re.
1: Mo be di o ma se mama o mana.
11: Oh. Na te ure bi te am former player Zinedine Zidane. One of the or threat to a La Liga passer and Mana Basane Madrid is shade with him here. 4.5. I guess a boy to Kumadred, you know. So, yeah,
1: Matias,
11: yeah. I think I hear Diagro do the Vienna, must I say to Pito?
1: A problem. Yeah.
11: About the best. Okay. Maybe she will move up.
1: All right.
11: We're getting engaged.
1: I know, better, you know.
11: Ana Mister. 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Yini abri. half and never for Fabian or Bo. Not that yet. That's what was 7 points.
1: Yeah.
11: And to go to cover money in Yatawa.
1: Okay.
11: A money in Dow.
1: All right.
11: Good evening, everyone.
1: Merazaba. Good afternoon. 4.5. Meba Jeffrey, so can I free him?
12: But I'm free to most of them.
1: Okay.
12: I was a monument.
1: Good afternoon, sir. Okay, good afternoon, sir.
13: Hello?
1: Good afternoon, sir.
13: Fine, sir. Ukuja.
1: Minya, Bibi Aboko there.
13: Oboko.
1: Okay. Bibi Aboko there. Good afternoon, sir. September 21st, Kawajin, Edibba, Navy, comments, and summarizing Uncle.
2: But new set ban a Asamojan, he say, woman in Aka, Black Stars, a year backroom staff, no. Clubs and player relations manager.
1: Auntie Jamano Besh.
2: Oh,
1: what is over here? Ba oko aye obua obua obua
2: place ni bu. Ti se no eh
1: ma aminu shadow oho.
2: Oho pa se team manager.
1: Ah ma wo check ma ho bibi e se coach.
2: Coach ni zon person.
1: Ah se eh order check. Aminu shadow ne ho ya chire no. To there.
2: Cuz Black Stars team aye manager di breno. Omo ya ma na sei. First ye hu team manager sabab Black Stars wo bra sabanko inum. You yeah. Said na isi manage a team no say na na messi ko but ene no enko yi sa nte coach no so notice bibi dia na bibi nso e ya omo ya sa dia ma dia I think say ni
1: kwa so eh okay busa for the bc ha yada aye Facebook team no ya ba ma baso ya do ma se ya the bc ha yada Ghana fo nyina se say omo tight 104.5 na me adu mo kra obesi atenka ya kra.

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Ye beti ane se asumesi. Obintin watu ananamu wansiedo. And I know if you had a dream, and I said that was Thursday, yes. Now, I'm a captain, I'm a one sign here now. And I, you will be picture, say, Bohon. In fact, Sly, who you are not, Kevin was, hey, I'm a crowd, and I'm doing, say, yeah, you've been there. Sound for you now, Bohon, one, and you pan over one, and I'm one, and then you pan one. You who send him for you, Bohon, across 7 cents. That's right, Charles, Nansenia, no according to Cody, you made your beer. Can't care beans, you who are saying, you foot to a board down. As a pepper, Miruka, Samirumia, New Yadasotia, and yes, say, beer, you will be a yes, you can be a walk. Sanga, yes, you can't get it on quite the air. I come in, you be a nunki and Tiasi. I don't see a day, yeah, young Fessica and Tom Quano, young Fancy, that more great young Pong, young Fessica and Fan Tom Quan. Never one ye be a new, and a dear Sida, Emma would pay the Ampun Yankopo, and don't see a race a wood, Yem Rufia. No one but my day, Edia Sida, Edia Mo would pay the Ampon. It's as a one uncle told, and a real was I said, I yes, I was ya, and don't you bet to me, Abbe.

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2: Hello.
1: Good afternoon.
2: Sir.
1: About your dinner, baby, I'm very free.
2: You put in the Safu Madina.
1: Oh, Safu Yenjewe.
2: Yo, but you say, Kase, Mina Yamiasia. Come, make us think I can afford you now for a man on touch of my mammy. I'm Fandan Yamiasia. You say, me have a beer, Miss Finn, me have a bit to know. About me need your dream, me need she. Also, me more from Akuma Quincia, my old woman. So, I say, a duma, may a duma kit to waves on my room. Now, she met me the young part to me and I hold down over and think that my room of friends are Makumako, a noom I really go. Paco passes here on the second stress too. I'm a fresh California here, I'm a friend, me, I'm a mess, Yamia Matias, I'm a winner. But I'm a little bit of a mecra, dear man, I'm a poor one, or Yamasa. About the customer come as another come at Yachi. Me money, money, the moment that your master made me water to a map, moi. And come, Bemma, come with them, and come in Mumbai with Avi. Now, man, the Radimedasio, Radimedasio, Radimeda, the Americanias, Dunkwa. And then Timuwa, me got a man, Yamiasi, as Yanko Pie, and Adre Oda.
1: Amen. Hello.
3: Hello.
1: Mahal.
3: Yeah, we are you.
1: But you didn't be a free free.
3: What's up, Kwame, Dada? Na.
1: What's up, Kwame? What's up, Kwame?
3: Yo, as we can come up and
1: get so.
3: Oh, Nana Yamin Sirawati.
1: Amen.
3: When your couple has said that the Yami, you wanted to see a man penny in the money. The same who your couple said the man penny in the money, yeah. Come on, my company for some moment call. Men call who I still say that. The young couple, you want to start. Nana, in few minutes, I'll be. You're not being from power, Brabomon. Few minutes, Abri, that man could go so. Obama in the tier, what junk could go so. Nana, me, we are seeing Nana comes to Kenya, half and a gun and a daho. And yes, and yes, you only 5,000.
1: 500 Ghana's
3: Ghana.
1: Titicano, 5 million.
3: Nana, not bravo enough for me. Name a family book, school fees, you cry, name a chan and tree. Nancy, Sanka is ready, me. And now me know Kaseya, me know Kasey. In second year, I'm saying 1 billion. 100,000 Ghana, the Makantu is here, me know Kasey.
1: Oh.
3: Nana?
1: Yeah.
3: Onyamiya Kaseya.
1: Amen.
3: Na me kada shi obiya yonkuna si, inyewa mimu.
1: Okay.
3: Me nshia mwa konfo.
1: No kre.
3: Ma nkansi minti ya unyanku pong. 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The Jeremy Jonu Kupa Salami Bompaye, the Jeremy Jonu Kupa Salami Bompaye.
1: Okay.
3: Nana, and then Yamisra or the net topic Adia Bay.
1: Amen.
3: Yako Postaf was staff Aseda, or Fataye, Fatana Sia, the young who know Nana Yamisra moving to us.
1: On Sira won't so. Hello.
4: Hello.
1: Mahao.
4: I'm a Joseph Apomwe.
1: Yamia Drumboko, me Pacha won't sway.
4: I
1: don't know
4: so
1: na
4: and then so I'm a
1: funny and
4: wonderful for me. Papa Ben, you're a messianic. Oh, yes, by anyway. I'm a daughter, the Amponra is so I say, and then so only me, ma, may my union animal at the Akana, Radia Andre and Funso, any manator, near Pony, near Moon, Yoso, never at the end queer, now ye, Katia, the phony and come for one. Was that the phony be right now ye, a wood mean I yet? Not that your mother put you much do of the sunny, Nam Frama, and Namway, one to one, and Yanton Tiago, that's a quay. Yet a trillion bores, I say, or no, sorry, Trabia, I say, so you're an answer in Tiaso, when young Krupa and Tunuswap, or no, yet dead, Jauna, and he need a better so, or no, a friend of one, and there I be a candidate, and Canada, Ness and Fatano, or no, young Vanasina, near Bosnia, for any bit that, yet in a city of Motia, when you're boarding in San Union, boarding in a
1: Hello.
5: Hello.
1: Mahao.
5: Yeah, Joe.
1: Ebacho dini baby afefre.
5: Media TV Muhammad Kasa, please go ahead.
1: Oh, Mama Yenji way.
5: Midena mia so bomb and then banana mabusia who buy a bestia and nano paya equasia yanti if you what a puyan as I see and now simply I told up for Kami Bestiado that there was a Saudi when our boss from your safe and Redina Copa on the Opea, open your honor, Papa at Dawase, also Kuya Dawase, but yes, I yadom yet Dawase, as I think we at Dawase, and Redina Copa, what they have said that, what did Bibiace, and Redina Copa, yes, can be Bia and Qua, what they have said, a phone book, and Redina Copa, big their dollars is a senior packet, now them Quacha, dear Papa Mid Dawase,
1: Amen.
5: Amen.
1: Mame, yada se. Yes, I don't tell you so to me a bemo. Na a real word yasida, abre will trade yampo.
6: Hello. Okay.
1: Yes. I don't see Abusia Biana yen to me. I'm far of any bio, I don't see, I think, sir. Yes, I'm far away.
7: Hello.
6: Maha.
7: Hey, yo.
6: Francis,
7: Ghana.
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And it's a bit hard to know the relationship and your man. Nah, I had to say, Nadia, no, Nadia. Yes, it's a ship, Nina, entrepreneurship. If you are, but more than I call partnership. Partnership, and also failure. And now I call ship nankazangaza. Ship on isu Felipe. I feel ko worship it. Sorry. Ko bompa. Ye da was ya fata. Ye wa ya e fata. Wehu. Eh, no I worship it. Nebi ibiye tu biye yipe. A man who was wanted by police sent them a selfie because he didn't like how he looked on the wanted poster. Papa no ni ahwe no akwadi boni a police

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We move never. Hey, Jess, university students find 15,000 Ghana City by court.

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Now, Obama, dear friend, and a boyfriend, yeah. And yeah, one in a Tiano, yeah. Hello, Zidat. Zidat, how are you? Oh, baby, I want to visit you today. I want to visit you today. And Abema said, oh, visit me. Oh, visit me, visit me. Now, Ben, may you want to clean the phone? Oh, see that. Which number should I send the money? Now, Ben, so what more money number 1, 2, 3, 4, 5, 6, 7, 8, 9, 10. What is sending? No. Ave, Ben, may you soft for him, soft for him. Ave, or here, Baba, where you knew my Baba, one in my. And I just said, Ujafu, man, seven is all you copy more court. Court to kick can you have a boom. I said, yeah, by an yen, by yardy. I don't tell so Jibem Makat, Chiasika, so by best run. Now I'm not your flower if you cry the word move. A yadia, yeah. And Unti Quarto said, won't you have 15,000 Ghana? Tie any say as anke, yeah. And I. Hey, you say I give it to me, boy. Because I told you, Biana, or Mohajuni. Yes, I was young. Is that round the world? And send me a chugu at a rea dia beso. But yes, I was young. I don't see, not just a sad, I don't see. And they had a story of the day about a fee. Yeah, twas so quiet. Yes, straightforward. And I said, my honey said,

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And it is Oba, the wife of the catcher of Banis, a one met na a chili honor. What is your wife? A honor, your wife, yeah, now will be moved back what now. And yet, fit. So, Ruti, a twas was Anna, Wayna, a dark procradia. Now, Oban, we dry lie. 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Aruti da kro de e ko ba sa no ana be mane ka se de bia sei ne be ba de a ene wo ba no ne yire no ne yira nkasa nkasa wo bo adwuma wo mbra

0: 6566 56. That was ya. I'm going to be here anywhere. The encore of Yanu say, Yam Rene Quarantine. Yes, Ayana. Yeah, you be our house and I be here to me. Hello.
1: Hello.
0: Mahao.
1: Hey, yo.
0: We didn't be a very free. Yo, you tell us someone, Okurineka said, one person bear say, Wapoa Juma no ba. Now, Obano, Nicole Knitter front, near your own person bear senti, Obano Poma, one brand a Juma, where you're right.
1: And you're right.
0: And you're right, oh.
1: Right, because the Hono and the wife near what's none is here. Such any panacea, Hono and the wife, dear, and you know, unquestionably.
0: Okay.
1: No, all the actual jabba. And you said, did you know, no question at all, but not that I'm not sorry.
0: Okay, yeah, I say hello. Okay, we've reached 0551656565. 0551656656. Hello.
2: Hello. Yeah, hello. Good afternoon, sir.
0: Afternoon, didn't you be a very free?
2: Safu Madina, my son.
0: Safu Madina, ain't you way?
2: Come, I'm going to make it, yeah. In this Yapona, the Bia Oba, the Dimitia, I'm family, that's my grandma. The media family, now, input a bear crumple command about Hadria. Mamma or Cat can offer a canna, but some in a me can't find any mamma get here.
0: Yo, yo, yet I say, now, colleague Nanzo, no song of one day, and 0551656565 0551656656. Hello.
3: Hello.
0: Maho.
3: Hello.
0: Hello.
3: Hello.
0: Hello. Hello. What's your name? Afternoon. Didn't baby have a free?
3: My friends, you know, my one, pam pam, I want a home pam.
0: Oh, you're in your way.
3: That's
0: what you. At me,
3: too, pal. Me, I want me,
0: okay.
3: My mom, I'm going to make my say. You are a good old man, girlfriend, tell me I won't be here. So, Bianca, do a tune or whatever it was up with you. Woman can also say, I will be here. Oh, yeah, and tell me I will be here all in time. They come and crank a dapple. Get in an oak, be a name, can I know? Or be a man can ask one to me, and I am a beer and you come to the night. And then the destination of our brand watching.
0: All right, yeah, I say, yes, I was Yanunti, a brain tea. Yeah, your friend Bessian will say, Nave, Jumedia, Aka, and also to me, at us, dear mamma, and tea. About the same Jumedia, no, Anna, and they at us, dear mamma, be beer to me, a repair, a horror morning tea. Yeah, dear form pimpim, Azada, a Yamodia production team, Ernest, Awaha, yeah, Root, and also Waha, yes, Erica. And I feel Lydia, Umina, Tamati, Amamidi, Jumedi, ever so more. I was your penny catch, Cobram Reku, I am Dabusia, a dot now, ever says you, Macramo.

0: their merit, not appointed by politicians, and they work and serve well. Look at our security agencies.
1: This is plunders
0: of the ruling party, ruling government. And so they are not able to open their mouth, even arrest thieves who ride public cars and are fed by the state. People who earn more and better, well salary and fringe benefits, occupying official houses with chauffeur-driven cars. Benefits come in thousands. They steal the most in the country. Go around the prisons when we go to give communion and pray for them. Uriah Bupo, Uriah Ponchi, Yachinakotu. Some remand for years. And yet those who openly steal and plunder walk our streets. What kind of society is
2: that? What will be different between the special prosecutor's office and whatever office of law enforcement? And the reason why I agreed to accept the nomination is that this is a new office. Corruption has done so much damage to this country. In the conflict resolution, it is called structural violence. It's an invisible violence that kills millions without anybody seeing it. Taking millions of cities for oneself under illegal circumstances deprives people of good health, education, and all the developmental facilities you can do. So what I want to do is to be able to set up a credible institution with a credible culture, which will be able to block the leakages and the seepages. If I'm able to do that, I don't care even whether I am not able to prosecute anybody. And part of the law says that it is preventative, that if we succeed, we won't need foreign aid. I will say, with knocking my chest, that the amount of seepages and leakages at the ports, if we were to close them, our budget will not need foreign assistance.
3: The Church of Pentecost is over 3.1 million. About 10.38% of the Ghanaian population. And we have brought in 15,000 signatures. I believe that this is significant enough. If they give us time, we can even bring 2 million. Yeah, just to make a statement that this bill, we support it 100%. And so we are praying for the parliamentarians to make good arguments. They should know that there is a creation. This is a sovereign state, but the whole world is a sovereign state with a ruler. And then the one who created us reserves the right to tell us how to behave. If we leave the right to behavior in the hands of the creation, then soon every lifestyle will be shielded by law. Till we have some anarchy state, lawlessness in this nation. Now, if you want to have sex with a beast, I say it's okay. If I want to have sex with a pig, it's okay. If I want to marry my daughter, it's okay. If I want to have sex with a tree, it's okay. And, I mean, so where are we going? So the issue is not about rights. The issue is about morality.
4: Because we live in a world where we are told we are the leaders of tomorrow, and the politicians of the day have ensured that that tomorrow never comes. Let us today tell the politicians of the day that the tomorrow they have been talking about is today.
5: We live in a continent today where, as the young man has said, our young women upon attaining puberty cannot afford sanitary pads. But our public servants have iPads which they do not know how to use. We live in a continent today where our leaders who preside over our health sectors have no faith in the health sector. When they are sick and their families are sick, they run away to seek treatment in Germany, in France, in the United Kingdom, in South Africa and India. Even our health ministers don't have faith in our health department. We live in a country and countries today where the political leadership have no faith in the education sector. They bring unto us what they call free primary education or universal primary education, but they can never dare take their children.
6: As you...
0: Then I asked him if he had ever been offered
1: a bribe me?
6: You mean as president?
1: As John Mahama.
6: As a human being?
1: As a person.
6: Any human being in the world would have encountered, you know, corruption in a way, one way or the other. Either being offered a bribe or a bribe being demanded from you. What you need to do is to put yourself in a position.
1: Mr. President, did you take it?
6: No, I haven't taken a bribe.
7: But even to think about it, it just questions who are making these policies. This is what happens, that when you've mismanaged the economy into this hole, then anything sounds great to you because you don't have any option. You see what I mean? And this is the problem, that anything that is taxable, that can feasibly be taxed, they are trying to impose taxes on it, increasing withholding taxes on withholding and so on. All of these are hurting. They are hurting the economy. These taxes are hurting. And therefore, you are not going to get the growth. And when you don't get the growth, you will not get the revenue. And when you don't get the revenue, you go back to increasing taxes to get the revenue. And then you are in a cyclical
8: down.
9: But I can tell you, as my colleague Deputy Minister said, we are not going to the IMF. Whatever we do, we are not. The consequences are there. We are a proud nation. We have the resources. We have the capacity. Don't let anybody tell you. Like when Joshua, Caleb, and the 10 others went to spy on the promised land, and only two of them came to say that we can do it. And the 10 went around the community, murmuring, you can't, da-da-da-da-da-da-da. We are not people of short sight, you know, and we have to move on. Okay, so let's think of us as who we are, a proud, strong people, the shining star of Africa, and we have the capacity to do what we want to do. If only we can speak that one language. Ensure that we burden share in the issues ahead.
8: Get the industrial piece. So you have ministers in the government have been performing like this. And if they are performing like this, what is the reason why a president is just going to take his green ink and say, we'll betray with you? There are others. Saying so many MSs are, because there are several people who have left my government, which I removed from the government. There are people. Neil Biano won my first term or no second term or that's all. But there are some of the longer serving ones, who are human so many. And that is the reason why. And I think there's good explanation.
9: Thank you very much.
10: Tifa Radio, but compatriot, you need to say, Bosome Frem, Assembly members, or much as a moon. Now, your friend Bissani in Tia Mano, Abanasa.
11: I'm so moon, homie.
10: Bachelor,
11: my womb,
10: why? Chief, but you're not in my friend.
11: I'm not too much in my womb.

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1: Right, inti ye baby says ha ye nyanu ye quickly. 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Of course. Era kwaba.
2: Yeah, Unia.
1: But your baby abo called here.
2: Mr. Ronaldo.
1: Now, but you within the same.
2: You're from Douglas.
1: Douglas. What's the tema?
2: Tamahana mewo.
1: Tema infana wo.
2: Mwa tema BBC.
1: BBC. Every wada ma waman ye.
2: Mebe kase fridu an ye boni. 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
1: and
2: there am me birthday me ne Robert Mugabe Dr. Kwame Nkrumah ni mpemfu mfemfu bi a omo wa bibi mem ha mbrinti ye ntum mbobbo. 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
1: Okay.
2: And coordinator, your friend Godman. Acro Ward, the PRO, the whole. Inti, me di menu to form din we krum ha. 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That was 2012.
1: Okay.
2: Na mwa faye, you may be wa vaco. 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And me so, I wasn't born in Ghana. 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
1: Okay.
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2: 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You organize a program you are. Ah, ye titi got him ye in yama. Later before say Honorable James Hill obey in him, say obey contest as a parliamentary aspirant, ye demand or that be your MP.
1: Okay.
2: Area half boys, ye won't call people who are a woman or ma contribute a kick on boom. Sponsorship in you baby no muses ya mantim mantim. Both come to 2-3 area. Now some of me came me come at the whole tama. New town for Sutiema, Omoka home. Come to three, baby. That three constituents in here. In fact, Sabi Kafra, you two coin pay. You ni madio efe. Ain't he? Saho who be the mechi. Now every day, Ghana, as you see, Mikes, there's a one of the American man, he also will attend you the whole weather, one with the Ghana National Anthem, Kwana, Otoa. Chase. It will give you morale and a lot of the inspiration. Won't receive it be in your life. I'm because on Facebook and all the Ghana, it didn't or then autumn. I think, sir, a man we a man ketwa. A man, yes, in American penny, you hear, ablabo. A man, yes, in American, uncomfortable bring him there. I am here, me all day. Yan in my year school, 19, secondary school, 1999. Era coming. There is a lot of historical book, and this 21st century, see, are twerking. Ye benyem painful bia oh we dey kwame kuma na abro da ntie ye sese no recently I remember recently what 2023 7 February ye hear a lot of historical book concern about Dr. Kwame Nkrumah ye sese no ntie dem kola wa ba no bebre nim the history of the Ghana wo ka chi obi dey tama bible mu po nim wo bi so obi dey who one established vakwa onim date no wo bi chese enyama basa. 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The reason why in Amike I was living in BBC here and America maka and I repeat again near onti ase no onba ji matches no nka shape and onfo transformer enye baby look odo wa ha ha me be me de problem akomako 5 na me de buy. And you maybe look on her sometime. What you want? One, Tiasi. One, I got to see what did the hey. Gata si odi de he. Master ta from Abomamin he ya. Straight to the Petrosian or Mexico ho no. Up to the one of the Bible ho. Mm-hmm. 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It is a wo babe extension. Make sure that that very day na wo babe ya. Wo di 3 days, 4 days, 5 days. 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But here in case. 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then that's a new time. Oh, I support him by the mission. You'll be a me first for supper. I'm watching. Not that saying you bought to get the hook or can be so there with you, chrome ribbon, what they a guy to buy, and now what they are size about her. Science to me, I'll call down, me, you'll be a sometime. You might adore a time, mark my homie. 1 year, me them rebel crumb and sir. Until you took one guy be a funny sully, our BBC war, Masalach war. 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
0: dichloroses na yari na wana o
2: anya mi na me ka some of the doctors say you follow one worker you say who were environment bia yeah
0: oh, okay
2: you say who environment bia something like adia ebon ene one air pollution like a cement na adia from framem na chese anya me bebre na keke bu ma cause say yari no enti wo ho wo nema we tell to me you saying we what for her say woman we jai we over can oh we dey meeting e pa me na we ka pia painkiller bi but I dey we be cause affect wa within 4 year 5 year why you won here say dey no cause nko from wu at once yes obi na wokunu e yi fi na bebe yet antena no but yen na ye man papa yi yet na BBC wa ye ka sa sama gokko hwe me say konfa konot what toilet nsua to get him.
0: Tema BBC.
2: Oh, I'm telling you, if you like, me to me show me a disgrace in name in him, my banker, me post out to your friend Facebook. That's a you to Munusio Okitavotic. Go to the McCarthy Park area. Now, on the one way, Jim out to where you walk a car, come out there, your mother. It be you, they tell me. Excuse my language, but hey, and hey, it may be some question, say. And you to crank Kwablochi. Nessa obi to the Ghana, as I say, according to Shishomu, or my said that Ghana is the middle of the world, Mebwa. Demarcation with Greenwich here. According to my equation and what the yeno. Nessa when your home will be another down for B. Oh, Mekasra Ghana, what by a Hana one another by BBC. Obakatu, what a fuck, man. Is it a Ghana? Sad Obakatro. Because of whom be that? There's a one woman be. It's fully tamia. One girl na me can ask your friend airborne. I don't know why your concern was that. Just a program, your baby. The girl tried to contribute to Obama. Yeah, but still. And I saw your son back out and back. Oh, me, poor, me, a day.
0: Okay.
2: yet no ho otoni otonton drinks nyaman yama na de foreign drinks na de ana black America be be boto ade I think organ nya waka tin American oboto ade ye yi ade ne de mana ne sesen twa e from wa only you know ah on person obey enemy simita na me so why you don't want to take your money. I say, hey, it's too smell, and I don't want to take it. And I'm saying, wow. Damn, don't catch me. See, kind of gun out of my. I buy work catch them there. Got and one out down. Oh, see, it's that one to me. A hobble. So, I tell them, not a canon on this guy say, we will be studio way. I'm organize the program. It was Christmas time. In Ukraine, I did. You see? How will you be able to do? Why be going there? Yeah, indeed. You have someone catch him. But what we are, man, papa, no, me so me beti e china me ko. Me ye me die. Because we be cleaning na. 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En ko fibi ay wangu de ghetto boy, junkie guys bi. What ba wo momi wu rian me ko e ko tu egu. Na ye de, yu rian emo hon wom hon ska. Na omu de afe BBC e chiri wano. Excuse my language, public toilet no wano. No omu keja atu wo. Yeah, no omu keja atu wo. En ti yaba sran wan. It's here for Betty, man. Tama West, huh? Every day, we are not your can be there. Yep, your development. Tama Hayen, Yenyati, a higher industrial area. Inti, yep, your development, there. Net development, one of them a development in Abba. Aya wo enemy, we, and yen people, and yen diesel. Because Obi Waha, or Betina conjured over 28 years, or your Carlos, or try it over an FMD. Wa wuti wa mwa, misu ma mwa, ene sesie yede mwa yetim, oko, sesie yi, MP for Froswaba, I remember last 5 months, when him say yebe ye meeting bi wa BBC wa, ochre so obi anfana jumba yebe fwa kondra, yebe sesie hano, obi kaji microphone a lawyer, sa wosida wube wube bubu, a friend ene kiyo so si hano ni gaten di hano, wako one time. The same people, na mo pre development. 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That say only 3 months. We see container si gatado. 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But say ya tete. And yena ya tono. Sa wono last year. Lawyer James say nu an apam for yen anko te nko fubi kontu oh unko fibe boboy. 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Say, see, Mika Sadan in so toy offer from kofu, ya kasaka say. 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Wokra no, no, no, ya titi. 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Ya no one chere.
3: Okay.
2: Say ya ni Ukrobia, ya na ho ya no chere. 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We yin ye, MPP and NDC asam. 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Me ka de ye ye, wafan den say, voters exercise exhibition or go to there. The most important thing order when you are there. Omo pia Tama City Development. Omo say Tama City Development. That's the agenda. Omo three constituents. No. Wapede work on boom. Even including Carlos. Some painful nya wapede we develop with Tamaha. Agenda order when you are do. Ne some painful pede we develop with Tamaha. Oye hen yo to me. Yes, ye dependent mandate. Ene ye de vote ye push on omun kepri mpuntun juma. Enfi parliament ayden. Enfi mbrehen. Enti so omu enya agenda wabe esa adia. 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So yan fa yan tam bosu. So yan protect adona. Omu babe yen ye no. Enti wu kwa kakachi obi de. Hey, Charlie. Insyo na anom no roba. Nshusha dies man before tomorrow. Bob way. Na da senye excuse me. We jane na to port him bag me hit him. And then another one, so say, see, I'm say, you're best rent painful, MC, DC, for, and in painful, what are there? The major problem, or her, and in so.
3: Okay.
2: In so, the whole time, I my friend, the BBC, ha, you probably live almost over 3,000 to 4,000 plus. I can think it's no. Public toilet back up.
3: Wow.
2: Public toilet back up. Plus, a two, my bada, not, you know, you're more than a wolf, no, e your friend and son kofono echo. And you pass up your bejawan or walk on. It is painful with you, Yana, yes, someone, and catchy. Tamahas, I see baby waha. Miami party for Yan Yaba power, and you wouldn't know your kay. Yeah, your party no power. And so I am my study, said Bubutan and a man.
3: Okay.
2: Is your problem or what? Tamahani, they are no ordinary. My behavior, my son, the master, so I behave you. My bonhudo, captain, the right thing must be done. It's your problem. As I see, baby, oh, and you pay me off, but as I see, I won't find your way. Yes, that one. Assembly common fan, I want to do. One from this is the public toilet in the bee. Some public toilet, but to me, Jane, another fan. Or that man, yeah, that you are the four frog. Who commits you co-host, area, your friend, and also techno, or no? A lot of the were finding on computer breeding schools. I don't do be any war. Maybe same pain for the end of the school were there because or say school no yeah innovation. And kola no do and I do them chrome. They didn't know who did the attend work can and your guy you organize one. You make sure you have computer training because they say we had no look on. Bibi akwaka IT. It is a young bridge some kola ni a chine bi. Diane, you have a young colon. Oh, mind the woods and woof you now, Colabia, Cutra, Baudo, because the wind created good foundation. Ama Aqualano.
3: Okay.
2: And see a best Roman. Mititran a BBC four.
3: Okay.
2: In some usina BBC four. Excuse my language. Mean few. Maybe a peer my near Johnny. Maybe a peer Juma.
3: Okay.
2: I want to. And no, mammy by Bacaha. Name pay for coming out the way you'll be near ye are. What's with ye ye? Maybe consultants in a shama.
3: Okay.
2: I had a mouth to Maba four times.
3: Oh, okay, Shama.
2: Because Shama is the first place when the white people arrive at Portuguese.
3: Okay.
2: 1471, 526 years in the Yomi. Now I'm paying for see, oh, ho, and away then. One in a chicken, am I?
3: Sure.
2: And see, I have a strong one. And paying for what could be womb. I am painful, baby. Mean to me, bubble wedding. Yes, strong one. Medu kotoje epa wani chao. Especially miya mi papa letri George. 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But matini nsem bebe de ya se. 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Edi aba. Demi area ha. Ana konsutuensi ha.
3: Okay.
2: Masra ni de. Omu kika wongbo meni mpe info woke bi oye. Including MCE, DCE, assemblies.
3: Okay.
2: Eno ni MP. All the constituency MPP or NDC in painful, a corner one for that. Yet the metama area, hey, any trader casa,
3: okay,
2: what for inside the half? Trader casa, what for inside the half? Me send the 4 days, and dra. I don't have a minimum one, cover time the yokum
3: for four.
2: Okay, and see a strong one day. Munya will be mama, yeah, it's too late there, Yumunyanka. Trader casa offer an almost stop one, and it's a yeah, beach road, the animal one,
3: Medassi.
2: It's a mebaya,
3: okay,
2: Master Mai,
1: right. Me da se zero plan B 104.5 ebi ana obi su otema be pese be contribute any agenti maybe a phone lines no na on this issue no a you re abeka no ano maji msemfo be miensa and as a course me fa course be miensa so ko no emfa de kan ye no a wada roma emfre why msro pa msro ye hwe ne ya tema yi cause tema ye be to no mre bi atwe mu any and netemano and yen and a yuno and timisrow 0551656565 0551656656 may here after two or three calls on this item one yeah discusses is here from the year to me aquinum fizet you ran a casapa se common toilet to cross a view
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1: And our tema.
5: Yeah, be see toilets. Amamu. Yeah, be see toilet. And all. Yeah, be see 8-unit toilets. 4 8-unit toilets. 32 toilets. Amamu.
1: 0551-656-565. 0551-656-566. Mr. Ofremi, say, see, now. And come on. You ready, buy, you know. Ubika, F1. 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Of course, tema hia ni ye, tema dana koma so. Especially committee 2 BBC ni nimpotemu. 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And I like the fact so san kan se obe bomu an kosi se the right hand ebe ye ye and I say will be done. And it's good. It's good idea, sir. I mean, oh yeah, sir. And these are people that normally hear more community, more society, more any idea. Yes. So, you're a prosper. Kumi ama message say, but tema. I said, Ashama is worse. Wow. Too bad. Too dirty. Your mind, oh, your mind, oh. I don't know. Sometimes you won't penny fool. Ah, but so many so I said, you chose one car allowances near the call by in Iamao. Yeah, was here here now. Cruning to me at wine near there. But then, anyway, my uncle Homaso, Yanira, Samuel Amwa, a deputy PRU, Edemaji PRTU, Entry and Commo. Where's a multi man can't plan to be in my hair?
4: Yeah, yeah,
1: but you'll be able to call you.
4: Yeah,
1: I'm here to be in your pa.
4: Yeah,
1: my own happy, happy holiday. I said,
4: that's it, be child waiting for the open and see and chain 30% proposal. I chain sign. The last meeting I acquired a Dado Fiadano and the air cautious committee BIS is or Mukoya and share component and the Casaco Cocos Rinti and the arrive at 30% of the report be back. And the Ampa committee need your report by. Deny that Sujina 30% Muna and say transport ministry no almost and so can do a percentage for. In the Abachin would die with the Eco Bayan and say, Yansu need in a 30 Nazi Yaba from Crano and says he had anything less than 25. And none of them so ministry near say, Yer Momo, China, and their holiday. In the China Yamaya do my infamicia. Na yen finalize bibiana percentage in the bedia to near the ababonti. In the alumni chance and young pombe adum lech number betray. The asaqua cotwasu, na ye sigina. In the young chance, I obia can be our bontensi actions and yenocre.
1: Now can be said, transport ministry and Jim with 39 tum. A woman sells him with your chin, but I am bia transport ministry.
4: I'm humano. I base on component na koko kusun di eji 30 no. Na the ministry no so was talking about say ebe ba from ababe ebe can say 10 and a 15 ho be bi ni ade. Na ni enso ye chere say so wo sha bra ye ti a lot of us by 15% no. Be bi ana fa ngo bo no no. E se mpige ade mu bi mu kra ni kra na 15 e ti fish no so nka e ba. 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Nti ni say ebe to so a it shouldn't be anything less than that, and also around that. In Tanzanian region, say, any kra no, ebe ba from kra and then rabe 25. In Tanzania, also yes, okay, also I'm paying for any omuye juma. In Tanzania, be konechi, enzi yangu yechi, na yemishi yechi na nafu yinsi jina.
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4: Yeah, 39 e da pono so ha bene okay.
1: Rosa mi mwa daru man ka munye bibi mfa ho ma ye kakra. 30 ne die. 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
4: 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Ye boy a humor din send candelich ne yano official increment, but banti official increment in a bar. Afe ye baba shemashenka full minority be the mran shesu. Meno kase ni well I cra bakra puto. I'm the regulation be ashima. HS regulation 180 I. Almost much as a fair transport organization. Any transport ministry engine to that's a good driver, any Ukojia and Rancho. Entity assured it in the say official increment, but near Ginaso, no be at near December. So, now I bring your men in our Kosoa intimate coming in and Entina Edinsano. Until your main child, the Anna said, be at me to 2 years, half way, you know, Mudio Mopayas Arno, who bring them away, I can say, to order.
1: Sasa media, bring them to order, bring them to book, no. Yeah, here is a me, yeah, tia, I say, edu baby, institutions, no moment, me, for, yeah, so, dear, robo, pao, because sometimes they complain, say, no, na, yeah, so crazy from, edu baby, we say, welcome, cry, yeah, yeah, she, in TMF, na, no, make off here last week, he say, ka, bibe, jina, wa, katamansu, new bridge, 10 cities, uba, kwa, kwa, jai. 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
4: 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need your city baby you be agi atum ni media mini to make it the pa. I couldn't know what's the opening station I'm very important number station for and your stations was the same running edge push in the bia on jane baby and now gonna man yeah that's the minute to be to know and now find a car number that's the name you move the money at yeah I want to mention one.
1: Press me, and you may better say any umra we am I, but me mummy dear told them the subono case ye pa bo transport ministry no. Because say me ye mampenina mahama cranka me ye minister de Florida dada. Serious. Because time up me kai say full of course 17 cities. Katamansu ya mfaka 10 cities. Afia tesuba ebe full be do 14 near a year. 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
4: eba for mum na na na e possible
1: 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You say you the 42 grade akwe normal ma won because wanko wanfura wonko fi. Now, yeah. Last week he say, "Kani mu, kake si oba paki enwa 10 10 10. Oji ni dinner time so stay oji. Oji, oji ni ni na. And
4: oh, niya some complaints you want. Esha se pepe ti se di aukin. Ye the complaint call transport ministry. Esha si di efi ewe VIP for di omu petrol so na o inso di omu petrol so a omenti mani ya hushi. It was on Kakaka. Who says sometimes we do bus stops, be the Kwan Kwan Ubi. Now, boys be owning the room with you. Uber show between women and Tadi or so. Now, or no one be in a car, no actually driver, and the only passenger for. No moon to be in your machines. I mean, there shall think a crank, a crank, a crank, a begging to me. Jadano, you could show a transport minister, a air cast answering with Milano. Nadia Cobay, and Mrs. Cecilia, and Braba. I'm running by the bomb. 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
2: transporter
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2: you see me kase umba mi akwanya mi kase me ke bibi de ye mfa mbre ni ye dwuma
1: yeah
2: gan hadu okunya nti na miss freedom and justice no nso san. You see, here in case in some are looking, why no? And what your authority with the main transport? Or today being, I learn I am here. There's so be tomorrow we Ghana. Na se yet na na penny be to tunetam
1: 0.5
2: or him be to tunetam. Chief, just say, in confirm ye can be a boom with Ghana. Hello, where in? With your case, you trust or your makwara. Chinebi, obi sumba, okay, mi kula for me ya me sumwa fa bayi den. 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That's the problem. 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
1: Okay.
2: Ono wa started the madi no.
6: This is plan B.
2: You see, amene, na ye chichiro. You crow and you'll be in papa dia. No, you'll be in anadia. Nympan or cramp on or jigano this one says your way. It is all by IDB. Nase, you crovia one embra or the chichere. That's why me, I respect the French speaking country.
1: Okay.
2: Always make her. Messi, me respect the French speaking country, papa. You go Ghana, English country, best chambra. And bloody chin was at a Christopher one session for. Me say, you mean one, I mean, what draw it? Who can French speaking country? Nobody about the law. Me and me case, excuse my language. 2004, machine assemblyman, or be on your penny, machine or code you ever want to remember any D. Because you could do Ivory Coast is one of the coastal towns we are fishermen for El Hopper.
1: Okay.
2: They can't take you on the fan. Or when you find a parade is poor, they can't take you on the fan. In Suyiwa, or the general, the Bowman, I'm in here. I'm in one in here, like I said, diamond. I found the meaning in 8, 21, 22 years. And my name is Squad. My son and uncle for you, Mampa. You could catch him over here and there. Mammy and yet the mother, yes, I have put both of her. And I yet to add you. Chef, when you 1 week more, pay you know one uncle son or no canoe. Now I can for a tip out to give me the one meeting go. My man of more fun, papa. My man of more fun. But he, Sahana me at the Mabi and Kiko do pro station and a penny be a way with Jimmy Mamma and Castle. No, watch your phone. Embrain Yajma Ghana, a system embraining Yajma. There's some brain Yajma tight name today from Warren Sitamna. Now one Castle won't am nigh the Mabi way. Papa, where you ever can know? Messim Bribi Baba, you ever can Papa G, you ever support Porchy and I can you
1: all right, Midasina. Thank you, I said. Port issues, no, ye ni papa ne bedin komba de ye bono on fire, ye hwe ni muso fa, na quickly ye tumi ni no atutrin en komba. But anyway, me ya wone de ye, o sensu ye de en communication, ana branch?
2: Yeah,
1: oh, okay.
2: The whole world.
1: Oh, okay. Yeah. All right. Anyway, ye hwe, entry also na, osadifu Dr. Kwame Nkrumah, of course, ene ye chef fan, ye kai no, ene adie, and as we are speaking, no, Mampeni John Dramani Mahama. Wabra mu chef fan wo nkrofono. It was Western Regional Kasabibri. Se yen draw ya humo din free and kromani vision mu. especially our fan reset, fan reset agenda. No, any idea? And the anone and common ahodoa enumere ye eba betwetwe. But who ha no quickly before be kono me nimse odewun sem by, but for one to move quickly in the next 1 minute na fee. Minja okwan on that issue.
2: Or there, ye na ye ti ase there. This is plan B. So yes, ye chichi my and ye nipa bako na chichi.
1: Okay.
2: That's why America waiting for up. America now ye national policy. Me pabend yo beba go to my dama. Do there me a typical in this our support. Me person come and pay John Dramani Mahama. O implement policy be a ever for national policy. O ko Cote d'Ivoire o. O ko Senegal countries be bring a Ethiopia.
1: Okay.
2: Say, I been be by we ya we ba oti oso. Yeah, Papa Doctor Kwame Nkrumah Obi Enyim do is the founder of the best country. Sabi 1966. Ah, you go to Nifi Akonya do lead you by the Kotoka and Co. And then one can come on. Papa Yolo Koji a company over 403. And Pacho, who is the presiding member for that time?
3: Plan B F.
2: It was said what Ako Fado. Or pumping for my best in Konya to Mahama Nablo Duno. Company ya, you won't be a company for fun. Me, I should be named to Kwanko, Congo, and other countries. Sasso, I mean, one by Tamaha. Mean your government property, yeah, you're going to be a demand, so Monday, yeah, sorry, then. That go do I am a church, and I am, yeah, but, Yankasa. You see, Sir Kwame Nkrumah Nadia Ojanowo, so people know what you are, and Kagana, as we speak now. Ghana, you can him to call him. Go to the Niger. We want Ghana in your tunnel a year from both to all. Niger. How can the Ghana in your pocket blow Niger? Yet in a chrome halo, last, I think the last 3 months, one of the racial scientists, people can't send me there. Since Yanko Pompo Sona says, you come in our resources, so generate more revenue. A year 19. The Ghana, I'm going to humor your Makuma could save me. In a damn year, I discovered a little.
3: Yes,
2: I'm going to see. And Ghana, I bet they could have Felix before one year. Why I say, or he would say, we are banned, man, but so me be a your friend be the operation. Social compensation. Every month, they obey the rights, obey the provisions, obey the intercept. Oh, mentory salary, you put so. You told me that Yamana Yadam will pay both of you, and so one year will pay grandpa. But here in case, shall be a can on your body. And to say, John Dramani Mahama, I can acquire him commanded to follow up and then Yamay and for you, who say, best regana for. And my noon point to Juma. No here. They say you do Pemprensoa and run a Jumahue new CB. But it's a yes, Russia or the European Union, no more fight to Ghana will be a person or will be developed Ghana. And I just woman will be Papa Biden if you are. It's a best strong day. Young Cassa, we can manage our own affairs, Senior Doctor Kwame Nkrumah. Okay. It's a messrong Ghana for say we MPP, we NDC, CPP, one. The best thing you've been doing, Yanka Yang Nan, you're going to papa your team, don't vision or when you need to develop a man.
1: Okay,
2: if I develop a young boy, you're going to make a crime, I can't be there to
1: twine.

0: In memory of a year, Osagyefo Dr. Kwame Nkrumah, the first president of the Republic of Ghana. 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Hello.
1: Hello.
0: Yes. Mpacho otemeka. Hello.
1: Hello.
0: Yes. Reda ne mpacho otemeka.
1: Okay.
0: Mpacho otemeka.
1: Mi online mi eseti kakao.
0: Afedi eye.
1: Okay.
0: Afedi eye ana.
1: Mi so online eseti kakao.
0: Okay, na bisa sesesi ade eye.
1: Okay.
0: Yehu diagram bia echire se ye close some of the routes ni bia da yi habo hanmu na ebo ewia no premu donkura ene ye betutu na ade chi anopanunu ye bie wada roma enjeni ti sen boye mu kakra.
1: Oh, actually no, it has not been published out.
0: Okay.
1: But the other thing is, almost sure say, making sure say, sir, corner that we know traffic in the air, over here, sure say, sir, traffic, you know, subjective.
0: Okay.
1: If you know that, a woman, you know, since you are a boy, you know, say, and I'm the security vigilant to make sure say, they do the necessary things that they have to do.
0: Enti parents si share na mpenifo aye no susu se mususu se ebe boa ma traffic ni tumi aba form power
1: 104.5. Okay.
0: Mi bisa se parents si share no uhu ni se ebe tumi aba ma traffic ni tumi aba form power 1.
1: Very well. That is the plan that they are doing, because who say the that they are MP

0: yes, neba no. Eso. Ntino, ntino, kama nyoma no abeye bibiri. Then the people who are from the market or Tema,
1: yeah,
0: for Moko Accra no. You see, when you pass after that place, then it's say Moko Accra. You see, after that, you know, once you get time, and Emma, and you know, most of them are outside that time, and a peak season.
1: Okay.
0: And you know, Emma, I saw about the crash. In front of us, you say about the crash. And you know, Emma, the people that you are going, you know, the traffic in Abba Bay, okay. And I will say, moment I will be free, the street that is going to Accra, no, I'll be called to a heat green line, no,
1: yeah,
0: Hono Udu green line on one pay, Naba Bay 1 week. It's a bay 1 week, no, never is Anna, let's be a forcing education.
1: Okay,
0: now say. The track no so ek na so mo mwa. Na che se na ba be ababe ma traffic aba. Na ba be traffic aba. And no mo so mu rem no ma kotema inside no. And also edi traffic eba. But what I say.
1: Yes.
0: But sanka omu na echo back to the porter. And nun can ke problem ba because yeah, it's a dual carriage area. And you know, it's what they are planning to see how best they can do it, and then they make sure that traffic will flow.
1: And you, what I remember, me jaw kwain na we no e be chance here da ben e ko si da ben e na be be wiye.
0: Line is it.
1: Me be say e be e chance here da ben e ko do da ben. Hello. Yeah. Red Daniel Timenka.
0: Okay.
1: Let me say, shall see that bang, a baby, we had a bang, and I a trim. Miss Antiminka. Anyway, you didn't see Anamona, yet to me at Yasuako in him. You're a Daniel, could see a jury, on Timenka, on Timenka. Anyway, you ever call so now, Faye.

0: Mampini John Dramani Mahama kan ye. 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
1: Ye bo wudin.
0: Eh enu mu no so ye wura. Johnson esiedu nketia.
1: Ye din profo ko ma bobri me.
0: The chairman of the new the National Democratic Congress NDC Amaneku. And so e kan sa ye. Ye bo wuram na ye hwe said ye sitie na. Ya kwenu ira akwaba
2: enye
0: bibi abokor de
2: enye abokor sa
0: aden holiday no
2: holiday ben Ghana dani cooking when transit point
0: um ira de
2: mo di Kwame Nkrumah birthday mo ko kansem say yen draw inspiration from Kwame Nkrumah ideology ya do ma hye won sa barely 2 years a hand ma bedane narcotic hub. Ofa hanuma enuboni, ofa hanuma enuboni. Now no ankasa, ne ankasa na he don't even deserve to be on the podium celebrating Kwame Nkrumah today.
0: Hey.
2: If say he can create
0: Kwame Nkrumah pa.
2: Me say he do not the president, current president.
0: Uh-huh.
2: He do not have the he shouldn't even have the gas. He shouldn't have gotten the gas to do what he did today.
0: Mm-hmm.
2: In this statement on here, he should bow his head. He said in shame. He should bow his head in shame. Na yebe bao. Ebebaho, send on the main topic. Ebeba become one of them. Because, a yano, a man, be more fine, say, I say, ya Daniel, what? Or the Nesaka and Ejit show, now, no, they are two, a basket, Moko, Ediako Bonkwe.
0: Okay.
2: Ebecha, Tifuin, Yamomo, I would dapper. Ura Kwame Nkrumah. Media, me, who say, his birthday that we are celebrating.
0: Yeah.
2: Not the founder's day, because he did not

akolebien won impa grant akolebien won mo onim akwaje even the big six yambo mu din bio in schools and as if we have forgotten our history and this is the main reason why this country gradually is becoming a country that do not well to die for gradually because of excuse my language useless politics MPP NDC politics and yes a founders day and yes independence day Ghana is not like the India and other places now unless we don't want to tell our kids that Kwame Nkrumah was brought in and the person who founded even the plane fare for Kwame Nkrumah to come in was Pa Grant and then Mambasa me ba be history into no men ko mu deep but yen hwe na nkoye ye ankoye in sanaho bi se ene se ebia 11 players ko jina park so e bobo no mo ji cap brain a adia chia ni a free captain nko ase he got the cap for us it's not fair and we should be very careful as a nation sa selective praises and selective worship and that those ways you know and be bia ne dey excessive politics NDC 4% yen kan ne ah na mu kan dey na mu and then mu kan dey na mu kan the positives of Kwame Nkrumah so you have forgotten about JB Dankwa is it because he's related to Ekufuado you have forgotten about Akweje Pa Grant eh you have forgotten about Obi Chebi Lamte we should not celebrate these people and we should celebrate Kwame Nkrumah. And what is so annoying and so bizarre? And he said, when our leaders get the chance to stand on the podium, as we think we say for form the no more praise you, no, we mama Ghana for call and say, a dumrebi a yempeni for bit to musi ho. A bimo do a busian sika and combat me busian for bear rich. Sha me say ne. If the family of Pa Grant and Kagana dasu tresi come on family na and can young mama Ghana ha. When was the last time I want to say you bought John Mensah Sabadin? When was the last time? What here as a host? When was the last time I want to say Ghana you bought John Mensah Sabadin? You did history in school and you know what John Mensah Sabah did to defend this land that you take so as Ghana no or defend the man when the whites wanted to take over. Eya na nkofori if you say and profu na bedi Zimbabwe sunu. Ah, omo titi, omo nyini betu, se Mugabe ni abrofuna ekuna. Ya no mreze, the same abrofuna ni bedi Ghana so. But it took some intelligence of some of our forefathers. Ano omdu omu husi ho, an ye ye. Enti nka nea, yesi ye celebrate. Mi kwa de, let me say, celebration of this 21st September no. Ka ye nchem, nye fani nye nye nkoshe independence day no. Na se ye, every independence be ebe me on ebia the eve of the independence day na here on the 6th no ye be any 3 days be na kya any 3 days be na they are celebrating penny for no na national heroes ye timi a reward the one niema ye won ko form abo o man yin ye won ko form abo o man yin me see na upa ko classrooms na busa say who is akwaje na so beti say even he was part of those who got independence for Ghana. You will not hear. They be for political political wenti expedience in tea. Uber say MPP for can near Kobo Ebia Ura JB Dankwedin. And this is for ba. No ne debi JB Dankwedin. No Yakobo wedding. A DNC JB Dankwa, what was his contribution? Sir Jones Oforiatta, what was his contribution to Ghana? Sir Ankra, a champion, all of them, where were they? What was their contribution to Ghana? And then, ya force, akoyi, kotoka, edin efi airport, so. The name was not there for nothing. But some people have deliberately removed and made sure that the history about Kotoka will be vanished from our history books. And these are some of the things that Yetigana ha yehu. Tindipe few people be kwa kushia. Normally say we should celebrate Kwame Nkrumah. He is worth to celebrate. Because Obenya leadership ni di yenu. Enyema oye yenu. Eye enyema.

0: ma ene ye da su nyaso mfaso wanya hwe kra ha boy se ye da su e yi ni emefio ana meboa ye motorway enye recently aye ka se ye kwako ye renovation na se ye rehabilitation or whatever it is a na kwa me nkroma ye how many years ni enye no ana na ye is it not the gateway to Ghana or whatever it is but me am meti hanu mi I have a whole serious issue about how we have deteriorated Kwame Nkrumah's achievement. What are the monuments now Kwame Nkrumah jai now? Apart from the harbor and the motorway, the Ghana Publishing Company, this, yeah, mention. Where are the companies? Under PNDC, Minka NDC. Under PNDC, that 19 years of PNDC rule, no, 11 years, no, we diversify 360 plus companies. A binin ye de beye Aztec, ne ye in some food country. Uko habo se siya, e bi ohonuma, obiri, ene di ae fishing habo. Ghana Publishing. Fa, super paper side ho. Kwa companies ego onuma egu and then we are here crying about agenda 133 under the leadership of Jerry John Rawlings his PNDC and his NDC we diversified how many 360 plus companies the Gen Z's don't know internet oramahama kumwimianeni eko jina honuma yebeye ni weze he is talking about the inspiration of Kwame Nkrumah. Kwame Nkrumah was nationalist and in Kenya walkano nankwa kacha and say hey Media ni mumia the diamond gold. Anke bet me a big company in Ghana to employ Ghanaian youth. Media mami nya Ibrahim. And the 10 billion na me kasa me di control see this no. Kabri koto machine. Anke bet me a national company. Nanka mama Ghana for a mwejuma. What is he talking about? Those who get the chance to speak to us, they speak to us as if say you need brains away dream. You have amassed wealth in the name of leadership. Namunya kwa namunye bekasa. Namo Babe Kasa, Yenia, Anna Rollins Stone as his own food can remain here. Ora Iti Mensa, may his soul rest in perfect peace. All of them, Nana Kredu is gone, Papa J is gone. All of them, Yenia, Anna Kwaye State Capture. Anom de Momu, Oman Cha Momu, Ghana, Obin Ken Chami, Say Yepesi, Kano Kretcher, Yamua, Yenka. 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And when your chance akoja, yon se yenye wenze. 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Yes, young pania. 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But his positives. Who had your chance, Abba? 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There's any word that will sound like insult, now no go there. But you had a chance to unite this nation. Yeah, yes, I am. Enra, mi wuse na pomu eko enkrofu. 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Bebia ye tina se, e planin se ye pe independent no. Ewo, Francis has the more friends. Bebia, commanding na bazi we. Mankesim. Nanka ya kwa pa grant fie. Nanka ya kwa onse, once upon a time, there was a timber merchant bia, odini sika buwae, in the preparation of Independence Day. Omo amuni Kwame Nkrumah jina podium honum no ema Kwame Nkrumah declare say declare independence. Sabi into oma anya hwe. Into say ya ne say ya okwesi prat ya Jerry John ya John Dramani Mahama. Into om de om kwa ko jina ho na for political expediency in Tinom Kojina on me one sided da. Ni abebon se mama yehu. Enye de biya se nebe ye. Yema kwenya. obi nso nya kwa ono nso be kwa kwa kanchi ano na obi nso akanchi ano. The fact is Kwame Nkrumah was brought in to support, to help the independence process na na yewom no. And when he came, maybe the people think say Kwame Nkrumah ka say independence na no nya independence in the history books of Ghana. Unyanko for me, I have my engage papa we answer na okon e crechi. Dan go kwa me e kebi asanti. I had the chance to be with him on a table like this. And I asked, uncle, tell me much. I know, see, and you're demo, you can say, you're quite wanting, no be up, I say, or can, yeah, a bit sitting, lineage, savior, or on a line here, UP, and a winning a line CPP. But it's not fair. To date, and Gen Z for Yaba, in your choir, as it me church on say, a dream ribby. Na ye wo parties mienu anane ye wo ye start UGCC edru ba bi no when Kwame Nkrumah saw say we say no he decided say ono their open independence now enti when others were saying say ye ma abrofo ne ntina kakra no Kwame Nkrumah thought say ye nye say na ye hu say oh ye di fiha an ye di bedru ha an ye di abedru ha but ye nya chance ni ekoka ni aka chia no ene what kwacho founder at the apostrophe are too animu. And I'm going to Founders Day. To say Ghana, no ne a village, but to say a franchine ko. And I say, Achimwe Gnase. And I say, Kumewu. And we'll be called Founders Day. And I'll be a Kurunti, the tono. Why won't be that?
1: All right.
0: Ghana was called Gold Coast.
1: Okay.
0: Kwame Nkrumah schooled here. There was a city. The independence that we fought for, no. It was not only Kwame Nkrumah who fought for independence. It took learned people like, say, William Oforiatta and Nana Prempeh, who was arrested and sent to Sochez. All of them together, all their struggle, Yas Antoine and Co, all their struggles, and the leading Mebenya independence, unveiling, you know, in 1957, 6 March. And Timaobia Mejinaon Emma, he's narrowing the history as if we don't know what we are about. What is this?
1: When I say, brother, you see, what can be my yemi there? But one can ye so a hammy.
0: Say,
1: the fact is, Obobo, NDC, PNDC, companies and Nkrumah, and anyhow, more dear, one bold yemi be. Bobby mammy.
0: Say,
1: NDC and MPP.
0: And I'm say,
1: Munamogu,
0: Debbie, I am not running away from it.
1: So
0: I am not running away. I told you, sir. You have to know my some few 3-4 years. Yana Kwame Nkrumah motorway. Yeah, baby, renovating. When Okwa circular, baby, and Lebanese for our homie. MPP for Eddie B. Emma Lebanese for NDC should be my Lebanese. So we call Indians Lebanese. Baby,
1: why about NDC there? But MPP there.
0: Because I don't know MPP near Sabi. Well, yeah, then auto company A or company B, I will not be afraid to mention.
1: No, I'm not saying but the auto yo.
0: Eh?
1: Company say ya tong, mwa tong.
0: Senye, enye, sir, enye oba Ghana Telecom. Enye sir oba Ghana Telecom. Eh, yo mampeni kufo neton ye.
1: Me put there,
0: Debbie, yes, no, nye minim na meka.
1: Good.
0: But enye su minim se, enkwa fobi wo kro emu.
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0: 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Eh ne abe omu bona fight property. For them and their families. Ana meka mwasem. I mentioned about 360 plus companies. Which were diversified. But I hear my boy. Nya my boy in Drew 10. Obiti say, baby, I know you name say, oh, saw TV cry, and you, a rose toilet through, and a sebi, a wing. Nya, woho, minim only papa, or this air company in Shannon, sir. Who called GMPC? GNTC? Who called your honor? Now running 3 shifts. And on an air proper, 133. Gafko.
1: Yeah.
0: Gafko, near your Mwediani, any fly in your mouth. Sankofa, abuya, fly near the Edwani. Nanya, we from Kwane, you. Nanya, Irani brothers, and Kwane, flow. 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Without any way say no. Yanka so no e founder. Onon kwa ano beto Ghana. Ano fan is saying one or titi yane be kesi. Enyema uja ono. 31 years, 16 years. E den yaye.
1: Diamusu maton ye. Ghana Telecom.
0: I mention it seku for toy.
1: Me say
0: I mention it. Me say me kai na maka.
1: I know now. I know so no be kai.
0: And then because I heard them mi ko interview or I'm a sabi kwasi ampeni bi edi kwasi asenma yes
1: Richard. No
0: Debbie be make because yeah Ghana your real fear nsem dodo o man when you train my Lebanese ni o man when you call your train my Lebanese
1: may you afrim may you afrim because may you afrim because I didn't say. Enu de obi de obi de akwedi wo hono de enu na ye hia wa ha.
0: Ehia enu na me company snagu no. Mention their account there can you amount to ton kan.
1: See. Wo bo Ghana Telecom.
0: Maka.
1: Kumasi shoe factory.
0: Ma
1: moton.
0: Why na ton?
1: Na wonim.
0: Kumasi shoe factory kra me nim say good dey da me nim who ever sold it.
1: Ntina
0: egu e me bi na
1: ni poton ye.
0: Me nim
1: the man go here
0: me see me nim wabo wabo company when under who that resold it kufo
1: eh kufo
0: and mention oh so come me meje atu na mean me nim na ka kire me a se meje atu
1: but why mo mo se wundim
0: me see oh david ti me see me nim wabo me deny it
1: okay oh no me ka se we deny but who na ye won I am won won
0: se ma me ho nyon won ada me nim bibia
1: mate west african mills company
0: west african what
1: mills company
0: Timber.
1: Yes.
0: West African. Oh, Takrady.
1: Yeah, Takrady.
0: Takrady. Plywood. Kika.
1: Ose Kika.
0: Yes, because we want to tell the youth, say, Ghana wasn't as it is today.
1: Of course.
0: It's a penny being your kwanya. Omunka, yeah, yeah, yeah, yeah, yeah. Penny being your kwanya. Because we need not to draw inspiration.
1: Yeah.
0: If we have maintained what Kwame Nkrumah left out, we wouldn't have gone there. But when they had the chance, omo dia din nyina to private diversity.
1: Mami wie na mumi onu na na mo di o man na bro. 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
1: Fine. 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Eh why dey na yeton ye?
0: Eh aban dey na aban aban.
1: So what is the problem?
0: A conflict of interest na ye kan e shase o baby can ki kan yo meto enzo ni hu meto.
1: Eh
0: hu hia pa. No yes na ye one sided.
1: Eh you one sided
0: after. Aban ton o ton ma why?
1: Him ye be na e be do ha.
0: There was a sitting president who sold state asset to the wife.
1: Now there be at the end of the day eh ye state there.
0: There be assembly na person.
1: No Richard assembly me come.
0: Me see there was a sitting president Jerry John Rollins sold and some food canary. Ah now workers I'm do for inquire more than 3,000.
1: Good.
0: Now yeah, fruit drinks here, yeah, say yeah, deep bay. Now yeah, be all. The man sold it to the first lady.
1: So at the end of the day, Otoma, the wife, no.
0: Okay, Nayak.
1: Remember, your man is here now.
0: Okay, Nayak. Ubekumi.
1: Richard,
0: okay.
1: Tear me. Me concern is, are there your man is here? No, be, say Otoma, no, huh? Say, call him. And your mind is there, but then at the end of the day, so no, I'm your mind there.
0: I'm urging you.
1: I'm not here, say maybe
0: I am urging you, sir. What can you talk? Kufoto, I know what can you talk, man. Me say Ghana, Ghana Telecom. Me say Kufoto, man. Otoma, your friends, Lebanese. And if you, Anna, best in COVID.
1: Me, I know there. Me say a whole thing, man.
0: And there be who your journalist. Your research should be more than mine.
1: There be oh, tye. Say me cancel Otoma, we are. at the end of the day, be your money, dear, be your money.
0: Me see.
1: No, no, Richard,
0: tell me. Now you are forced, you are forcing me to mean, can you be 20? Now I'm saying, who are you a journalist?
1: Ah.
0: And then go go unyan your menu. But I mentioned who sold it to who. And to also be specific.
1: I'm not interested in who
0: okay,
1: sold it to
0: okay,
1: who.
0: You say, say it.
1: Mine is, at the end of the day, NDC MPP. Mama, I buy your dear, a group.
0: Rollins and NDC sold 368. And the Kanye Kufonso Tony. Some equalization.
1: I'm not doing equalization.
0: And now force me some Kanye Minimina Mikai.
1: No.
0: Yeah, was so for Krem, some Kranchanka, a yanny way. A yan, sorry, says, yeah, I was here, your front of victory, dear Ben, dear Ben. I'll quite see him fee. A honey, ne factory. I have come before her. Anke nenka obi betime afite mafaka akwadwuma aba nopa enso obi dia betia sorry
1: ansem na wo kan wo hu I'm not against the okan but said ya wo kan na ka wo ba wo ba wo said ya baby ofri ba angle na ofri ba no sanke ko ba ne se mo ba ye probable protective mpo anka wo wo kwanse
0: 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I know what's stopping me. So I'm in flow view into Obeka. And they say, okay, sir, I'm hosting you.
1: Martina, I say I'm hosting you.
0: Yes.
1: Martina ho.
0: I'm hosting. I ain't for not now. Also, can we again any when you got the chance to sit behind the console? For how, when was the last time I said, Tema boy, I will name Tema. When was the last time, what Bisa say, Sanyo, Ghana, what, Gen Z, for whom you say, yeah, wireless, and now battery, ewo Ghana. Gen Z from Tituwe. Omni Tanya television. Ewa Ghana.
1: Me produce a Gen Z.
0: Me ka, yes. Oh, Debbie, me niya beoti on me. Maybe I want to cry baby at 2000.
1: Me, yeah, 2000.
0: Yes, yeah, we need 2000. Oh, dear. Omni Tanya battery. Omni Tanya wireless. Omni Tanya television. And then you see a digital TV. Now you TV wa how?
1: May you wait for Mami Uye. The fact, you know, they say, Martina Homa Ghana Airways. Egu. What say?
0: Ghana was MPP count. Yes.
1: I don't know me pen. Me person.
0: There be. I want to say yes. There be send me Bobo Banting. Eba. I've got my mention. Because national flight. National flight. MPP. National flight. No matter how. Now you're playing. You be a local London because of the way we are managing it. They nothing gave us the donkey chance to diversify Ghana Airways. Africa. How many? Countries, Anna, Omuni, Omuamo, eh. Cause I'm diversified when Ghana is nice and kind of important to your tongue.
1: Supreme Industry, Plantation Limited. And but, also.
0: Well, when you're working, can we, you know?
1: Yeah.
0: Eh, fantastic.
1: Yeah.
0: But, me, my boy. Say, me see, Mecca, Super Pippa, any Subrina. You can imagine. Ban your walk,
1: Metu, I say.
0: Ban your walk on Obehu.
1: On Obehu. Metu, I say, Pa Claire.
0: No, Obehu. Ban me, Metu, I mean, until say, no boss, El Subrin.
1: Metu, I say.
0: But, near Yansuni say. Or, near Yansuni say. Tell me your tongue, say, near my wing, no. Majority, no. Now you see the so-called democracy, no, and you're practicing. And, near what MPP, near NDC for. Near wo rapita ajete mo ho. Near Peter, rapita ajete mo near wo mo ho. Near wo miami senior man. Abro photo ni tete masoaze afina. 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Oru JH Mensamu.
1: Okay.
0: Oko Oru Esiedun Ketia was there. Ofa Chumesi. Some senior MP, so back at those days, senior MP,
1: yeah,
0: the top guys, people who were top notch, and then next, I'm gonna have a chimney, I'm for privilege, but some MPs in India only compare their difference room. Americans say, be more titi MPs, and they be more Gen Z MPs. One number said, me can you say, but difference still are difference room because almost quite. When DFRN was a Speaker of Parliament, everybody nyankopon. Now say Oshé, now NDC will be a champion.
1: Okay.
0: I think now under Deputy Speaker of Parliament. What? When these people get the podium and they are speaking, a them so say once one day Duba be draw. But Mimi Diani say we have all these intellectuals, people who have practiced Ora Hakmo Usuajimamu. 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
0: 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Trained teachers have not been posted. And we're still talking about schools without teachers. Because Tikano Yenyani Adininina Atina Akra, Kumasi, Kufoidia, Sunyani. Remote areas now, you bet me, Eddie Gana, Scanning Bizuas, Yonanka, and Mua Trena Gana, Fakoyes, Egumano. 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
1: All right, me da say. Right, Tinti. Tema Parent Association School say. Me can show but modern alumni meeting e baso. On the 26th and 27th September 2026, 3 PM sharp. Na chere se jumedie no e she ase. 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E was school multi-purpose.

0: Ahomani active in print 0551 656 5665
1: Richard
0: Enim. 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Hey, how's it? Yantio?
2: Telecom, yeah, okay. PC appeal for $1,000. PC appeal for what you would bribe and sign a motor. So, if I didn't call court. Tell about paying for what is the little court is. But on telecom, one day court. Not always, I'm not on obedience. Will be court. On my paying for you, find out when you attack it back to us. La Paz, you are crying. So, we'll be a confirmant being by. Robby, I'm confirmed number. So, I didn't know a chassis, and we're baby, and walk our confirmed number. Oh, wouldn't have been here. I wouldn't have said, well, you're not my baby, you're a brandy, and uncle, and could be. and your fair. My bida. So why are we with that fifth people here? Now, now, come on, having come on the birthday, and now your founder's day. Mean to be who she is sweet. Say, I'm coming, come on, I won't die. And if you are moving, say,
3: I said, oh my goodness, I'm going to main game. Eh? Eh, I'm going to go to the main game. Bye bye. Bye.
0: We didn't even be afraid. Hey, Chamai. Evening, sir. What call now, sir?
3: The way now, yeah, yeah, no sooner, or say, Naka, your mum penny or tap on your sister would no more right. So, Babby, Jenna, eh? Nana who far do po, Nana who far do po, but to me, be my speech, I'm a president, papa. I'm say, Abba, papa, Abano, they got money queen, and I'm say, a empty phone here, eh? Mimic, send me. Only check it, or you make it now. Generic corner, who they check it, say, say, at the papa, eh, that or my moi, and people for now, or Munijuana.
0: I'm going to go to the house.

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2: 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Of course, Adumba Kwabena, we see the star bunny producer, Bomechi Dom,
3: say your face, Ghana memory,
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0: Abon mreno nsia aha air plan B 104.5 FM Brasson sense media him ewo my konkro gane man sense jofo akwa wan yabo ni na no wode ego semfo opno so ema obomode atrasa sibukro gen no ye de beso se mreno 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
1: Any and chair cry and a Ghana Private Road Transport Union. If you have friends, a GPRTU ready to ya say, nay, if you are to move a woman gun, maybe I'm so I'm a nay transportation. Me chair as in dear bono, yet me out to move 30%. Not saying that just an amount from a match, they say, any idea one more ache as I and a Ghana Private Road Transport Union for the other to just say, one more entrance sign, a woman, one more that's why one would do and come.
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1: 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be at their farm one and to watch it I said in plain play any meeting no one must share be basso September Mosomeno and there toss with you know me a film pinum near you know NC and Michelin and Bochina and a name one more day Ministry of Transport no ever quack what's not said and commander one more chicken one more as I quack what was so not just one more so it's me at your common who say 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
0: 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And your walk on the same idea. Near Musia with JHS, you know, any Adobe Church of Magan, Rebecca, and even Nemo P, I saw Bofra. Yeah, wonderful friend, and your wonderful friend, no funny Eddie Bemana. A bedu baby near Honda Homano. A bedu baby near the same movie Eddie Mano. A bedu baby non longer say, eh, Bubba and Coop Bondo and Bimini idea. And on San Pa and the Eddie Mano, where to your first one, where to me Elka Kuyuisa. And Ben Brain Penford, they are two judge, let's say. One is some of friend, one econo. 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schools are who do numuno. At me no more didn't come over papa and your mong one. Staffs are who do when they come home. So one here, nah, she share pa. A free Ghana Education Service Management, you know, whatever you do, and then they say, and the other no video be a better one, tell before you are born, my dear, cool school, the chop box, you can do what my school is saying, anyhow, and yeah, the avengers are chop box, we ain't the sign, fuck off you, wooden chop box, yeah, fire here was Kumaha, and the sign fuck off you, grand. I will friend any paper in a home, Ujina Hornum war, and you hunde ye. Name I mean, Pacho say, Henaha, Yadi, I bet you a hoe, and say, and they have two summer to me, I call their ma, a teacher for, and they headmistress, and other staffs I want to hear, and my friend, a jail was good morning to me because I said, more hear ye. Now, Sabufrebi, the trunk be ba, and as a chop box be ba, one in Ganjan say, chop box in the unsigned coffee, no unsigned coffee, Hefa, and no ungong go to any schools, and as I ever on for chop box 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And yeah, mom, quite mom, because of Zabia, or more chop box in the IDNT, and yeah, no, quite the items are who do all say, Mufrano to me, Eddie Kosuku near Dianano, say, Kobane, say, and who I want some out to be a net teacher for no, and I say, school penny for no edges, and yeah, the abetting or her, and I saw on San Goofy and Uncle Valve from Emradi, and before I say, one way, yep, no one to 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

0: 88. 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

0: 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Nunti Odia and Amhopa. A few so away, Chi Domestic Modern because of Tortis, Rada Diana Cosuano. And over two or two, and so and Calbertinas and Effie, and now yet the Beno. Ashishashisha so. 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
3: 104.5
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0: ane ke wasi I was like a brugo.
1: A back was some quang. Because I want dear me boy, be this away. Or Sajafo. Oh, Miss Uber to my first school for bed, take me to the house, or Sajafo, and I sit here saying, Chamai, me come from Jatro, a tear for a tear plan, BFM, enemy yarding. Or Sajafo, I see any saying, or Bobo Dinamo, or Sajafo, or Bobo Frizen, poor fine potty media, Sajafo. So, but I sit here.
0: Yes, yes. Any other cray?
1: Thank you.
0: And
1: yes, I said, me and Casso to a neck. One moment, who said, for or Sajafono, a year or Kufu,
0: yeah,
1: or Jibum,
0: a fruacum, a dear fruahob,
1: and I'm a messenger baby. In terms of minions, so tear and so on, so will see a baby.
0: And to know, send your day.
1: And the Albeckham, a board dock, no, so don't be sure. A board dock, no, so don't be sure. Deja, could I see him when you found a mono motor to a monite tea? Utua the metium.
0: You move. Now, Ebenu,
3: this is plan. Yeah,
0: I can consider. Yeah, tenas, yes, you shall want no. I was it. Bosume ye be simu no ye de chene
1: ye bi anane ma efidiye su ba ye she
0: bos enu ti enen kayi
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0: 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I was say ye hwe na ye ye hu adwuma ti no. Eh, next month ye was ye de chane show bi. Ye se untu no.
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0: 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Eh, was ye de show bi.
1: Ai.
0: Eh, bedu se October, since next month be October no. But it's October, but we are not here. Nah, you're not a chef.
1: Don't say a bang.
0: Aye. But it's so bad, we are not a chef.
1: Hey,
0: Nah.
1: Oh, okay. Aye, okay.
0: Informative for now one to me.
1: Okay.
0: Emremu.
1: We are grody.
0: We are grody. We are grody.
3: 104.
0: And the Abuja, a humano ya beard ya tomb. A ben on yashas, you know. The any candy on it, ya grow,
1: sir.
0: Tis said the emranity and dope bea out to me. A bisa out to me call by me pay bea ope. Na, yeah, to me, a dashes into Johnny, young quay.
1: Hello.
4: Hello.
1: Memoajo.
4: I'm very
1: young, sir. You, Pacho, would you be your castle free?
4: I'm very
1: young.
4: Why? You. But if you move me, you know, I'm it is summer now, you walk, Nippa Bear Five, me, Jan, and Supa. That may be seen them in two, Bianca, Miss Missim and Machia. But I feel now can say ending of my next month would be very year. But who's the competition, Diana? One group who I didn't hear who and so. Now I was expecting, sir, maybe a Nippa Bear said three, maybe a more group quarter finals, Nippa Bear said four, but could send me believe this. I say, I'll call you, be able to one where I know, you know, or be a few me. You say, who's there?
1: You
4: are semi-final and a quarter-final
1: and I believe
3: this.
4: I
3: mean,
4: I don't
3: know
4: what
3: I'm going
1: to
3: say.
1: Yo,
3: Elena,
1: Echira, 104.5. Say, Bosumi, Edi, Ansan, and Koni, we internet yourself, Sana, what you are, accounts, and you be rubble, Sumo, no, no. A ho, and a fear, this, and she share, no more, move me now, do get to Ganty, in church, and Edi, and Echira, why?
0: Okay.
1: Elena, yeah, you can.
0: Maybe my auntie, I send beside.
1: Or say, Ofrimu, Bra, yeah, bo. Me na ye bo wet cap no and on a sea foam.
0: Ewo benim. Okay.
1: Ne free hono on te se bia ye do quarter final and say ye do final and say ye do semi finals.
0: So ne biano. Ya kase ufimwa utimi bum. Ufimwa utim bum.
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1: hello
5: your call has been put.
0: Oh, Asimo. 055-1-6-5-6-5-6-5.
1: Hello.
6: Hello, Majo.
1: Yeah, you know, but you didn't look at the free. Legon.
6: Dodua.
1: You. Me patcha, why a crado?
6: Patcha.
1: You pay for boo, baby, sir. Say, ye besu sua. Ye besu sua, anka. Hello. You, the other day I heard your bath, you know.
6: I'm not ready. What's up, Missy?
1: Oh, did I? Hello?
6: Hello, Missy.
3: One zero four point five.
1: Why are you? Witcher, why are you?
0: Okay.
1: Hello?
6: Hello?
1: Memo, are you? Hello?
6: Hello?
1: Memo, are you?
6: Yeah, yeah.
1: But you didn't be because of free.
6: Eja bi pe ni mi ka fi bi ti.
1: Ah oh eja yo mate. Eja wa ikrado.
6: Ah wa ikrado e ko.
1: Yo en penfo bu bebe sa hwedie de nkosi.
6: Nkon.
1: Eja se wa ya de wetwa.
0: Okay.
1: Hello.
7: Hello.
1: Memo ajo.
7: Hello.
1: Hello, pato temi kan.
7: Ah beto nkan pa.
1: Yo memo ajo.
7: Me de bin bia de de ba no eh. Ano ase.
1: Oh se se de na dua na kan yi. 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
7: bi sa.
1: 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No de nyum ni shegu mo wa. Yo. Mbacho why crowdo?
7: Why crowdo pa.
1: Yo, en penfo bu baby say what na kwa bro first so edi bo fra.
7: Top 4 and no 4.
1: That's why are they
7: wait. Me say gina ho.
1: O san gina ho.
7: Ah, me say gina ho.
1: So oba ekwa adwae na ocha.
7: No, ye no ye.
1: Yo, en penfo bu baby say adwae for answer.
7: Answer na. So better.
1: Why are they? Why are
3: they? 104.5.
0: Okay, yeah, great.
1: Hello.
6: Hello.
1: Memo, are you?
6: Good evening.
1: Yo, Pacha, we didn't be your cousin free.
6: I'm a friend.
1: Yo, me Pacha, why a crowd?
6: Pacha.
1: Yo, Empenophobu, baby, say. Say, you did a drinny day, Chia. Why are they? Witcher. Hello.
5: Hello.
8: Hello.
5: Ah, me mwa jo.
8: Hello.
5: Me pacho te minka.
8: Hello.
5: Hello, what time is it? Plan B 104.5 million to Mika. Hello.
9: Hello.
5: Memo Ajo.
9: Hello.
5: Hello. Pacho Timika.
9: But you.
5: Yo, Memo Ajo.
9: Yeah, yeah.
5: Yo, Pacho Din baby or Gazafree.
9: But your friend man, sir. Because I feel in some home.
5: In some home, yo. Eja men sa why a crowd.
9: But you.
5: And penny for boo baby say. Sir Abua Kotra say Obama Kro Ebra. Hello.
9: Hello.
5: But what did
9: but you.
5: And what did you make?
9: But you.
5: To us. A cotra and answer a bon cotra so the more cro a drawer.
9: Aya, aya, I can one
5: num. I can one num. Why are you witcher?
10: Okay.
5: Hello. Hello. Hello.
11: Yeah, hello.
5: Yo. But what did you
11: make?
5: Yo, Memo Ajo.
11: Yeah,
5: yeah. But what did you make?
11: I'm a young lady.
5: Ejala bi yo. Eja wa ekrado.
11: Ekrado.
5: Yo. Empeni fa bu bebe se akoko ba obe o mame.
11: Ano nya bebe ne fresh
5: ready. Wa ya dia wacha. Hello. Hello.
12: Hello.
5: Me mo aju.
12: Hello.
5: Me pa chote minka.
12: Hello.
5: Hello. Pa chote minka.
12: I me chonka.
5: Yo me mo aju.
12: Yeja.
5: Yo pa chote din bebe o kasa free.
12: Nana Kenny
5: as a man can see you. Why a crowd?
12: I'm a crowd.
5: You empenophobu baby say, and yet they are dream penny say.
12: That or who just or who just
5: why are they? Witcher.
12: And Bacho and me were as same say, and say, baby, I see. The Fobu baby says, Unia Bass 104.5. No,
5: not Mr. Empenophobu baby says, and Unia Bass Reswan.
12: Unia Bass Reswan.
5: And it's one of the best
10: things.
5: And it was you, you're better.
10: Okay.
5: You're better. Why?
12: You're
5: that's it. Hello.
13: Hello. Hello.
5: Emma, what are you?
13: Yeah.
5: Pacho, what did you do? Because free. You, Pacho, why are you?
13: My crowd.
5: You, and Penfobu, baby, say, Aquada Bong. Why are dear? Watch out. 0551 65 65 65 65 65 65 65 65 65 65 65 65 65 65 65 65 65 65 65 65 65 65 65 65 65 65 65 65 65 65 65 65 65 65 65 65 65 65 65 65 65 65 65 65 65 65 65 65 65 65 65 65 65 65 65 65 65 65 65 65 65 65 65 65 65 65 65 65 65 65 65 65 65 65 65 65 65 65 65 65 65 65 65 65 65 65 65 65 65 65 65 65 65 65 65 65 65 65 65 65 65 65 65 65 65 65 65 65 65 65 65 65 65 65 65 65 65 65 65 65 65 65 65 65 65 65 65 65 65 65 65 65 65 65 65 65 65 65 65 65 65 65 65 65 65 65 65 65 65 65 65 65 65 65 65 65 65 65 65 65 65 65 65 65 65 65 65 65 65 65 65 65 65 65 65 65 65 65 65 65 65 65 65 65 65 65 65 65 Hello.
14: Hello.
5: Memo Ajo.
14: Ajo.
5: Ajo, Dini baby, you're going to free.
14: What's up, the best man, Sissi, you're Kenya?
5: You. Why a crowd?
14: What's up?
5: Empenifobo, baby, say, who could jump Renoir?
14: What do you say?
5: Empenifobo, baby, say, who could jump Renoir?
14: Who
5: could jump in Noah? Enna. Hello.
14: Hello, Mr. Pa.
5: Mr. Sanama Wong.
14: Hello.
15: Yes,
5: yeah,
15: Apo me.
5: Nyamia dom antena unso e.
15: Di pebi ake.
5: Yeah, nyamia se. Na waya krado.
15: Pake yu.
5: Yo. Empenifobu baby se.
15: Yes.
5: Se etuo enya echi jina fua.
15: Enetu.
5: Waya die.
15: Mm.
5: Waya die.
16: Okay. Yanko.
5: Hello.
17: 104.5.
5: Emu adyo.
15: Yeah,
5: yeah. Macho din baby o kasa free.
15: Asif Muhammad Batan baby.
5: What's up, baby mom? Yo. Why a crowd?
15: My crowd.
5: Yo. Empenifobu baby say. About you said that too. Why a dear? Watcha.
16: Okay. Odo ane bua ho na yenko akensi nti.
5: Ma bua me ho na ene unhun se anasa o ma manfo hun se ye de be kwawi ye no wa fidi so ayeshi
16: so ayeshi
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16: 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Hello hello
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16: Ose.
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16: Ana na film wo hu.
20: Me me ye de said ye okro bon be ye last week no.
16: Oro bo de last week de oro bo ye da no di o.
20: Okay.
16: Okay. Nana yan ko eni mana.
20: Ose.
16: Yan ko eni mana.
20: Eh, oya krado.
16: Yo. 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
17: 104.
16: Obi plantam pram. 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
20: 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Yewe nam.
16: Ode.
17: This is plan B.
20: Yene ne nam. Anso. Yewe ne ngase.
16: Yeni na ozi yewe ngase. 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Nana bugu.
20: Mujinam.
16: Odu ani so achia opa.
20: Mujinam so. Minim se me ba obo mama de adin pa.
16: Azao.
20: Nazo a gro breno e akansi e breno mi wom.
16: Okay, okay, then. And I would have one who brought a case here.
20: I am a one.
16: Okay, but with us, and also here, I can see the end of the day. And you had the audio on the proper equipment. Okay. Okay, hello.
21: Hello.
16: Agra Maju.
21: Yeah,
16: yeah. Baba, the first thing. I'll
21: go via Tenny.
16: Goviata, you. 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Ajata, why a crado?
21: My crado.
16: Ajanta mpeni se wana wo kura se kan wo hu ena mu wiram epe etire twa kura wanya na

0: Well, crack on Tima. 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Is that correct? Is that correct? Is that correct? Hello.
1: Hello.
0: Agrabadu.
1: Yeah.
0: Yo. Papa, the floor is a cafe.
1: Of
0: a Kwame. Okay.
1: Yeah.
0: Yo. Now, of a Kwame, of Casa Free, Yangasa.
1: Katoma Casa Free, Chibi Dumasi.
0: Chebi Udumasi. Oh, okay. Okay. Of a Kwame, why a crowd?
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0: Of a Kwame, Peninsula. 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
1: Yaki come,
0: Madame Pine. Papa, but as a pa, me, did you say wish him to any Tramobra? And a Tramobra. Okay. Odoine. 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You're far a grown easy.
3: You're not cancer more.
0: Aye. Cause, I know what.
3: A man for a minister on Besset
0: Channel. Aye, I know what.
3: A dozen.
0: I was it, yede a grown is nafi.
3: Ye jagum,
0: yes, I dea, a brand of a copper, you know. 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
0: be she wo mo ti do di kan do toss Dr. Sumiensa, Obia Benyad, yes, na a fatano
1: 104.5.
0: Form womb. Moncoso, Moncom, yes, idea. Send you the command.
2: I'm Sadana Brazil, Oguso, or your training.
0: Okay, we said you're trying, Wabba. Yabesha, I see. Nemo, my main come for us, I see, ma'am. Yeah, 12 pro try, that's a man casino. Yes, I see a hundred pa busia waiting the idea the opposite the year. Say your school, say yes, sorry. Say warehouse we gonna pursue see. Same poy wall fee now we see. As I say 12 pro to the send him a cost of pa. Now as I see we need some woman say, as I see rank as a
1: plan for sure, 2 4 4 5
0: at your first ma war. Two sum now you old ma. 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
1: 104.5.
0: Abusia, said ye, when you chase, a drug can see Breno dear. 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

0: 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Your bum bacope,
1: a bum bacope,
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1: O Ben Juan, a mossima.
0: Now the eyes you see,
1: you
0: one to me and one no.
1: Okay,
0: that's it. Ya come out, the amount. There be and come out and farm out.
1: And I, yes, a son of mammy,
0: yes, a son of mammy.
1: And the honour by sing,
0: aye. And tea, you need ye. Bako penwana ya diama o kawo die wi a na busia o saba bi mu a ye ntimi fa ma obi se de bia no
2: this is plan B
0: wait and I feel some penny for one a woman say one more woman and then one more omo ntimi antwa omo de enne no omo so bi si form se de die ye no
1: okay utumi mente o siti nso a
0: na wishim
1: wom okay
0: so afi na wo bam no o ebra wo ma unni akansim no utumi etwa once we share, I can see no.
1: Okay.
0: And Tisana at here. And T. My means I'm bumping you for, Sisi or more woman, or so.
1: Okay.
0: Say, Oom, Nase, 1 2, dear, Oban, Wakaye, na ya heady, ye bay. A Japa pra,
2: Blanc,
0: a cobbina, or for Kwame, Chibi, Dumase, Papa Womb, Nana Puku, and so Womb, a Jalebi, a woman, Mr. Garlic, a womb, Era Kufiata, a womb, Era Kwame, so womb, Mammy Anita, and so woman, a jamo. And so it will more. Timpini Fuena, Sisi, one womb.
1: A cuckoo.
0: Aye. Na last week, you were a cobbin. I went to me.
1: Okay.
0: And Tinaya, Wama, and Nantiano, obese for
1: me, see for
0: me. Of a quammy, yea, or no so a fee, chibi, Dumasse, or the last week went to me, and Naya, Papa, and to a man, so
1: okay,
0: if you want. Timpini for me, and I never went to my domain for one, but can't do me, you know. Last week, come by almost a womb.
1: Okay.
0: And Tisana, Manate, Tabusha, Bejinisa, what was it? Be Adam.
1: Oh, be Adam,
0: one of
1: the Adam, be Adam,
0: young boy.
3: Hello.
4: Good evening.
3: Even you, Pacha, we didn't have your cassette free. Okay, okay, Brasa, my doco, you. Brasa, mina, why a crowd?
4: Pacha, I'm a crowd.
3: You. And Penny Fobu, baby, say. Sir, Penny, end him, Esse, Ogang, end him, Nasa, what day? Hello. Oh,
4: hello, yeah, with you.
3: Mrs. Zubim.
4: You
3: and Penny Fobu, baby, sir. Sir Penny and him, Esse, Ujain and him, Nasa, what day?
0: Okay. Hello.
3: Hello. Memo, are you? You, Pacho, Din, baby, or Casafri?
4: Pacho, my Casafri, you crappy mampon.
3: A crappy mampon. And Pacho, frozen.
4: Quaku.
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4: Mpacho, me omino.
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3: Mpacho, that be where they answer, sir. Where I can see a break, why? It does it, yo.
0: Okay. 0551656565.
3: A grown foam. Hello.
5: Hello.
3: Mimo Ajo.
5: Yajo.
3: Macho Din, baby, or Casafri.
5: But you're from Mensa, Casafin Tom.
3: You. A Jamensa, why a crowd?
5: But you're a crowd.
3: You. And Penfobu, baby, sir.
5: Yeah.
3: Sir, to me and share a janka.
2: This is plan B.
3: Hello.
5: To me, she janka.
3: I so want to me if she janka. To ask mommy. Hello.
5: Hello.
3: Meet you.
5: So want to me if she janka.
3: I. So want to me if she janka.
0: Okay.
3: Chahombre. Hello.
6: Hello.
3: Nemo Ajo.
6: Yajo, Nana.
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3: 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Mpacho, why a crowd?
6: Mpacho, ani
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3: waya diye wecha Why are they? Patch also did the same.
6: Kojedu.
3: Kojedu. Why are they? Which are? Which are? Which
6: are?
3: You.
0: 0551 6565 6565.
3: Hello.
7: Hello.
3: Memoajo.
7: Yajo.
3: But you didn't be okay, free.
7: Mr. Garlic Information Center. I'm a Tama Kojo Ashon.
3: You Kojo Ashon, Mr. Garlic. Why a crowd?
7: Yanko.
3: You. And Penifobu, baby, sir.
2: This is Plan B.
3: Unto me, share a janka.
7: Unto me, say, share a janka.
3: I say, unto me, share a janka.
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3: 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Okay, okay. You heard us say. Okay, sir friend.
6: Because Chebi. 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
3: Chebi
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3: Chebi Edukrum. You heard us say. Why? Hello.
6: Hello. Good evening.
3: 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Mpacho din bebe okay, sir friend.
6: I'm ready. Kweku sami.
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6: Suhum.
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3: 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And Penfobu, baby, say, Unto me, share a janka.
2: Plan BF.
6: Don't worry, oh, mommy.
3: And Patrol Samabakun, turn on mommy. So, won't to me worry a janka.
6: Won't me share a janka.
3: Aye.
6: Don't worry, mommy.
3: Oh, Debbie.
0: Okay, 0551 6565 6565 and 0551 6565 6666.
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6: Hello.
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6: Ofakwame na mabano.
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3: 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Okay, Ofakwame. You.
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6: I'm a crowd.
3: You. Empenfobu, baby, say. 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Ana se untumi hwe ejanka.
6: Ya kopano me feno.
3: Eje kwa mi sima ba kun fatino no. 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Eje kwa mi.
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8: Pacho, I'm in Hannah and you, Mr. Chris Pinte.
3: You, Auntie Hannah, why a crowd?
8: Pacho,
3: you, a bit where the M's with your chanty bombarding, a M. Dem, Pacho, what you say? And Penfobu, baby, say. Pacho, tell me.
8: Missy.
3: You, say, won't to me entity a janka, and answer, won't to me share a janka.
8: The won't to me share a janka. Entity a janka.
3: So won't to me entity a janka, smaba, confession, no, na, yeah.
8: Debbie.
3: Hello.
7: Hello.
2: 104.5.
3: Mr. Garrick.
7: Yes, sir. Master Abba.
3: Mr. Garrick, I can't say where they have been about. First one, no bet to my baby. Why?
7: You have played
3: feature,
7: yes. So,
3: power about me. Me, Pacho, mom, yet me, no. Why? That's it. Hello. Hello. Hello. Okay. Hello.
6: Hello.
3: Emo Ajo.
6: Eja.
3: Pacho Odin, any baby okasa free.
6: Eja labi.
3: Yo. Eja labi, why a crowd?
6: My crowd pa.
3: Eja labi, mpenifobu, baby, say. Sa won't to mean titi eja nka.
9: Oh, what okay, for
3: me that say jalabi why are dear okay suffering?
9: Why
3: are dear? Won't mean to tear janka and worry kuna for was kuna for kute janka. Why are dear? Why are dear?
9: You woman that down.
3: Oh, what there? What chance is why are dear? Ubati yanka. Hello.
10: Hello.
3: Memo Ajo.
10: Hello.
3: Hello, Pacho Timinka.
10: Pacho
3: hi. You Memo Ajo.
10: Yeah,
3: yeah. You Pacho with Dean baby or Casafri.
11: BFM.
3: A friend and tell my friends about the last week. Yeah,
10: yeah, yeah. I'm not lying, so I am not crying.
3: Now, now,
10: last 3 weeks, me come last week, me, yeah, yeah, I'm not.
3: Okay, and then,
10: and I'm not going
3: to what you are saying, and now to me, room, womb.
10: My room.
3: So, what to me, chat a bear? What room? Why?
10: Mate.
3: Yo. Yanko.
10: Enyamoko.
3: Mate. Empenfo bu baby se. Ukacha uti yemi.
10: 4.5.
3: Abua okoto. 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
3: Debia.
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3: Ehe, tina no.
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3: Medase. Watcha. Watcha. You.
12: Okay. Hello.
3: Hello. Hello. Memo Ajo. Yeah, yeah. Baby or Kasa Free?
12: Free.
3: You. Why a crowd? You. And Penfobu, baby, say. Hello.
12: Yeah.
3: And Penfobu, baby, say. Edu, you seen a poo in my channel? Anna. Dia sini apa wenim asha? 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
13: 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Yeah, na epi usubigumi.
3: Mate, yo. 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
12: Ekubaku Futua?
3: Mhm.
13: Went.
12: Bakuno, Bakufu, how do you
3: move? Debbie.
13: Okay, do I need Prince of Gumi? In fact, you phone correct.
3: Minion,
13: but one, I can't just read any room. Okay, 0551 6565 and 0551 6566. Hello.
14: Hello.
13: Aumia.
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13: Is it 55565? Just five,
12: Ah,
13: I bet you really. I can send in the banana back up. I said, "Now you're
11: cheating."
13: That's the perfect mission. I'm sending you a hint, no. Oh boy, pen I be. Okay, 0551 6565
0: and 0551-6656. Hello. Akra Maju.
15: Yo.
0: Papa na yafra wa saka zafi.
15: Yo.
0: Papa na wae krado.
15: Wae krado pa.
0: Yo. Akra mpenise. 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
16: 104.5.
0: Hello.
15: Me tio.
0: Papa tu asuma mi. Embenise the order form no, the order form no. To asuma me.
15: The order form no.
0: Unknown
15: who
0: the F is rubber. Unknown. The order form no who the F is rubber. Za in the baba. Oh, sima ba ko fine CC. The order form no. Mhm.
15: Okay,
0: what there? Mate, that's a papa. 0551-6556-6656. We say, I'll bet me, and so afraid, the Abamo, and I also do a drink. Hello.
17: Hello.
0: Ayababra.
17: Okay, Plan BFM.
0: I am quite near.
17: Yeah,
0: and your grandpenny say, dear Oja Ashen and Tumano. Dear Oja Ashen and Tumano.
17: Oja Ashen and Tumano.
16: This is Plan B.
0: Hello.
18: Hello.
0: Baba Maju. Hello. 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Mr. Papa, jira bi ya mami. Why? Jira bi ya mami pa. Why?
18: Yeah, Kwame ni o.
0: Aja Kwame.
18: Hello.
0: Aha.
18: Kwame ni.
0: Ah, okay. Na aja kwa mkaze fwe hii?
18: Kwame ni kaze fwa adenta.
0: Adenta. Ah, una last week uruwa mnu?
18: Yeah.
0: Ah, okay. Ucha, okay.
18: Hello.
0: Yo. 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
18: Hello.
0: Akwa, wae krado?
18: Yeah, wae krado.
0: Okay. Mpeni se? 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
19: this is plan
18: b 104.5 video watch me o because amwa beto munyina na ehun
0: engineer
18: enchu bia
0: akadiye kadiye o kan enchu bia keka o kawe kadiye
18: I was so jazzed too because now I'm going to be out, you know.
0: I was so jazzed too. Sir, I can't see the young guy training the mountain. I can't see the young guy training the mountain, you know. Oh, now who passes so dear? And yes, sir. Aha. And then they say, sir, who's in video room? Now, also, more do my home. As I also, more do my home. Now, where are you, Sumua?
18: One
0: about you. One about no, I said, okra. Ofrim okra. Okay, papa bati.
18: Okay.
0: Yeah, that's it. Okay, ajakwame. Oh. First, we got all kakro. Hey. You can watch one free book.
3: No,
0: hoopa. Okay. I was here, Ramwe, 055. Hey, Nana Poku Mayo, Nana.
3: Nana Mayo.
0: Nana.
3: Nana. Nana.
0: I never saw my. Hello.
20: Hello.
0: Mammy, my duo.
20: Yes, sir.
0: You, about Padre Frosa Casafin?
20: About to have a family, could I do me Casafin's legon?
0: You, and you crowd no a crowd.
20: But I.
0: You, Mammy crowd in Penny, sir. And so are ye ni moon namono, and so are ye ni a moon namono. I had to ask Mammy. And so are ye ni a moon namono.
20: Yanshi.
0: Yanya day.
20: Yanshi.
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0: Debi. 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
3: eno so so bia mana po
0: mami as what try why
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20: me de kunadu
0: mami kwedu kazafin
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0: Logan Hills. 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
20: You,
0: yeah, that's a pie. And Tizua, any moon, Namono. Yan took that woman, I say, Yan took a duku. I am told duku, tell dukun that one in Annie Bako. United Chinam.
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1: I can't hang out for Bruno.
0: Eddie, where? Nana, who?
1: I'm not hanging out for Bruno.
0: Who did he know?
1: Driving.
3: Hand over to my book, Ruby. You call me a dean to say. And then I'll go be beautifully.
0: Okay. Nana?
1: Hey, yeah.
0: Nana, where are you?
1: Why crado?
0: You. What kwe na na idea? Na wase ye pedi ye muwa din.
4: 4.5.
0: Edi mao. Oh.
1: I don't want to say I can't, no.
3: Enjoy
0: na na na na. Edi, edi, edi, edi, edi, edi, edi, edi, edi, edi, edi, edi, edi, edi, edi, edi, edi, edi, edi, edi, edi, edi, edi, edi, edi, edi, edi, edi, edi, edi, edi, edi, edi, edi, edi, edi, edi, edi, edi, edi, edi, edi, edi, edi, edi, edi, edi, edi, edi, edi, edi, edi, edi, edi, edi, edi, edi, edi, edi, edi, edi, edi, edi, edi, edi, edi, edi, edi, edi, edi, edi, edi, edi, edi, edi, edi, edi, edi, edi, edi, 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
4: Kofi. Kofi, I got you. Kofi, but it's a. Say a small. And some pum. Seko tread yabra. Tratin tape.
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4: Enjoy the easy. Enjoy the easy. Oh, no, I mean for the BMO. And Ben is a. Say a small some pum. As you could try, diabra. Yes, you could try, diabra. Chatin tape, Raku. Anya, sir.
21: Matikofi.
4: Oh, Hennedy, I'm wow. Okay. Nana for 20. Oh, but so, Diana.
22: Diana, Kofi, need to bring a man who said, the baby will be a father.
4: Father,
22: oh, but pet the beautiful frog.
4: Aye. And can you be with me, dear Manu?
22: Oh,
4: I answer. You may eat.
22: If you are better on the church, I'll be dumb.
4: I will be dumb.
22: Oh,
4: and go to Kofi Baya. And be a cabal.
22: Cobeco.
4: Cabal. Hello.
23: Hello.
4: Agrabadu.
23: Yeah, I don't know.
4: Papa Yahuyapa. Now, who are you from? Zoka Zoka Zafi.
23: Invite your family, Dan. That's a free Italy, don't you?
4: Okay.
23: Mamina, Obaena, Musu, Biamana, Police, Mount Farmano.
4: Mhm. Ah, yadi manu papa, yadi manu, yadi manu. Why?
23: Okay. Yadi manu. Anyway, ni flu ni nini? Ono swa ba mupani yadi manu.
4: Ah, di papa, who na ma apa no?
23: Ah, ibika.
4: Papai, papai. Ama ira po. Yo. Okay. Edi, ama ira pa ma o ira cha. Edi afi waga zaso uba. And the answer, yes, one now. Oh, do my dear. And you
23: know,
4: and got the Tayaka boy. Okay, and do you hear papa? Hey, and not here for a bow.
23: Would you get post almost my.
22: Hello.
4: Papa. Papa, Madu.
24: Yeah, Papa.
4: You, Rada, your brother, Gazafi.
24: Be the Richmond because they're from here.
4: Yeah. Okay. You, Papa Richmond, why you crowd?
24: My crowd.
4: Okay.
24: Mamma,
4: they are
24: fool.
4: Papa, Mati. I'm going to be this way. 4.4. Papa, to Minka.
24: Mr. Pan,
4: you,
24: I'm a
4: fool. You, and Benny, abu akusie wahu abu akusie se na bedafo ene
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24: bedafo se
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4: eh
24: Idi I can see you.
4: So
24: I work with you in a bigger phone and a bigger phone.
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24: I'm not moving.
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24: Ele ele se na da funu opuru.
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4: 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I know I did.
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2: 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Okay.
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22: 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Yenuan on so say a kusie abedwafo on sa abedwafo kro ni ma de kro
4: aha yes yes
22: oh
4: ai
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4: yes oni eh serious
22: papa papa
4: serious
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4: Na wa mo.
22: So wa mantu was said no ofre.
4: Ai. And ya kan
22: next week. Okay. Next week na wa mba.
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4: 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A channel dey be jiri say be do be na o twemi ansa na dey be press room
22: and we are that say ndekura na o twemi ase
4: room o twemi ase room
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22: so ama
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22: osi form
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4: ajalabi ba ne
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4: na zo timi ejinam
0: Sir, I buy about the so.
22: About
0: the so we try.
19: This is
0: and Mr. Garrick,
22: Mr. Garrick,
0: Sifom,
22: Sifom, and my summer could you show?
0: And you could show
22: the information center 24/7.
0: Yes,
22: it's a plan B. Yogumo Hosa
0: and Sene. Mr. Garrick, I'm going to talk to you.
22: That's a name of a
0: bubble one who money and T. Era Kufi Atta. 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
22: okay
0: era kwame ono so wasi form
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0: na na obaye wasi form ye ma me nita wa ma nti ye hwese next week obeba ajamu e baye so when they went to me wasi form
19: 104.5
22: okay
0: and era kojedu
22: oba ne
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22: Mantenica new.
0: Sir.
22: Eh.
0: Okay. And I want my.
22: Eh, Mantenica new.
0: Okay. Yes, mm. Next week.
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0: Next week, and Auntie Amma. Auntie Amma. Auntie Amma.
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0: And Debbie. Auntie Amma, and then no room.
22: And then no room.
0: And then no room.
22: Okay.
0: And then your Auntie Amma room.
22: Is there no back in your room?
0: Aye.
22: Okay.
0: Aye. Okay. 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
0: yenya miensa ntino ye hwe
22: Yeah, and I'm a bit soon.
0: Say, yes,
22: say, yes,
0: no, I don't know. Say,
19: one zero, say, dear.
22: Hey, a baby, what
0: I know what dinner. I know,
22: and your fedia grow, and your fedia grow. Now, I am for so two gusso,
0: I am for two gusso.
22: Now, I am for some commercial cheddar dough.
0: And as we are, a big watch,
22: and a budding fatawa. Okay.
0: I'm a denier, I am for check.
22: I am for check.
0: To soon wash away.
22: Okay,
0: I can wash your kakra. A doozy booba rock was a big butchano. Yes.
22: Okay.
0: Udia somebody are, and yes, I watch it. So I hint, the woman, ye could boo bed ya, and ye.
19: This is
0: a big butcher.
22: And then you'll be able to run the church out of Benjamin.
0: Aye. Could you put two people up by your walking? I've been a dear bar.
22: I know any of you.
0: Okay. Do I need to see?
22: Ah, you.
0: Tibu obia. Yeye tibu ni anu ana.
22: Me bu baby se. 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Egu apataso. 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Di atosu biyamu ebinie.
0: Okay.
22: Tisana asichere etiye.
0: Okay.
22: I'm saying onye ba umoni to me. Antrasi
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0: okay ena ba kubiso ara oman for the pre ko omko eno so obi twa na
22: eno se me die na
0: the toss me emese eno na toss me no man for the prepa
22: yeah
0: ana
22: I'm so be betray.
0: Okay.
22: Okay. Okunafo.
0: Aha.
22: I want to mean to tell
19: you. Yeah.
22: Worry Okunafo. So Okunafo kuraba.
0: Okay.
22: And I want to mean share a janky. Worry Okunafo.
0: Okay.
22: And so be betray.
0: Okay.
22: Aye.
0: And Mr. Famino Bia,
22: what the end of the chief of Boba?
0: Famino Bia, yes, so that's like my name, I can enter us.
22: Okay.
0: And you move, baby, sir. Dear order form, no. And Penny, sir, dear order form, or no, or more, I fear, see a home bank. the order form no o ma hwe ase
22: order form dada
0: an to no o mo no ho ban se o ba hwe ase
22: because order hoda
0: da hoda to no o ma hwe ase ho ban to no de a hwe ase de e fa no
22: order hoda da
0: hoda da to no o ma hwe ase ho ban a ibu sa e be no e na ibu bebe se se e je be prade no no na make I
22: pride prade so den ka u pie mu ma no kra o
0: pie mu ma de pa oh e ibu bebe se se ja se ontuma but this is a just so on to my no and I can see the account best me the account best me and I said the account me to me the fra and you know let me say my mission Benny na yeah she said yeah
6: hi when you said yeah but he said
0: the adjustment into my no the adjustment one or say the aka yeah best me na wo anya isumu a
22: ye nua na ko o ho pa
0: o ho pa empeni se we ahun ene ahan ene ahan hunu
22: because mo a we pa mo ni na
0: ahun
22: ntinya de a o beba
0: ho ntube obekwa na ewura nko na ehye fidi
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0: jina ho
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0: efo bo ahun
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22: abani
0: from abani from an kwani sanity okay it is
22: ai
0: and you don't know
22: you I don't know you
0: and for we have a chance
22: me tia gana for bi bi e fresh na dwen me chi obi bia and instead the debut to yana make no e ma unyon ko ne tamfo e me ye won so tamfo sanity pan wetuma ye obo afo
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